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2: 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Supervisor clear.
0: That's clear. Both are confirmed.
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2: Reference 2, room 118, male and female inside the room. 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Subject's parents came to pick him up in a white Chevy Malibu and broke her phone. Reference 366 is 1905. 10-362 checking. Charles 49.
4: Go for Charles 49.
2: SO's holding the call. They're wanting to know if we're going to work it.
4: Charles, when I'm already working on it, you give it to me.

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0: Otherwise, there's no injuries on this traffic crash. I don't need any records, and both parties have already swapped information and do not need my services.
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1: 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Edward David John, 141, driving erratically, crossing lanes just last second, driving too close to vehicles, almost hit a median. Pulled into the convenience store, 311 at 1906. Henry 62, tracking.
3: Before no medical, 14,000, 1960.
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1: Clear.
2: First name, Barbara, common spelling, last name, Kerry, Charles, Adam, Robert, Edward, Young. Date of birth, April 13th,
0: 1972. Yes, sir, it's going to be 2-603. You can show my last traffic stop warning. You show me back to me.
1: What was it?
3: 41 over 21. Send me the unknown medical clear notes.
1: Okay.
4: Sure, you're not to the unknown medical.
2: I have another by name and date. First name is going to be Ezra, Edward, Zebra, Robert, Adam. Last name Rios. Common spelling, date of birth, May 20th, 2020.
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2: I pass the Cedar Trail of the Lakes. Service over.
0: Description on the missing juvenile, autistic female. She's going to be wearing a gray shirt, khaki pants, and her hair, she's got short hair, and it's shaved on the sides, so she kind of has like a mohawk type look.
3: 944, your name and date is going to be clear all the way, as well as your, yeah.
1: That's clear. That's clear.
4: Just confirm you did look at a deal for that subject with left hand carry.
5: Henry 29 checking.
4: That's clear.
6: Henry 29 on the patrol.
5: Henry 29 clear.

0: Can I touch you?
1: Yeah.
2: That's her.
0: Hey, there's 73. Clearly information. I'll take care of it.
2: Go ahead.
3: 01-54-8220, 01-54-8220,
2: let me know, just a second. Send me the alarm, local, at Northwest Freeway, fence number 2828.
1: Okay.
2: Charles 74.
0: Henry 73, can I call back and get an update to see who's still active?
3: Not before you can hold our ASK up.
2: Henry 72, that's clear. Charles 74, go through traffic.
1: To be advised, it crashed on the station form, was no doubt for this call.
2: Clear.

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1: Edward 62.
0: That traffic hazard 970, can we notify Ted?
2: Any checking?
1: Where?
3: Just call information, please.
2: Nora.
1: Or you can 14.

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1: Yeah, we're to 770.
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0: This is on the welfare check, activation of the emergency phone located in the front office pool, 514-1913.
3: Average 1, clear, sure, you're on to that disturbance. 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
3: That's clear.

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1: Edward 62, go ahead.
0: Can you send me that suspicious person 202? I'm clear on it.
1: That's clear. 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
0: This is 5-10 Braxton Shire, court on a family disturbance in reference to wife Heather, 46-year-old white female, black shirt, black pants, bonded out of jail, is taking things from 40's home, 6-3 other people with her. Vehicle's going to be a white Chevy truck, 551-1916. Henry 73, I show you on scene, hold the channel or check and advise.
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0: Clear. Nor 84, checking.
1: No, 84, I'm under control.

0: Oh, we got her. We're at Kelly's.
1: Henry 44 checking.
2: Frank 20, your traffic's not coming through. Are you out with the female?
3: Henry 44, I'm secure. You can extend me out.
0: Yeah, we got her. We're at Callie at 60. She's a 8.
1: Clear.
2: That's clear. 1917.
3: She's a 4.
2: Go ahead.
3: Kinker 4, I was advising I was clear that the location was.
2: King 34, that's clear.
3: Holy Power Boy 43 traffic.
4: Go ahead.
0: Boy 17, send me that accident on Kirkland on 1960.
2: Boy 10, train route to the accident.
3: Greenhouse at 529 on Paul X-ray Henry 6012. It was a boy 17. What about Frank 20?
2: Frank 20.
5: Edward 63.
1: Edward 63.
0: We have one on board. The game lodge is 394.
4: Couple fielder Steve, official person, 15714, no wait.
5: Can you change this to 670 per 136, please?
2: Frank 20, clear.
0: We're coming to you, Bastion.
4: That's clear.
1: Charles 80 checking.
2: Boy 21, you can send it to me.
4: That's clear. On Glover Street at Sunrise Grocery.
1: West side, northwest, motorcraft animal.
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0: Go ahead, click. Okay, it's just one with emergency line.
1: District 2 unit en route, Crochex for an accident, FSGI.
2: You came in digitally advised. Juvenile slammed with the emergency line.
0: Okay.
3: That's clear.
2: Okay.
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0: 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I'm clear on it.
1: X-ray 26, clear. Straight and route to that. That's the business.
2: 209.
3: 209.
2: Spring Creek EMS, box 63 is going to be on scene.
3: Clear, 1921.
4: Reporting Edward 24, can I get a call back to the reportee?
1: Edward 24, clear.
3: Edward 29.
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2: Boy 17, send me reference 432, please.
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0: Charles 27, show me out in traffic with a silver Toyota. Tony, it's going to be Texas, William Victor, 4972 B. Hafer Road, just south of 1960.
1: Yes, sir.
2: Sona.
3: Sona's going to have dog bites on her right hand. It's going to be bleeding. She's getting treated by AMS right now. Be advised very shortly if they're going to be transported. Likely going to need stitches.

0: Central, holding a DWI. Beating Fisher, taking direct. Air Texas, 45.
1: Charles, 25.
0: Charles, 25.
1: Charles, 25. Let me see what that is.

0: Air Texas 45, Lewis Border Dodge truck, multiple stickers, brown stickers, and a star swerving all over the roadway towards 45. They're currently at the light at Air Texas 45. We're still getting further in the middle lane, 736, 1925. Atascocita, Atascocita West, meet the citizen. Henry 73.
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2: Charles C7, show one more detained.
0: Charles C7, that's clear, one detained, 1925. Westside holding a follow-up reference to a previous C4 case. See Station 6.
5: 35. Yeah, your follow-up, there's no phone number on that. For anybody to public service, we'll be trying to see if we get the number.
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4: Received.
0: That's clear. Charles 80 showed you en route. Need another unit out with Charles 96. Showing priority 2.
7: Sir, I put myself en route.
0: It's clear. I have multiple units en route. Two thirteen.
9: Close the scene of party 1, everybody else party 2.
0: 213, you're clear. Charles 80, you're the closest unit, priority 1, all your other units, priority 2.
4: Party 1, Elro 16.
10: Edward 17, you send to meet the citizen on sweet team.
4: Yes, sir.
1: Elro 16.
4: Can I have a unit check by? I have an open door.
1: Elro 16, that's clear. Any available units check by?
8: 22 will check by.
1: Clear.
0: Mm-hmm.
9: 213. Charles 37 for your old Oaks home.
0: That's clear, Charles 37.
4: Charles 37, that's clear.
0: 3123, Baywood Park, on a meet the citizen, 708 at 1928.
11: Charles 5, just to be clear, based off the call notes, the reportee lost visual of the driver?
0: Has visual.
11: That's clear, I'm observed there.

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1: Charles 25, be advised, the last visual was at the Petromart Valero gas station.
2: Oh, that's clear. I was just there. I didn't see anything.
1: That's clear.
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1: Central Met 399, runaway.
5: Charles 25.
1: Charles 25.
5: Who's in there anyway?
7: Well, 18.
6: Charles 33, I'm under control.
0: Go ahead. Charles 33, that's there.
1: 14510 Gable Mountain on a runaway, 14-year-old white male, unknown.
7: Fairview, Mr. Black, please, 32-year-old black female.
1: Wearing a yellow Lakers jersey, gray sweatpants, black flip-flops, running down the street, has kidney disease, bipolar, and anxiety, no weapons, 825-1930.
0: 42, Frank 20, checking. Yes, sir.
1: 5209, Charles 27, Tom 14, checking.
5: 4211, can you manage to listen?
0: Clear.
5: 209, I'm under control.
8: Charles 31, you can show me how Charles works, too.
1: Clear.
0: Charles 31, that's clear.
3: Charles 27, under control.
1: Clear.
8: 1072, are you available for a call?
9: Yes, sir.
10: Can you call my reporting back, Chief? For a better location.
5: 43, that's clear.
8: That's clear. It's going to be at Target 14302, SM 2920. The report is stated, clock time 5 minutes. Someone edged his car in the parking lot.
1: For Edward 55, checking.
5: 055, Smoke Patrol 16.
1: That's clear. Charles 77, checking.
0: Houston 2, Adam 750.
5: Oh, yeah, record 45 North and Parker.
10: 43, I'm out with the report.
5: 209 to Womb 90.
6: Where am I at?
5: It's likely going to be that second house from the corner on your left side from where you're at right now, from where you're parked.
6: Yeah, that's where that's the lady I didn't wash my car, so they caught up.

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1: Seven.
0: 9-6, how far is my closest unit?
1: Charles 80 is less than a minute out.
0: That's clear. I hear him.

0: Charles Aiden got one detained.
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0: license, Claire. 18519 Duke Lake Drive, white male juvenile riding around in a red dirt bike. Ongoing issue, 894-1935. 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
2: A4, suspicious vehicle, 99. C4, disturbance, loud noise, point blank at Sabre.
0: It's clear, 12011 Lucky Meadow Drive, to see the reporting in reference to his wife that left the location intoxicated in a red 2012 Cadillac SUV, unknown license plate, unknown direction of travel, off time 8 minutes ago, 871-1936.

0: 185, Edward 29, checking.
1: Burr and Harris, please.
0: It's clear, 2606-01285,
2: 2606-01285. Edward 85, you can work all units, secured extended.
0: Edward 85, that's clear, Charles 96.
1: No more units are needed.
0: That's clear. Charles 60, should you back in.
1: 209, you cut out, can you do the last five, please? That's clear, thank you.

0: Or 16.
1: The owner is on scene. You can disregard that as a unit. I'm on patrol.
2: Eastside holding meet the citizen, Hunter's Glen.
0: Ever 16, that's clear. Unit on rock and disregard.
3: Frank 22, that's clear.
1: Houston 2, Adams 750, received no more records at 45 northbound and Parker. No more records, 45 northbound and Parker.
2: Henry 13, heavy en route 7626, Fox Knoll Lane, meet the citizen, 935. 1938, Henry 35, checking.
1: GPS,
0: Houston, sir. 35 on the control. Okay. Yeah. Before Shandy Motor Vehicle, West Ritchie at Kirkendall.
3: Let's do so.
0: Need a wreck, need a wrecker, West Ritchie, Kirkendall.
2: Go ahead.
3: Charles 27, show one well released.
2: Charles 27, it's clear one well released, 1939.
0: Go ahead.
1: You can disregard 11-15, reckless.
3: Go ahead.
2: Central holding a meet the officer at Clark Intermediate in Rankin Road.
1: Jimmy Hiller, safer stolen 76-19, Shattuck.
4: Hey.
1: They're going to be at the light at Four Corners right now, heading southbound on Tomball Tollway Feeder Road at 2920. There is a light again. It's going to be Texas LP Robert Tom Zebra 4030, Robert Tom Zebra 4030 for a four-door black Chevy, possibly Colorado.
2: Edward 62.
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5: 10-4, can you try to get your vehicles on the X and put on the personal plan?
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1: Clear.
3: Boy, 22, you can send that stolen.
0: That's clear. Sharing route to 1960.
1: Okay.
5: 10-8, you show the roadway open, and I'll be back in crash report.
1: They're now at Alice. They're approaching 249 in Alice.
5: 10-4, clear.
0: Call
1: 74. 11-15-1043, just advising. They're reporting no longer has eyes on the vehicle, but he did continue southbound. He advised he believes he stayed on the feeder road. He was going to be swerving, almost struck the reporting's vehicle, and appeared to be driving in excess of 100 miles an hour.
6: Maybe you can pull down there and meet the officer.
1: Couple field received a certain 7802 Legend Code.
0: Go ahead.
3: 15, that's clear. I would refer it to Chris County.
1: Okay.
3: Can we check what VMS to see who transported and where?
5: 10-43, I'll be in the area.
0: Clear.
2: That's clear. 1825 Rushworth Drive at Clark Intermediate in reference to 3ISD that's on location with a large crowd requesting.
1: Clear.
2: Units to assist. It's a group of 30 or more. 954-1941. Charles 74, you're back in.
6: Charles 24.
2: Go ahead.
5: Go to the one. Send me that disturbance on Legend Cove.
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2: 43, have you arrived?
7: 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I'm clear on the notes.
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0: Sharing route.
1: Okay.
2: That's clear. Wheel 1, 257 checking.
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5: 257, if you're above the warrant control extended.
2: That's clear. Charles 46 or Charles 60, clear to copy a minor accident.
5: Charles 46, send it.
0: C4 and FSGI, 5603 after 1960.
8: Charles 60, carry on.
2: That's clear. It's a minor accident. 15555 Student Airline Road at the Champion Forest Baptist Church, 970-1943, William 52, William 01 checking.
4: Wait, please do under control.
2: William 52, that's clear. I need a tow unit for a speeding vehicle on Tomball Parkway at Alice.
4: Vehicle 43, 16539, bridle open.
2: Tom 24, heavy in route. Tomball Parkway at Alice, southbound main lanes. Correction, southbound Cedar Road. I'll show you back in. Can I get a Westside unit for reference number 2? It's not going to be on the main lanes of the toll road. William 01, Charles 55, checking.
5: 55, I'm in control. 10-4-3, show back in. COA.
4: That's
2: clear. Can I get an Eastside supervisor's numbers to hold a suspicious vehicle on Mud 110 for first available?
1: 136, bump number 42 or 46?
3: Boy 17.
0: Boy 17.
2: 136, you're clear. Edward 42, I have you in route. Suspicious vehicle 894-1944. Charles 39, William 01, checking.
3: We get one record to my location.
0: Need a record to 1960 in Kirkendall. One record.
6: Oh, see, I located juvenile.
2: That's clear. What's your location?
6: Somebody.

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1: Henry 80 under control.
0: That's clear. Edward 11 checking.
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0: Edward 11, you are clear. Edward 16, go ahead.
3: Do you mind changing my address? 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
0: 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Just your current location or the whole call slip?
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1: Central holding aggressive animal, speeding district taken direct. 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
1: Central holding a stolen vehicle, MUD 5.
2: Houston 2, Adam 279 for Sergio Arturo Trejo, No 29.
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7: 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Have Charles 60 tell you to put me around with her.
2: Edward 62. B for unknown medical, CPR in progress, 20,722 via San Luis. Supervisor Claire on the CPR.
3: Edward 62.
6: Sam 62, I'm clear.
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1: though. 139 is clear. Charles 60. Showed you en route to the 01 in progress, making you primary. 14320, Wonderlick Drive, apartment 173. Male stated that his brother is not waking up. Male is continuing.
6: X-ray 13, I'm out on
3: traffic. X-ray 13, I have you out on Hafer Road.
1: 2 yellow Jason. Not answering EMS questions. Unit 20, I was clear. Charles 60 in route priority 1, 114, 1950. Charles 60, were you clear?
9: Charles 60, I was clear.
1: Clear. Charles
6: 39. 017, you're in the hotel, and we'll be clearing the house.
2: Unit 20, your traffic, emergency traffic only for over 17.
0: Go ahead. You're in that spin in my call notes, please.
1: Okay. Need a central supervisor's numbers to hold both of the calls on the board and a west side unit. Correction, a west side supervisor's numbers to hold a speeding vehicle.
0: Unit 246.
1: Go ahead.
7: 139, I'm Charles 39, grab that MUD 5, please. Or Charles 27.
1: 246, go ahead.
0: Unit 246, can you clear me CBU, please? I mean, supplement.
6: Frank 22, you can send us a local alarm on North Freeway. We're clear on it.
3: Frank 22, that's clear.
1: That's clear. Are you clear on the speeding vehicle call? We came in district, taken direct from Tomball PD.
6: 2007, I am 10-4.
7: William 11, you can send it to me.
2: Houston 2, Adam 7, I receive.
1: That's clear. It's reference number 2, 1952. East side holding Animal Humane, MUD 26.
6: to the original location.
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1: 165, that's clear. 20414 Jasper Wood Lane, 147-1952. Nora 53 checking.
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1: Okay.
11: You can clear me information, 1076. 41444.
1: That's clear. Reference number 76, 1953.
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0: Nate Conklin at the residence, they said that they didn't call, and they saw the female earlier, but she's not trying to actively get into their house. 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
3: 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Edward 55, is your mic secure? 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

0: 11-15.
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0: Could you put me on that trespass call at Mustang Cat from last night, please?
2: Hi, Bravo 7. Is your mic secure?
3: Bravo 7, that's clear.
2: Jones is showing to have one open out of the sheriff's office for FSGI.
3: That's clear. Go ahead, confirm.
2: That's clear. Are you transporting?
3: That's clear.
1: 45 over 18, can we get a rebel callback sources out?
4: Nothing.
2: It's clear. Nora 18 checking.
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8: Frank 22, clear.
2: Nora 18, it's clear. Charles 60, go ahead.
4: That's clear. Need the next available unit for the CPR in progress. Charles 60, can you load the Texas VO?
2: Clear, go ahead. 41 Iowa 33, can we reference 858 on their own notes?
4: Charles 60, is going to be 398-95769, Chicken Vexo, Jason Lamb.
2: Clear.
9: 45 Frank 20, can we route us to the CPR?
2: William 80, checking.
4: Okay.
10: William 80, control.
2: That's fine.
4: 11-15. Micro B, aggressive animal, 702, South San Gabriel.
0: Go ahead.
11: A follow-up call to that call from last night.
0: That's clear, thank you so much.
6: 45443, you can send it to me.
4: Okay.
2: Henry 29.
5: Henry 29.
2: Are you clear? Is she en route to meet the officer?
5: Camera 29, I'm clear.
2: That's clear. 7211 Fox Press Lane, meet the officer. EMS is en route in reference to a 14-year-old that accidentally impaled herself with a nail tool. 222-1959, COM 24 checking. 213 checking.
5: 165.
2: Go ahead.
5: EMS is on scene.
2: Okay.
6: Sounds like phone control.
2: There.
5: 421, change the numerics to 7803. I'm turning the update.
4: There.
9: Air 55.
2: Go ahead.
4: Paper, DWE, Highway 6, on West Road.
9: If you have EMS around to my location, that's over for a white female in her 40s, claim of back pain, and show one detained.
2: It's clear, is she alert, conscious, breathing, responding normally?
9: 055, that's clear. She's responsive. She's breathing.
5: William 98, I'm under control.
2: William 98, you are clear. Edward 55, that's clear. 139, that's clear.
9: 165.
2: Go ahead.
9: It's a scratch. Make me primary and you can put Henry 29 back in.
2: That's clear.
5: Edward 20, send that meet citizen 228.

0: Frank joins you. You can talk to your desk.
1: Okay.
2: Edward, can you give me that welfare check on Horace Haven?
3: 13-1 release.
4: Last year, I was one release revise.
3: 213.
1: Okay.
4: 213, that's clear, one release. 21.
0: 45 over 20, I was asking for the welfare check.

0: Tom 33, if you could put me on the media officer with Precinct 5, I'll be southbound from Correction, yes. Southbound West Road, Westheimer Correction. I'm escorting a heavy duty.
1: 45.81, I put myself on the traffic.
2: Officer.
3: 115, I show myself back in from that information.
2: That's fine.
4: That's fine.
5: I was asking for the meet citizen 22.
4: Edward 07, is your mic secure?
6: That's clear.
2: That's clear.
4: Once confirmed into the sheriff's office, is any warrant?
6: Declaring route to date proceed beginning mileage 639, 639.
7: Driver 62.
2: 1115, Rev.
8: I made contact with Rev.

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1: Can I just do a family assault? Probably address on my kids.
0: Clear.
1: My suspect.
2: If you can receive you and show me that.
1: What is that, boy? What is your address?
3: Gone.
1: Leave Walker Cypress and West Road on Texas license plate Victor Lincoln William 3456. It's going to be a black Nissan Maxima.
3: Okay.
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2: Edward 10, send your suspicious vehicle on Grand Parkway, referencing 5-0 notes.
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1: Go ahead.
3: That's clear. 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
1: Control 60, control over them. Control 60, that's clear. 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
4: Confirm.
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1: Okay.
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4: Heard, 6-3. 25.81, showing down the control.
0: Go ahead.
1: That's clear.
4: Clear me advise, 7319, I'm going to notes.
0: It's clear, 319, 2008.
5: Before me, the citizen, 20,000 Imperial Valley.
4: Two of them.
6: Boy 40, I'm on control.
4: Can you update the call slip? The female declined EMS transport, and she's going to be going on her own.
0: It's clear, William 77 checking.
1: I-326, can you send me a message, please?
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0: Clear.
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1: Okay. Houston 2, Adam 102 for Brett Linnell and Sander Nell 29.

0: Edward 12, unknown. We'll have Central DB for a cert unit.
1: Edward 12, can you also, like, reference 305 to my office?

0: Yeah, well, Supervisor for Public Service, reference 343.
1: Boy 21, no more records.
0: No more records on Hudson Oaks.
2: Before you go to CM 25, you can send me the information column marker.
0: Counselor.
3: 146, can I reroute you to a welfare check in Northgate?
4: 146, go ahead.
3: That's Claire, 23111 Birkin Court. Did I see the reporting in reference to the son's girlfriend that's been reported as a runaway that's supposed to be?
5: I got a second move to
3: at the basketball courts with a reported son, black female, pink and blue braids, unknown clothing description, advised that she came knocking at the door.
5: Right.
3: 353-2012.
5: 329. Go ahead.
2: Choose my call to a welfare check, please, and stack reference 600.
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3: Go ahead.
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2: Sam 22.
0: Go ahead.
2: Go on over 21.
5: Over 21.
3: It's Claire, 14335 Ella Boulevard, apartment 702, in reference to a minor accident, 376-2013.
2: Change my call to a robbery business. If I have Sam 22, can we check for another update? Just had an ambulance leaving the subdivision, trying to confirm if it's related to it. That's the amount of service, Mr. Armour, 046.
5: Okay. Average one, clear, 2013.
3: Charles 25, I'm changing it to a criminal mischief instead of an accident.
5: C4 minor, 2780, North San Houston.
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5: Boy 23, that's clear.

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0: And let me say one quick.

0: This is Claire, 20603 Gray Moss Lane. It's a suit reporting in reference to the female bothering the medical location. They're supposed to stay away from each other. Female's name is Rihanna, driving a gray Ford Focus. Reportee advised that the son is a lifeguard at the location inside of the pool. The female's trying to run him over if he leaves. No injuries at this time. The reportee's waiting in a black Toyota Camry.
1: Thanks for 32 getting that to my location. Male complaining of all types of stuff.
2: 45-18, you can stack that after business reference 840.
0: 213 checking.
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5: Frank 20, no more records.
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3: 45-081, Boy 81 checking.

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1: 440.
2: 41 Edward 33 reference 283. Clear on the nose.
3: That's clear. Straight en route to the Delta Business.
0: Going to be at the 8900 block of Barker Cypress Road. We're going to be in the CVS parking lot on Texas license plate Lincoln Frank Young 7985. It's going to be a great Toyota. 42
4: Frank 22, how's that on traffic?
5: 1000 block Nelson Houston Parkway East.
2: 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North 29, are you available for disturbance other?
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2: Charles 96, stand by 1229, go ahead.
7: To 29, I was trying to vote North 29. They finished their traffic stop. You can pick up that disturbance other.
5: Charles 33, checking.
2: That's clear.
7: Regardless, get North 17 out, follow until North 29 gets free up.
8: Shaw 31, I'm going to have one female in custody.
5: Female in custody, 2020.
2: Water Road, open line disturbance between two females. Saying the other person won't give her the phone. Reporting gate 4215 and no street name, but the phone is being on Luetta, possibly Luetta. 4215 Luetta. 471-2020, Eastside FSGI, Wood Creek.
9: Don't need ETLs,
10: Alex. Air Force, I'm sorry, Wood Creek.
2: 41 Airway 33, you can stack that suspicious person on Greens Crossing on me.
1: Clear.
2: Let me advise, it's related to the disturbance at the same location. We're going to go ahead and dupe it in. 136 Edward 11, we advise we're now receiving an FSGI at the same location. It's in reference to somebody ramming the gate.
6: 13.
2: Charles 26, go ahead. 213, stand by.
6: Upgrade this call to a family assault.
1: There's going to be a shoot and miss out here.
6: Clear, thank you.
1: Frank 20, clear.
2: Messina, go ahead.
6: 13, can you have Charles 43 make this thing, please?
2: Clear. Channel 43, I have you en route to T13. 29 clear. Charles 25, checking.
6: 29, send reference 600, please.
1: 29 clear, show you en route.
6: What's the five, sure.
9: Floor 1, Frank 20.
1: Frank 20.
2: That's clear. Charles 43, were you clear on my traffic?
9: Yeah, this occurred in HBD territory at Mr. Car Wash on Rankin. Can we get HBD around?
1: Frank 20 clear.

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1: Charles first, I'm here for Sanders.
2: 61 Lancy, Charles Thurst, 11707, hold, Ripcraft.
0: Charles 37, that's clear. It's an aggressive animal. Sir William and Chancellor. It's in reference to a loose dog that tried to. Charles 37, stand by. You have to reopen your call. 115, checking.
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3: And the address is going to be 12552 Richburg Street, Houston, Texas. 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
2: 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Near Luger.
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2: 160 Muncie Charles Minor accident 11501 West Road.
0: 40 on the line. It was called into the sheriff's office. Some 14 checking.
3: 14 on the control.
0: Go ahead.
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1: Four 21 PM reformation. Hold me out back on Jesse Jones. Park 678.
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3: Okay. 229, same traffic. We're going to be out with the reporting.
4: Okay.
0: Charles 46 is under control.
4: Charles 46, okay.
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1: 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That's a black male wearing a black shirt, white shorts, black females wearing a brown pants. 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
0: Tiana 100, can you be en route for 2 David 801? He's got 7 motorcycles inbound on 10. Approaching Barker's Cypress, refusing to stop at this time. He advised he is not 1080 at this time.
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0: 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Two David 801 received for 2 out of 100 and 2 out of 102. He advised no visual at this time, passing Park 10 inbound.

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1: Houston 2, Adam 609.
0: Being a vehicle search, 59 northbound at Flogger Street on the feeder. 59 northbound at Flogger Street on the feeder. Vehicle search.
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2: Can you send a reference 75, please? 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
2: this? Good. 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
1: Houston 2, Adam 609.
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6: Yes, sir.
0: Can you run a 27 and attach it to my tree?
1: Go ahead.
2: There's a transfer from Montgomery County. Reports requesting unit's location, reference to a friend, 19-year-old white male, that ran away from home due to not being safe.
9: 15, usually back in from the citizen. I'll be a rock check, bye.
0: Texas driver's license, 3428-4119. 3428-4119.
2: And is going to be taken to a shelter. Clear.
1: Receive.
2: Bill's going to be wearing a tan shirt with a picture of a cat, dirty blue jeans, brown boots. 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
2: 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Charles 74, checking.
10: 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She got the first 3 of the license plates. It's going to be William Henry X-ray.
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6: 10 in the area.
1: Houston 2, Adam 609 for the Sedera Wedge is showing not eligible out of Galena Park on a Class C through 2031. It's going to be referenced as our suspension of liability insurance did not renew a failure to appear.
0: That's clear.
9: Edward 63.
2: Edward 63.
9: Edward 63, you sent one of those calls.
4: 729, you can send me 446.
5: Straighten off to that vocal.
2: Edward 63, that's clear.
8: 136.
7: 4230, you can put an aggravated robbery on one yourself.
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10: 1088, they're not going to be eastbound on Main. She has southbound on the parkway.
6: Esther.
8: Reroute Edward 63 to the Meet the Citizen. You can disregard Edward 16 from this call that I'm on at Bud Hemming Route 2. That call that Edward 63 was on Route 2.
5: C4 rebroadcast a minor accident at 10,000 North Freeway, longest holding. C4 disturbance other 11,000 North Freeway.
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4: 422, traffic.
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10: Okay.
11: 440 traffic when ready.
10: Go ahead.
11: 229. It's going to be West Copper Village and West Road on Texas license plate Robert X-Ray John 8256. It's going to be a Honda SUV. 229. I'll be transporting doing a courtesy transport for an adult female to the dispatch location. Beginning, it's going to be 886.
10: Okay. Clear at 2041.
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13: Examine, Rod.
12: Yes, thanks. I'm out here on Tall Sam Victor 4008. It's going to be a black Mustang.
11: That's clear. That's the business. Reference 737 2042. Charles 74 checking.
14: No, 85. I'm not with an L.
11: Nor
15: 5, it's clear. 41 Edward 24, you can change this to an assault.
16: Charles 11 traffic reference 919.
17: 42527, it's just disturbance. 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
13: 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Nor
11: 29.
13: Nor 29, can you reroute me to reference 833?
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13: 55 says ESD, Fox 4906.
18: No weapons seen, black Dodge Ram and a black SUV involved. 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
18: Clear.
10: Okay.
11: Nora 29, you're clear. Reference 833-2043. Error 55, you're also clear. Charles 74, checking.
20: Yeah, there's some travel for the Dodge Ram.
13: 24, Motor Patrol, thanks.
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9: We're going to be making contact with our consumer at 792 Midland Court. He's in Texas Tag, Robert William Henry, 5159.
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0: Arizona. Can you put me on a Meet the Citizen 13300 Will Clayton Parkway, repeating 13300 Will Clayton Parkway to Atascocita High School? I have a coach flagging me down saying there's kids on the football field that shouldn't be there. Can you get unwise in your check box?
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1: 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I'm clear one in custody at 2048. And can you confirm your location for the record?
3: Paul 63, I apologize. I'm having computer problems. Can you show me close in New Kentucky, please?
0: 59 northbound on the Cedar Road at Flogger Street. Flogger Street, 59 northbound, Service Road.
2: Okay.
1: Received DPS Houston, first available record 59 northbound at Flogger Street on the Cedar, 59 northbound on the Cedar of Flogger Street. DPS Houston, clear.
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1: 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No, that's tied up on a call in District 4.
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2: Edward 34, are you clear to check my?
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2: Thank you.
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0: 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South 43, help the IMS. You're going to want
6: to help. Go ahead.
5: Clear, straight route to that disturbance on Cali.
0: 14,600, Texas OP, King Boy Frank 3976, repeat King Boy Frank 3976, Silver Arena pickup.
8: No, 171, I'm good.
0: So, female, awake and breathing, but responsive.
1: That's clear.
5: Clear. That's clear. 750, that's clear. Sharing route to that suspicious vehicle.
0: Joe 32, Florida, on scene.
1: Alright, appointment on scene. About 14 seconds.
0: Boy 1-4 under control. Hey, you couldn't stack that bellow call on me.
1: Okay. Clear.
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6: 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Houston 2, Adam 103, checking status.
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1: 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She's complaining she's having an anxiety attack.

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1: North 53 checking.
0: Send me that minor off of Northwest Freeway.
1: Yes, sir.
2: Yeah.
1: Okay. North 17, R 29, 229 checking.
3: North 17, on control.
1: Okay.
4: Hey, for a major accident, Rothwood Road and Spring Stubner. Advising of a major accident here with one rollover.
5: Henry 73, clear on notes.
1: That's clear, what advise him?
5: Sam 26, clear.
4: Sam 26, clear.
1: Henry 80.
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7: See a vehicle stall, moving line of traffic, 11,100, East Texas Freeway, southbound main lane. Need a record, 11,100, East Texas Freeway, southbound main lane.
1: Henry, can you show me back in service? My MCP is not working. That's okay.
8: Do we have word on if HPD is coming to work this week?
4: Frank 20, I'm working with Watch Command right now. We're trying to get you an answer. It takes almost 20 to 30 minutes to transfer a call to HPD.
8: That's clear. Thank you.

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6: Edward 10, can you update the address? Blue 6099.
7: 2 Adam 609, Houston, I'm 10-4.
4: Received.
1: Edward 10, it looks like they're saying it's going to be Rothwood at 99.
6: Okay.
3: 252 checking.
8: 10-24, I sent a stalled vehicle over to Matt.
4: Boy 42 checking.
6: Yeah, 1243.
8: Tile 32, tile 33 checking.
9: 262, name my job.
3: Two 262, okay.
4: 45, boy 42, boy 42 checking a welfare check.
3: Boy 42, I'm under patrol.
4: Okay.
3: Control, 32 seconds.
9: Under control, still wearing on EMS.
8: That's clear.
3: Alright, 34.
1: Over 20, check my call and send me that family insurance. We have any updates?
2: We get EMS for a one male, 40s. Not conscious, not breathing.
3: That's clear.
4: That's clear. The call taker still has them on the line. The male and female are still arguing. Are we in the back hour 20?
2: 1263.
3: 1263.
2: 1263, I got my computer back up and clear myself.
3: That's clear. Central, that's other Kleinberg. Area 16, 252 checking.
6: Edward 16, under control.
9: 252, I'm under control. Thanks, Red 13. You can send her off to JPC.
3: Broke hands clear. Charles 102.
1: Clear. That's clear.
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3: 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So that's either reference 225-2102.

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2: That doesn't appear to be necessary.
0: Okay.
1: B4 welfare check, 2086, Cypress Landing.

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1: 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Can we call ref? 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They're saying they didn't call us.
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1: Edward 10, no more records, no more location, no more records.
2: Yeah, I should say.
3: Edward 10, clear.
0: Henry 68, that's same. 19,700 Misty Pines Court. Sensors and reference to gunshots heard behind location on Thistledown Street, lap time 5 minutes, reference 325-2108. West side discharge of firearms, Oak Crest.
1: Charles 32, Mary 97, transporting one to Texas Children downtown.
2: 2540 minutes, clear.
0: Okay. That's great. Discharge of firearms, 18018, Alfred Court. As an insert, Cordy heard several gunshots coming from several different weapons. Cordy's advising it came by the entrance of the neighborhood off Shaw Road, left time 2 minutes, heard at least 20 rounds. Reference 306-2108. Area 29, check in.
4: Area 29, I'm good. You can time me out.
0: That's great.
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0: you can show me out. Henry, that's great.

0: You size fishes for some of 26.
1: Harry 29, you can send it.
0: Harry 29, Harry Suspicious Person, Barbary Glen, Lansing, Nice Bluff Lane. Sinisters are referenced to a black male with a wig, less than a black shirt, black pants, with a black purse, been standing by the mailboxes for 2 hours. Reference 339-2109.

0: 22 by 14.
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0: 329.
1: Charles 33, Shelly and Ralph. Neighbor placed a dead dog on her property.
2: That's good.
3: And William 5-4B advisory receiving other calls for discharge of firearms off Missy Palm Court and Thistledown. Rising about 8 to 9 shots heard. Will Dubinin.
0: 9-2-9.
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4: 42 Charles 31 T. Short female getting rejected from Uncle Jail. Him to JPC. Starting mileage to 702.
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0: 33 checking. Henry, I'm a control assist and service team.
1: 1221.
2: Well, 21, 3, we're from Mason, and homie out of Carter Park, 678.
0: That's clear.

0: and we're in the hunt.
1: I've got a little heart. Unit monitoring. 385.
0: 385. Show me out of the northwest. Where's the marking security standards?
1: 385, sir.
2: Hey, 103.
1: Can you look at 367?

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1: That's an hour. Where's my computer? Can you read the notes?

0: Samsonite. It's going to be a disturbance where we've received several calls for service at a We Love Hookah bar. It looks like the employees and the manager are fighting over wages.
1: I'm clear. Is this a physical fight or?
0: Affirmative. And we've received several calls. Watch Command is concerned about the whole time.
1: I'm clear. Next available.

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1: Paul 44.
2: That's clear.
3: Paul 44.
1: Will you please take my call to a stranded motor vehicle?
3: That's clear.
4: 2 Adam 609, Houston, show me arrived at APC.
3: Houston 2 Adam 609, received at 2120.
5: Over 21, you can clear a reference 405, unfounded on the numbers.
2: Over 21, clear.
3: Henry 29, checking.
0: Also, can you do a call by over step out, please?
3: Charles 33, that's clear.
0: Hey, Over 21, how are you, Charles?
3: That's clear. Henry 60, checking. William 65 checking.
2: Before me, the citizen 710 FM 1960.
5: Where's your clock here?
3: That's clear. Okay. 236 checking.
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6: He's holding C. Charles for assault, holding Mountain A6.
0: 42, 433, copy.
6: 433, go ahead.
0: Love Valve, 900 block, East Texas Freeway, Texas Tags, Nora, Zebra, King, 1670.
6: Yes, sir.
7: Edwardson, Medic 406 will be transporting one female to the Women's Memorial Hermann.
6: Charles
0: 33. Charles 32, we're running to the assault.
6: Charles 32, that's clear, show you now. Charles 33.
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0: 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They waited for.
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0: 42 boy, 13.
1: 2 13.
0: 29,700. 249 North Alpeter, Texas LP, Victor Zebra Zebra 2279, repeat Victor Zebra Zebra 2279, Y Toyota Tundra.
2: North downtown PMC.
1: Okay. Charles Hunter.
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1: Okay.
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5: Me, boy, for family disturbance, 7200 block of 1968.
1: East side, family disturbance, 182.
6: 22 with her, sword tracing.
5: What are you for that?
6: Audi Middle and East 6 on Montana Tag, David Robert Tom, 166.
1: Yes, sir.
0: 42, 32, send me over.
1: 233,
2: Eddie. 32,
1: that's clear. 233, that's clear.
2: 6, you can redirect me to that disturbance on 1960.

0: 136
1: Pump at 42 for that call.
0: Okay. Air 42.
1: Air 42, confirm.
0: Okay, so family disturbance, 2411 Spring Dusk Lane. Just be reporting our friends hearing his mother screaming last time 5 minutes. He was told by his brother that the father hit her.
2: 40 Spring 20, can we in the Sigma? May request any injuries for sure.
3: 2020, that's it. We'll get him around.
0: So white female, 38 years old, and a white male, 39 years old, currently arguing in the bedroom.
3: Okay.
0: Reference 494-2125. Erdo 3, sure you're out there at 42.
1: Actually, 13, you can show me all that, you can see.
0: William 54, checking.
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1: 41 X-ray, correction. 41 Edward 36, be advised, we're getting a second call for service here. It looks like it's going to be a weapons disturbance. Call notes are stating that at least 20 men and women are outside. We need a backer for Edward 36.
0: 1025, confirming you're clear on the hold time.
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5: 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Can you show me 10-8 citation issued?
3: Okay. Very safe. B-First Pass 17928, Spring Cypress. 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
7: Cypress Station units on the assault family member North Freeway, if they're under control, send them over to their weapons.
6: Clear.
8: Edward 37, is it clear that you're reporting about who has the weapon?
6: It's not clear. We're trying to have central work on it.
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3: Need a wrecker for a marked patrol unit, 22800 Hildebrandt Road, for a vehicle that's stuck in the mud. Next unit, go ahead. Charles 80, you're clear. It's in FSGI 19393 Champion Forest Drive. See the report at the golf club. Jeep Wrangler versus Mercedes. 605 at 2133. Are you clear on the notes? Henry 64, Henry 44, Henry 37 checking.
0: We're on control.
1: Charles 32, Sam 35 checking.
2: Under control.
1: Sounds
2: good,
3: call
0: clear. 129, checking.
2: I'm Charles.
0: Just
1: go.
0: Charles,
1: 13
0: traffic.
1: That's
3: awesome. East side, mud 110, suspicious person.
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3: Edward 71, that's clear. Suspicious person 19906 Cypresswood Lake Drive in service. Group of kids at the pickleball court after hours 606-2134.
1: Go ahead.
2: Okay, will you just slow down the other units down?
6: Units are out to that. Weapons can slow down.
1: Can you change this call to a suspicious vehicle and drop a case number before 20? No need to air it. Go. Go.

0: 45, 24. Send me that. I know Major Meyer off there.
1: That's there.
2: Central Charterwood welfare check.
1: Charterwood, you can see Charterwood.
0: Where's the Charterwood, please?
1: South 73.
2: Charles 90 cleared the welfare check, 16303 Cutton Road. It was an open line. Female heard questioning a male about water. No other information.
3: 651-2135. Edward 12, to Frank 29. Are we letting them clear the parking lot out?
4: Charles 33. Can you, I'm under control. Can I get some more units to Haverstock? I got this vehicle that we've been looking for over here. Gray CTS Cadillac.
5: Hey, 4 minutes of health. 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
7: Who you want, Frank 22?
8: 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You can show me a Ross at Charles 33.
5: Go ahead.
7: Frank 22. Hey, there's no weapons.
5: Fair.
1: Claire, Charles 33, building number, is it occupied?
4: Building number 7. Occupied sounds one.
6: Frank, you know, hold the channel for me. I'm about to clear this.
5: Fair. All units under traffic.
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2: 229.
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2: 229, that's clear. 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
4: 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I'm at building 9 and 7, in between them.
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0: 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William 90, it's a minor accident. 28550 Northwest Freeway at HEB. Two vehicle crash occurred in the parking lot. Black Toyota Camry and a dark gray Toyota Tacoma. 680-2140.
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0: Yes, sir. What time did the call come in about the weapons and the gunshot, and who was it that made that call?
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1: That's clear. Meet the officer, 7120 FM 1960 Road East. SO is requesting units to check by. They have a unit that's en route. So for an open line disturbance, report he was yelling at her child's father to give her the baby. Couldn't provide a location. Now advising the Dollar Tree and a Denny's. Currently,
4: it was 22F. C4, I'm right with you.
5: Charles Baker, check.
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1: Sir. Edward 71 checking.
8: Edward 71 under control.
1: Okay.
2: Charles 34, you can send me 739 is like that. 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
1: 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Charles 55, checking.
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1: Okay.
4: One 36, reference 494. You can clear it, advise, and put you in a second.
9: Okay.

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2: 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Y 45 under control. South flag.
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4: 4320, no more Rikers.
2: All Rikers on the road. No more Rikers on the road.
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0: Uncle Charles, thank you. Okay.
1: Go ahead. Update our location. We're at 200 Hollow Tree. Have EMS check my cautionary, please.
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This is how I found the 307 Cattail Gate Court. Just have a stock checking. Clear.

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1: Clear. In service, only heard 6 shots in the area.

0: Yeah, I'm here.
1: Sounds clear.
0: Hold on, Rory. Can you show me yourself?
1: Show you myself.
2: May I have all units stand off of this website? All units stand off of this website.
3: 4120 EMS out.
1: That's clear. EMS out.

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1: 485, 481. I put myself home in traffic.
0: 1088, reckless.
2: 41, that's clear.
1: Right.

0: 27015 Stonewall Parkway, 27015 Stonewall Parkway is the Sunoco. The reporting advised there are 5 vehicles that are making that loop around the location on the street, driving erratically and fast and messing with customers. It's going to be 3 Dodges, a BMW, and a Mustang.
1: That's clear. William 680, so.
2: William 680, clear.
0: Mm-hmm. 1088, my apologies. You can disregard. 1072 is going to pick that call up.
1: Tom 20, I'll be just so.
2: Tom 20, clear.
3: 1072, SO, I'm out.
4: Nora 57, SO.
2: Nora 57, clear.
4: 1088, that's clear. I'll check that.
0: Clear.
2: Central Pinwood, possible overdose.

0: 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UD-14 requesting public service from a supervisor.
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0: 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Go, traffic.
2: 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All units can resume normal traffic.
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2: He's not received for home invasion, 4510 Shelton Road. Report is advising there are two Hispanic males with guns in her home.
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5: 435,
2: that's
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0: now. 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
0: Charles 25 checking.
7: Edward 10 clear.
2: Lane is en route to the home invasion. Be advised. The report is not saying the suspects are gone. But she is bleeding from the head, and she knows where one of them lives.
10: If it's unclear, did she get a vehicle,
2: That's clear, semi.
0: EMS is going to be staging. The report is advising that he was smoking marijuana before he passed out, not responding normally now. 873-2202.
5: Continue, they're advising that they want to south now and 249 feet up at check area.
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0: Charles 90, clear.
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2: Charles 37 OD.
0: Okay.
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0: Nora 111 clear.
3: 1 Hispanic male is wearing a black shirt and blue or black pants. Another took off toward an apartment complex.
1: See, welfare check 14117 Settler, 1961. See, Meets Decision 15530, Ella.
4: 41 and 30. I'm clearing all the whole time.
1: That's right.
4: Like a 22. Show me that, please. 4542
5: Okay, how many of those individuals are looking at?
4: Number 16 to the calling tomorrow, 14 to the right.
5: 46, Charles 33.
1: 36, I'm clear. Charles 33.
0: Central UD 14, criminal mischief.
4: 45.22 OD.
5: You show one go in custody, please.
4: 45.22 OD.
6: Number 20, you show me, sir.
3: Clear one by custody, 2206.
1: Number 20, sir.
0: William 31, clear.
4: 45.32,
3: somewhere at BMV. 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Be advised, report is not seeing only one person attacked in. It is the subject nearby that's been listed.
4: What is this? There are 1 minute calls that we're right now.
3: That's clear.
4: Forensic dismiss clear. It's going to be for BMV 2 Light Blue Ford F-150.
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0: Clear.
9: I'm 44, you can have me to that major. 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
0: Clear. 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They are requesting multiple units for traffic control and EMS for a 30-year-old female. Conscious and breathing. Possible broken arm. 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
8: And 143 on Clarence Jordan. SO North 20 will be en route at least.
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0: That's clear.
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5: 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Everyone else is JPC. 7 miles. 4 5 6.
1: Go ahead.
0: Patrick 14, that's clear. It's an information call, public service only, 985-2208.
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10: William John 9174, William John 9174, my BMW. I have 3 more LPs, just tag them all this way.
1: Clear, go ahead.
4: Thank you, hotel.
3: William, I told you traffic, I'm ready traffic only.
10: William John Frank 7674, William John Frank 7674, Camaro Blue.
0: In Central, still holding a follow up, requesting public service from a supervisor.
1: Next.
10: William Tom Charles 6755, William Tom Charles 6755, Dodge.
4: 35889, please.
1: Is there another?
5: Charles 10 SO.
0: 250 clear, follow up, public service only, 889-2209. Next unit gun.
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11: 4220.

0: I'm just saying you for loose.
1: Yeah, 143, free Noro 4 on his Charlie being wrapped back on this major as well.
2: SLP, X-ray, John, 0-2470. X-ray, John, 0-2470. Black Hudson.
3: Yeah.
4: Okay. Mr. Chief, that's clear. I want to change 2209. Lane is being advised. Channel's all around.
3: Clear.
5: Noro 4, rerouting you to the major. 235.
3: Noro 4, that's clear.
1: 235, update on this major. I have an additional female with an obvious right broken foot, approximately 40 years of age. 319 for abandoned vehicle, 17223 Walden Lake Lane.
4: Do you sell an MC for minor, 3013 Hopper Road?
1: 23, that's clear. Do you need us south of the intersection of 99 and Kirkendall or just into the intersection? We're going to be approximately 1 mile north of 99 on Kirkendall. Okay, that's clear. Where is he, sir?
4: 149 for local. 14,807 with a health drive.
1: For motorcycle crash, highway 6 and up, Meister.
6: Is the air clear?
5: Channel clear.
3: And 32, I'm clear. What are the comments?
4: He's on under C for Walford Jack, 14,202 Grady Street.
6: William 6, Cecil Time 1. Good evening.
5: William 6, clear, please.
1: Which is going to be for unknown color motorcycle versus an unknown vehicle. They're not sure if the driver of the motorcycle is awake and breathing. 235.
3: Recovering 22, Rami.
1: 235. We did request 2 medic trucks for this accident, correct?
4: The first suspicious person, 1230 Smith Room.
0: 330, I'll be in Roswell.
5: Clear, they were advised of all the patient information.
7: 144 North, 67, further north.
5: And units en route to the major, we did get a second call for a major accident.
8: That's why we're getting another call saying he hit the curb. He has a hurt leg, but he's EMS on the way.
3: So I'm sorry, no, he's in.
4: 42 Sam, 35.
5: Being a black Audi A7 is going to be related.
0: Sir, can I do a call back and ask one of them to confirm if he's awake and breathing?
3: Under control.
4: That's good, sir, you're under control.
3: Houston 7708, go ahead.
8: Yeah, I'll find it out now.
3: Show me how motors this is. It's going to be Norway Freeway, Thurs Road, and West Road. We got 2 cars on the left lane.
4: 42 Edward 22, check in.
7: Proceed.
4: 37.
3: 37. Edward 2, we're out of control.
7: 1032, priority 2.
4: That's correct.
7: Can you send me that disturbance reference 364?
4: 337, clear.
1: 235, no more records.
4: I'm going to sell on the home invasion chicken.
5: 235, you were clear. Attention records, no more records needed on Kirkendall near the Grand Parkway, no more records needed.
3: No more 20.
7: 133,
4: that's clear. All units en route to the home invasion can describe.
6: No more 20.
7: 144, is that a cross section between Kirkendall and Timber Crest Drive?
5: That's okay, we'll update it.
3: Does District 5 have a motorcycle accident at Highway 6 and 290?
6: Stand by. Affirmative.
3: Can you put me on it? I'm just rolled up on it.
6: That's clear.
8: 42 Squad for 5, I saw him call that on track.
0: 16, send the welfare check. What's the left road? Clear.
5: 235, clear.
6: Number 16, clear.
1: Just in route to the major accident, we have a D1 unit on scene who rolled up on it. He said he's awake and breathing. 2 more records, Highway 6 and Huffmeister, no more records, Highway 6 and Huffmeister.
9: Noro 57 is EMS and fire on scene.
5: That's fair.
3: Noro 20, I'm going to switch over to the D5, sir.
6: That's fair.
9: I need a shop over here.
3: General clear.
1: That's clear, go ahead.
4: 410.
3: 41 or 20. I'm out on your major with a motorcycle. You can go ahead and roll EMS.
1: That's clear. You're en route.
7: Show me route to Williams Memorial Herman. And can you have a unit check by loading with blood vials?
3: Three. I think the one unit coming up is probably going to be enough unless 235 says otherwise. How are you looking on the north side, 235?
1: 235, we're good. We don't need more units on the side. Just everybody down.
6: Trying to get a unit check out with Everton, was in Memorial, with blood vials.
5: That's there. Units are not to the major priority now.
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1: Confirm me, this is a 10, talk with Tanner Barker.
5: Charles 60, clear. That's clear.
11: 149, OD.
5: 149, clear.
11: Okay.
3: 41, order 20.
1: 420.
3: EMS is on scene. Can you log a Texas tag for me?
5: Central, holding to meet the citizen, Ponderosa.
1: Space 3215, go ahead with the tag.
12: Charles 13, you can send it.
5: That's fair, meet the citizen.
3: It'll be 580 Paul 90. Sorry. 580 Paul 9 Paul.
6: Me, suspicious person at Starbucks, 2411-1961.
5: 1423 Anvil Drive, reference number 76 at 2215.
1: Yes, ma'am.
6: 41 Lincoln 20 checking.
9: No, 2 minutes at home.
5: That's there.
6: That's good.
9: North 24.
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5: Nora 24, you were clear. 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
1: Boy 40, OD.
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14: Nora 16, no clear and update.
6: That's clear.
5: Same location, we'll link it.
7: I'll take 119.
13: They should be staging. 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
3: Advise, we have 2 males with injuries. 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
1: 45 Charles 80 checking.
5: Unit requesting reference number 119, readvise.
7: That was Henry 55.
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7: Charles 80 under control.
1: That's clear.
5: Central 8014, criminal mischief.
1: 45-443, you can send me a major citizen on Tucker and Barker Sire. That's clear. It's going to be for a male who got angry and banged on Rep's window.
14: No, 34, you can send me that assault. Reference 840.
6: Yes.
14: Yes,
6: please.
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9: Paul 44.
5: Paul 44, are you clear for this? Meet the citizen at Meyer.
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5: 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Paul 44 is en route.
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6: Wake up, fast break. Frank 31, that's clear.
5: Yes.
6: B for a panic alarm at 4450, 1960 West with a Q mark number 7.
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13: 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I'm going to detain 2220.
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6: Yes, 33. 36. 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
7: Charles Dwayne, you can send me 937.
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1: Charles 55, show me OD.
2: 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Give me information.
6: 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I'll send me clear.
1: Charles 33, that's clear.
5: Charles 55, you're clear OD. And Charles 28, clear. It's criminal mischief. 11526, Jeff's court. 937-2221.
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3: 41
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0: Charles, are you talking?
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0: Charles, I'm calling to control if you were taking on me.
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0: That's weird. 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
0: Walden holding a suspicious vehicle.
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0: Walden 4 is on a suspicious vehicle. Vehicle swerving a white Range Rover. 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
1: 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Pretty soon.
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0: 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Can you send a message, please?
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4: 26,900 block, 249 northbound feeder, Texas Southeast, Sam Victor Charles, 3271, feed Sam Victor Charles, 3271, White Honda Accord.
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1: 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License plate when you're ready, I'm having computer issues.
2: 45, ring 30.
1: That's very good.
0: 45, ring 30.
2: 33, third call for EMS. Can you send me a message, please?
0: Clear.
1: Frank George Paul, 1777. That's clear. That's clear.
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0: That's clear. Next unit, go ahead. William unit, going OD, go ahead with your number.
8: 0198.
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0: you OD. Edward 34, 249, checking on you.
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0: That's clear.
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0: Henry 73, clear. William 79, checking on you.
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6: So, there's an assistant person. 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
1: Charles, I'm just clear. It's going to be for a black male who was trespassing on the third floor.
6: Henry 36, please.
0: Charles 13, how is on that request at the alarm?
3: Charles 26, put me on it.
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2: North 71, you can
3: send
2: Northampton.
3: Charles 26, clear reference 988 information. I just spoke to the reporting.
1: That's clear. North 71, clear. 24530 Gosling Road, unit 1216, public service only. Reference 272-2233.
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7: Henry 34, secure.
1: 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Charles 57, checking on you.
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0: Charles 40, we're issuing rec to 139. His body warmth going down. We're trying to reach him via public service.
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0: North 32 clear.
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0: We're getting a secondary call. This one report is advising that a naked female came out of Reporty's booked room and they went to check into the room. They went to the front desk who gave them another room. Now employees trying to keep them out of the hotel, saying they never saw a female come out of the cameras. Reporty's waiting outside, wanting a refund so she can leave. We'll loop it in. Maybe you could check out the room 36. David 11, checking on you.
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3: That's there. Phone number Frank 37, checking.
2: Frank 32. The call that I'm on to you, put it back on the board and send it over to HPD. It's going to be part of their airport contract.
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3: So I'll put
4: it on the phone. 32, this place in the Arkansas 27. A for family disturbance, 5301 Western Houston, Parkway East.
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2: Tower 36, we got two calls. They both said 16230 North Freeway at the downtowners. Is that not a good address?
3: No, 16 clear.
1: Charles 80 checking.
3: Can you get a backer?
4: Well, you don't know, can you put me on that?
0: Service in the area, there's no disturbance. 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
3: No, 18 clear.
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2: 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The report he said that, yeah, room 113. It looks like we're getting a third call. Are you seeing the arrest to leave? Stated she left her purse inside the hotel room. May you please get the purse?
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3: 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No, 16, clear.
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5: 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Baker and Northbound, Tumbuck Expressway, Texas LP, Paul Charles Tom, 6168, Paul Charles Tom, 6168, White Honda.
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0: Yes, sir.

0: Charles 3-1, checking on you.
1: Nine thirty.
0: Charles 3-1, revise that last traffic. That's clear.
2: Hey, I'm trying to catch up to a few vehicles that were just racing. Going northbound off 6. Still trying to catch up, though.
0: That's clear. Central, public service only, UD 14.
3: Charles 40.
0: Charles 40.
3: That follow-up, I believe, is going to be in reference to Unit 250's call. Who's currently with?
4: Edward 36, traffic.
5: What kind of car is it? Edward 36.
0: Unit 250.
4: 250. Temporary plate, Tom, Mary, Paul, 61, Charles, Nora, David, will be at Sucker Station 1960.
5: Okay.
2: Okay, it was a little truck, red Corvette, and a Mercedes.
0: 250, is reference 371 related to your call?
3: Square.
6: Stand by.
0: That's fair. Error 36. Disregard.
7: Frank, where are you at now?
2: I'm coming up to a fog road.
7: Square.
2: Yeah, I caught up.
7: 250, I don't believe so.
0: That's clear.
7: That's clear.
2: Alright. Mercedes is going to be Texas. 86-05, King 32.
3: Charles 40.
0: Charles 40.
7: That's clear.
2: Not for the truck.
3: That's the other reportee in the accident call that he was on. It's the same case number.
6: Charles 50.
0: Charles 50.
6: Charles 50, 1LV transport Houston, that is Warwick.
0: That's fair.
3: No.
8: No, 3-4, I'm under control.
5: That's clear.
0: That's clear. Pounder, Houston, and Beltway 8, follow up, public service only, 371 at 2246.

0: Hernandez, as you come up behind me. Let's see what behind you.
1: William 74, checking on you.
0: William 74, I'm good. Really tight the Mercedes out there, Charlie. 930 traffic, Victor Mary David, 0485. 10,700 block of traffic.
1: William 74, clear.
2: That's clear.
1: Where's the Mercedes? Behind me?
0: Yeah, that's it.

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1: Point 0432.
2: Point 32.
1: I just want to call us about aggravated assault. They also show one male being transported to Kingwood by HCA Medic 94.
0: Henry 34, Henry 55, checking on you.
2: That's good.
3: Henry 34, we're security. Key holder just gone missing.
0: That's fair.
4: Chase for family servants, 11507 Clayford.
5: Prime 32, you can have our police step out, please.
2: That's good.

0: Charles 36, Charles 30, checking.
1: Edward 5, Edward 36, checking on you.
0: Victor.
1: That's clear.
2: Ryan 30, no more records.
0: No more records. Jones in 1960, no more records. Jones in 1960. 41 Frank 36, send the alarm on Rankin.
3: 41 Frank 36, go ahead.
4: Paul 14, send that family disturbance reference 402.
2: 45 North 12, EMS can move up.
0: Paul 14, clear, show you around.
5: Okay,
3: Rondo Tango, 2251.
1: Central, disturbance other, Glenlock.
3: Paul 14 is giving reference to the sister at the location trying to take her 4-year-old away from the family who has guardianship of him. 21-year-old female, black shirt, unknown bottoms, unit to pass.
5: 45 Frank 30, you got one detained.
3: That's clear, one detained, 2251. We wanted EMS to move up.
1: No weapons is in flux. Reference 425 at 2251. We have a unit clear to back, Charles 64.
2: Nowhere 31 SO.
3: Nowhere 31 SO. Viva 3410, 1960 West.
2: Over 20 OD.
0: 20 OD. Charles 26, Charles 30, checking.
6: Charles 26, out of control.
0: Charles is successful here.
3: Thanks.
1: Henry 36, checking on you.
5: Charles 57.
1: Charles 57.
5: You can see me, you and see me with Charles 64.
1: That's clear.
3: Henry 26, there's going to be no answer on my.
1: Henry 36, checking in.
3: Henry 36, I'm under control, thank you.
1: That's clear.
0: Thank you, Tom. Good update.
3: Thank you, Jesus.
0: Show me out for a welfare check 13218 South Pebble Walk Circle.

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3: Can you put me on Edward Tony's call and show me a ride to LBJ? I'm having computer issues.
1: Henry 61, check me.
0: Okay. Here's just one control.
1: Henry 61, clear.
2: Okay.
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0: Travel 6, Douglas Friend 469, over.
1: We're out. Can you have EMS stage or move up if they're okay with it? We're making contact now.
0: What did they do? Stage or move up?
1: We can have him move up.
2: Second mile is also being transported to Kingwood. My ACEC medic, 97.
0: That's clear. That's clear.
2: 064, can we get a gate code?
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1: Charles 64, the party is called back to the sheriff's office, advising the subject drove off. Unknown direction of travel. He is in talks. We're asking for a suspect vehicle description now.
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4: 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How long ago he drove off?
1: Negative. 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
3: V for family disturbance, 4732. 4736 Trent Road, 334, go ahead.
2: 41, Frank 36. You can stack the other alarm on right, Tommy.
3: Yes, sir.
5: Frank 34, AKA Safe Medic 94, will be transporting one male to Kingwood. My PPD will be on board. I'll be following.
3: That's fair.
0: Full supervisor clear on the whole time.
1: Yeah, alert is here, clear.
6: Charles, so it's true.
1: Charles, 28, clear.
3: Frank 22.
6: Charles 46, 70.
1: Charles 46, clear.
7: Frank 22. Give my father a warrant service, please.
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0: That's clear, I want to custody 2301.
2: North 71, clear. 24234, reference 543 at 2301. West side, buffer check, Lakewood. Wayne 20. 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
0: Okay, fraud use of ID 7103, Oakwood Glen Boulevard.
5: You are 18, that's clear, sending you 472.
6: You are 20, send me a message.
0: You are 20, clear.
6: 417 OD.
0: 417 OD.
1: 731, clear. Yeah,
2: 155, clear.
0: Clear.
3: Boy 23, OD.
0: Boy 23, OD.
2: William 49, clear. William 20, we'll show you back in.
5: 41 Charles, 11 SO.
0: 41 Charles, 11 SO.
5: 45, 11 SO. Let me get someone on this silent panic. Hold up alarm.
1: We're 33 over here on KBC, one time, starting mileage 126.
0: 33, that's clear. 22-3.
6: Paul 63, OD.
2: Paul 63, clear.
0: 45, Charles 23, or something?
5: Yeah, sir.
4: So, you can't hear.
2: North 71.
4: You can send me that long haul hold up for Charles.
5: North 71, I'm clear on those. You can go ahead and see me.
2: That's clear.
5: That's clear. This will be the Jeremiah's Italian Ice right there at Eldridge in 1960 for silent panic.
4: Paul 14, units on clear for check-in.
6: 6012.
2: Charles 64, clear.
6: I'm not in trouble.
2: 1-10, that's 2304.
4: That's clear.
2: Wind 78, checking on you. Wind 78, clear.
4: Frank 30, Frank 32, check-in.
6: Paul 25, Woody.
2: Paul 25, clear.
4: 41
0: Frank 37.
4: Frank 37, over control. Clear. 41
0: Frank 37.
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0: Alright, good seven of Bella. Black
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0: 2-3
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0: 41,
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0: secure.
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5: Wait, 41, clear.
4: Global supervisor for a public service, reference 576.
5: Charles 60, Charles 43, checking on you.
6: Alright, guys, I'm giving a second to get you an address.
7: Charles 43, you checking on us?
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1: 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Oh, yes, continue home.
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4: Sorry, that's clear.
5: Charles 4-3, clear.
4: Christian Sam 31.
6: Charles, I didn't throw a false alarm.
4: I'm sorry, that's clear.
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1: 333 AirTex.
5: Central, information call, Greenwood Forest. 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Edward 7, go ahead.
7: Edward 7, she's going to call to a warrant service.
8: Clear reference 455 under my number's false. Put me on Frank 37's call.
5: Edward 7, clear.
1: Nothing.
9: William 47.
5: William 47.
9: He put me on William 49's call and disregard and making primary.
8: Hey, Yuslan, does the plate come back to that address or no?
5: William 47, clear. William 49, we'll show you back in.
0: We're going to get a stolen vehicle that hit on flock at Lincoln Mary George.
4: P4 motorcycle crash, 290 in Telge.
5: Central, welfare check in Glenlock.
1: Confirm the plate, Lincoln Mary George.
0: It's going to be Lincoln Mary George 1971.
1: That's clear.
10: 2290 and Telge and Hoffmeister on the main lane, unknown DOT. Biker flew off the bike.
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10: 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Are we eastbound on the main lane?
5: Henry 61, checking on you.
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1: Normal for this, clear.
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1: That's
6: clear. So, Walla County EMS, ESD 200, transporting one female to Memorial Harmon Cypress.
5: Charles 57, Charles 64, checking in.
4: 3309.
13: Charles 57, 64 is on control. I just see you, I'm going to go back to Charles 64.
4: Support District 1, Air Support District 1.
5: That's clear.
4: I'm sorry, one way to Charles.
12: West through the apartment complex.
5: We have 31.
4: 1292, go ahead.
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6: 64,000 block. Addicts, Asuma Road, Texas Plate, Frank Paul Paul, 1687. It's going to be a Dodge in color. Black and gray pickup.
4: Clear. Down 32. 32?
8: There will be a warning, no, on the scene of the accident with the motorcycle.
4: That's clear.
12: Driver's going to be a younger black male wearing a reflective vest.
5: 217, checking on you.
1: Young black male wearing reflective vest.
10: Okay, too. It looks like they were racing eastbound, then they crashed, flipped off the bike. He's snoring, so he's breathing, but they can't get him out of the roadway eastbound main lane.
4: Are we going to work on a perimeter?

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0: 19. Checking on you.
1: 42. I'm right down that street. 217. I'll check with her.
0: That's fair.
2: 217.
0: Clear.
2: Clear.
1: North 31, where else you need to live?
2: I think he's going to be, like, near the exit right after Talvita's exit Hoffmeister.
3: LM Brundage.
1: North 6, 5, 5.

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1: Error 34.
0: Error 34. Your previous callback, requesting a callback.
1: That's clear. Can you double check the number for me?
0: The number added in the notes is a match. It's slightly updated from the original number.
2: Do you want to run your drive?
1: Okay.
3: Blue 14, on control.
4: That's clear.
5: Yes, sir. Can you roll EMS to this location? Before the complaint of stomach pain.
1: That's fine.
0: Charles 2-8, checking on you.
2: Oh, okay, that's secure.
0: Charles 2-8, clear.
1: Alright, so it's going to be on the exit ramp.
2: That's fine.

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1: Hey, Glover, stay right there at Ella and Airtex.
0: Yes, yeah. Wilford check in Malden.
2: Wilford is 1-4.
3: Here is 1-2, meet us for the same country.
4: We're 18, we don't need it.
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1: Hey, North 18, come to the south side on Perkstall and Watershaw.
0: 161 clear. 19106 Masterwood Court, welfare check. Robert's Papa John's buys an online order. Said, please help him. Hostage, name is attached. It's going to be the second order they received from this person for this address today. 671-2314.
1: There's going to be a school back here.
3: Henry 67, I'm actually still on that.
0: It looks like this one's going to be a separate address. No, disregard, you're correct. Tom 28, checking on you.
6: 1043 traffic.
1: Hey, I believe there's going to be like the wooded area right there to the west side of it as well that they could dip off into.
0: Tom 28.
7: Correct.
2: Tom 28, I have control.
5: 30, go ahead and detain him.
0: That's clear. Switch to toll road.
3: Somebody get it. I'm going to just drive off the curtain now.
6: We need Taco Bell, Texas, Young David George, 9303, Young David George, 9303. It's going to be red for pickup.
0: Central, meet the officer, 1-200, as I was requesting his check by for a perimeter of setting up.
7: 45 Charles, 3303, the information. Call reference 674.
5: 45 San 32, he does not have a helmet on, he is breathing.
8: Charles 26 from Crown.
5: That's fine.
0: Charles 26 clear. Requesting two units, 722
9: at 2316. 31, I'm going to be up on this drive in Kirkville.
7: Thanks.
0: Next unit, go ahead.
2: Charles, I'll send you the CPU. Charles, 15, females, you away.
0: That's clear.

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0: 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West side, minor accident, Reed Road.
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0: Central.
5: Okay.
0: General clear.
5: So I'm 28. Let me get first record my location. No driver's license, no insurance. I'll be southbound up the West Road, North Sound. On West Sound.
0: Tom 28, clear. Touch records, near record, Beltway 8, southbound after West Road at West Sam. Near record, southbound after West Road at West Sam. Near record.
2: I'm going to need one more unit on the actual feeder to block off that traffic. The motorcycle is going to be on the feeder.
0: Charles, line 7, go ahead.
3: Charles, 15, clear BCBU and send me contract.
0: Charles, line 7, go ahead.
6: Okay.
7: Charles, I'll be en route to that spot.
8: Charles, line 7, you can send reference 709.
0: Charles, line 7, clear. 4711 El Salvador Drive, suspicious vehicle, reference 709 at 2318. Charles, 50, you are also clear.
9: I'll say I'm good, thank you.
6: Sam 32, EMS should be pulling up now.
0: Charles, 57, clear. Charles 64, checking on you.
5: 81-1029. Can I get somebody to come to, I think it's Wittershaw and Kirkendall, and take this position for me, please?
10: 1043, you good?
0: Charles 20, checking on you.
10: I'm good.
6: And you know Wittershaw and Kirkendall, switch to north.
0: Charles 20, secure. Charles 20, clear. William 47, William 49, checking on you.
10: William 49, where's your return to contact?
0: That's clear.
6: T4's in round.
2: And 32, Charles 30, you good?
0: Charles 64, checking on you.
11: We're all as well, thank you for checking on us.
0: Charles 64, clear.
5: Charles 30, I'm on patrol. Charles 30, someone, you're fine.

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3: 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I'm secure.
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2: 45 Charles Reach 3, spec 5 call ascended. You can do that other welfare check. This seems like it's related.
0: Okay. This way.
3: 1043, clear one.
4: Actually, no more records.
2: 45 Charles Reach 3, can you also roll EMS?
0: Okay.
1: 1028, clear. Central records, no more records at Beltway 8 and West Road. No more records, Beltway 8 and West Road.
4: 45 Charles, 32 Charles.
0: 32, go ahead.
4: Going to be 13400 block of West New York on Texas Plate, X-ray Noah Williams 6453. He's going to be at Grand Cole, Texas.
0: Okay.
5: Charles 26, EMS on scene.
6: Charles 26.
0: Okay.
1: Charles 26.
6: Now 32. Charles 26, can you check with SO? See if they have a description on that second suspect at bail. We got a male wearing black on black walking southbound on Whistling Pines away from the bail application.
1: That's fair.
6: Or can't see the number.
5: Henry 28.
1: Henry 28.
5: Just in reference 726.
1: Harry 28, clear. 7015 Foxport Lane, under medical emergency, 726 at 2322. Right now, there's no note to that

0: 25 Charles 23, you can do 469, it's related.
1: I'll do this, please.
2: Central, mean citizen, what 200? Waymo 6.
3: Oh, 340. 741. Explain this one.
2: That's fair. Do you want to just clear under your numbers?
0: Charles 23, can I advise, can I have a sergeant advise priority?
2: William 06, checking on you.
4: William 6, I'm good, thank you, sir.
2: William 6, clear.
3: 81724, any of my guys come to the bailout location?
5: Supervisor, advise priority on the unknown medical for the guy laying in the grass. Unknown if he's awake, not moving.
6: 155.
2: 155.

0: 155, I just checked flock for our subject's vehicle. Her phone is dead, and she is lost, and she's going to be very elderly. It's northbound on Audie and Westfield, going towards the Hardy. I need to see if the Eastside unit can intercept her, because she's lost.
1: Priority 1, Charles C3. Houston 7708, Mark Hill, lost, and showing status not eligible. If our suspension crash, 7-10-25 is not 49.
2: Be cool.
3: That's fair.
2: Number 34.
4: Channel, Number 34. Henry 34.
5: Portland, Roy 18.
2: Henry's office on scene, please.
4: That's clear.
5: Called
1: 258 is what?
5: They're actually in D2 side. That's facing 100 north on Houston Parkway East.
6: 479, suspicious vehicle.
7: 45 North 13, you can send me the female disturbance on Sharp. Can we give a call back to Rep and see if she went to the hospital?
4: Charles 26. Clear, we'll call her.
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4: Air 55, quick.
6: It's going to be at Rocky Road and Interchange at the Lazy Boy. It's going to be Frank, Mary Frank, 0884. Frank, Mary Frank, 0884. It's going to be a red Chevy. 115, I'll try to buy with them.
4: Charles, 26.
9: Frank 30. Send us the welfare check now. 407.
4: Charles 26, SO confirmed that they don't have a description of the second person.
9: Clear, thank you.
4: Do this clear. We advise they just now put in an update. One wearing white sandals, one wearing black sandals, female with different colored shorts.
9: Clear.
4: North Central, family disturbance Meadow Hill.
6: 479, you clear for a second plate.
10: Frank, there's going to be for the rep's sister being aggressive.
6: William Young David 2340. William Young David 2340. It's going to be a black Ford Mustang.
1: Air 14, you can send me a reference 802.
10: Her daughter's being aggressive towards her sister.
1: 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Did you need returns on those vehicles?
10: Third-party info.
6: That's clear. 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
4: Air 14, clear. Air 36, the license plate's coming back to a Toyota Highlander, silver in color.
6: That's clear.
4: Air 14, clear. 1120, North Vista Drive, Unit 28. Family disturbance, party advised parents are fighting, verbal, no weapons, panic female and male. Location is a trailer, 802 at 2327. Tom 42.
10: Tom 42, go ahead.
4: How did you want to clear that last traffic stop on Philippine?
1: Okay, brother.
10: Warning fine, thank you, sir.
1: That's clear, Frank. Mary Frank, 0884. From the stock expired December 2025 on a 2011 Chevy coupe, red in colors, your last name Mendoza, out of Houston. Insurance is confirmed, clear SMW. Your next plate, William Young David 2340. You're going to come back current August 2026 on a 2018 Ford Coupe black in color to a last name Montiel out of Magnolia, clear SMW, and Francis confirmed.
4: Tom 42, clear.
6: That's clear. You clear for a Texas DL.
4: North Central, family disturbance, Meadow Hill.
1: Go ahead.
9: Charles 26.
4: Charles 26.
9: Charles 26, SO is requesting drone support.
6: 4621-0244. 4621-0244. Last name Mendoza.
9: Post that to control.
4: Procedures are clear. That's clear. We have any drone units we can check by with SO and Central?
11: NOR 20, I'm available.
4: NOR 20, clear. We'll show you in route. NOR 24.
6: Go ahead.
1: DVL for Mendoza is eligible currently as 2 infected out of precinct 1.
12: That's clear.
13: All 14 for all 16 seconds. Number 2.
14: All right, Mendoza.
13: That's clear.
14: Woman will be transported to Katie Herman.
15: No, 24 this time.
14: 479.
12: 23
14: on
12: the
16: EMS is out as well. We have a unit clear to be in route, number 24. 23
13: from
16: the
13: 29. 96, show me in route. That's fair.
17: 479,
13: you clear for a second,
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12: 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My female last name Montiel.
13: 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EMS and route to location. 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Charles 28, checking on you.
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19: Westside 1368, holding a stolen vehicle.
13: 1032.
14: 1032, go ahead. 532 King 9 David. 532 King 9 David.
13: That's clear, I'll log it.
19: William Holt 6, that's clear to stolen vehicle at 20202 Mammoth Foil Strong. Reporting the location and the call slip. Appropriate advice, he would like to make a report. His brother's stolen vehicle. It's reference 835 at 2331.
14: Henry 28.
19: Clear.
14: 45432, send me a suspicious person on Eastern Cummins.
16: EMS can move up if not already.
13: That's clear. Send me for rap hearing an unknown person knocking on our balcony.
19: M28, that's clear.
16: 34 secure.
19: Clear.
9: Edward 36 OD.
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13: Charles 3. 3. Be advised, there's going to be another call at Park Falls and Forestside saying they see the mail.
19: Charles 28, go ahead.
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11: Charles 3, can you change my call to Bravery Behalf?
16: I can do a call back and get an update on this.
19: Thanks, mate.
13: Charles 23, revise.
18: Do you notify EMS as well? They're talking about trying to live for him.
13: That's clear.
18: Error 57.
19: Go ahead.
18: Can we confirm on the warrant?
19: Error 57, is that for Brett Shaw?
13: Thanks.
19: Charles 26, number one.
18: That's clear.
1: Friend 33, check in.
19: That's clear, send by for confirmation. Charles 26, go ahead.
18: Brian 30, 10 official.
19: Great, thank you.
9: Charles 26, we can be out on mail, black on black, wearing black flip flops, just south of Bell Application, Whistling Pines and Dominion Park.
19: Okay.
14: 32,
13: 1032, go ahead.
14: DOE units all.
13: Goodbye.
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19: Mobile DWI unit monitoring.
15: 24, can you have reporting, please?
19: North 24, go ahead.
15: Yes, reporting to open the gate.
14: Charles 13, you can send the traffic hazard.
19: That's clear.
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1: That's clear, 2879.
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19: William 79, Edward 55, checking.
17: Fairfax UWI unit for District 5. We have Fairfax UWI unit for District 5.
19: Number 55, District 5.
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15: 50, Tom 27.
22: Tom 27.
15: Yes, sir. Several of the districts were you being for DWI unit for your district. They're all sending one to Tuesday.
22: That's clear. Frank 37, can you confirm the stolen vehicle we're on also?
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22: Confirm you to Citizen 10815 Clifton Forge.
19: Confirm. Henry 27, that's clear suspicious person, sign, love, and Arbery.
22: Converting.
15: That wasn't going to be a good address. That deal is logged into the slip. Changes of address, we don't check there.
19: And there has been reference to a person standing in the middle of the road.
22: That's clear.
25: That's not John 13, Jacket.
26: 2709, Houston.
19: By the mailbox, it was related to a previous call a few hours ago, reference 867 at 2235.
22: 35.
25: Houston, 7709.
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19: Charles 26, William 97, checking.
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25: 25, Charles 23. I'm at Park Falls in Forest Heights. I don't see anyone laying in the corner.
22: That's clear.
25: Still be in service.
22: No, we'll call the rep.
25: Sir, thank you.
28: I will take freedom. I have a lot of people. I have a lot of people. Still no sign of people.
19: Lassie, you're coming in low.
29: Hey, we're 36. I'm going to be out in Westfield in 1960. Still no signs of the vehicle.
19: Clear.

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1: 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Go ahead.
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1: go ahead.
4: You can do it.
1: And there is 62. Charles 57, you had, Charles 65, you had traffic. Charles 57, showing you back in. Next unit, go ahead.
5: I can change clear back
1: here. North 62, Hanover 40, open gate. Clear. 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
1: That's clear. Charles 11, checking. Charles 11, room control. Reporting hung up.
0: Clear.
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9: Call 14.
1: That's clear. 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
2: SP is under 40.
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1: Clear.
4: What a decent. So when he hooks.
10: He's the one I'm servicing.
1: Charles, I'm sorry, you can send me the information, calm, clear.
2: That's clear.
1: Eastside mode, 110, still holding a disturbance, so they have the target.
8: 162, you can send it to me, I'll take care of
1: it. Unit 162, that's clear, that's reference 8. Henry 65, unit 217, checking.
9: Control.
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1: Frank 30 checking.
0: That's reference 911 at 2342. Can I get additional unit route with Henry 36?
2: Here's 61 out of the air route.
0: That's clear. Edward 57, Maxi here.
3: Air Force, go ahead.
1: 45, Frank 30 checking.
4: Frank 31, I control.
2: That's clear.
0: Edward 57, Mike secure.
1: That's clear.
0: I will confirm 130 warrant. Humble PD will not confirm.
1: That's clear.
0: Next unit, go ahead.
1: Charles 23.
0: Henry 34, go ahead. Go ahead.
1: For the wrap, it's going to be at Park Falls and Forest Heights near the park.
4: Well, can I get EMS to my location for a 40-year-old female with a laceration to her nose?
0: Here's a report that order.
1: Negative. You left. We called them.
0: Is it bleeding under control? Here, I'm going to check the park.
4: Breathing is out of control right now.
1: That's clear.
0: That's clear. Alert, conscious, and reading.
1: Frank 32 checking.
5: Frank 32 under control.
1: That's clear.
4: We're conscious and breathing.
0: Clear, we'll get an EMS in route.
6: Edward 36.
0: Edward 36, go ahead.
6: I'd say it's not a whisper, all it's E36, I'm not seeing nothing.
0: Clear, supervisor, clear.

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1: Go ahead.
2: No, I'm out there. No more river.
3: 12-5, stand by.
0: 112 Henry 65, are you going to need a photographer to document those injuries?
1: Henry 65, yeah, I do need one.
0: That's clear. I'm glad that you're requesting one now. We'll get one and route to you.
3: 1047, roll for a check.
1: Go ahead.
4: You know, 112, that's clear. Can I get a crime scene photographer en route to Henry 65?
5: Henry 65, you put me on that, please.
4: Henry 55, have you en route? Charles 57, you were clear.
3: 611 James, 611 James, almost clear apartment. It's going to be for apartment 308. It's going to be for a 6 or 7 year old child. He's going to be calling his physician.
6: Frank Burnett.
1: That's clear.
4: Frank Burnett. Central Records, Central Records. No more records needed. 8520 Willow Lock, no more records needed.
6: Yes, dude. Mark left, I'll be following for an EDO. The PPD is riding in the back.
4: Clear at 2246.
7: Yes, clear 2246.
8: C4 drone to SO.
4: 334, EMS was requested.
1: Nora 15 checking.
4: Edward 05, Tom 42 checking.
9: Air 14 1 to control.
4: Henry 27, you're clear. Air 14, you're clear.

0: 155 to Airway 36. She just did a U-turn and went north again. She's just going back and forth down Alden-Lesfield, and that was Greens Road.
1: Thank you.

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1: Tom 42, I'm good, thank you.
0: Tom 42 clear.
2: 28, I'm good.
0: 14 is okay.
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0: Charles 65 checking.
4: Charles 65 one control.
0: Clear.
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0: You're coming in digital re-advice.
1: 128, you can send reference 6.
0: That's clear. It's 19777 Deerbrook Park Boulevard, apartment 127. It was a transfer from ESD 11. See reporting reference 2. Reporting bell and is unable to get up. Reporting is unable to unlock the doors. EMS is requesting forced entry. We'll get fire department en route. That's reference 6 at 2349.
2: Unit 39, OD.
0: Unit 39, I have you OD.

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1: Harry. 42 Jason, this
2: is
3: also harassment.
2: Harry 27, checking.
3: Yes. Harry 27, I'm under control.
2: That's clear, unit 272 checking.

0: Central 1-200, holding and waiting. Spring ISD.
1: Too busy, where are they at? Frank, do you know, you can stack that suspicious vehicle on Cali. I'll take care of it in a second.
0: No, thanks. And this plane is in reference to an evading call.

0: that there's advising that they're requesting units at Hollyhand Elementary in case the suspects try to run over there.
1: All right, Jane, can you look that up?
2: Traffic.
3: 45-32,
4: go ahead.
2: William 41.
3: Caller 40, have her sit downstairs and meet us outside. We're trying to keep an eye on the suspect detained as well.
2: Alright, do that, sir.
4: 42-43, traffic.
2: William 41, you can send reference 36.
3: Okay. William 27, if so, is under control. Extended, you can time me out.
2: Oscar.
0: Yeah, 217 checking.
1: Alright, you don't need to just go call that for the contest.

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1: she's out.
2: Henry 28.
3: Henry 28, go ahead.
4: 10-8 traffic.
2: ESD 11, Bronx 410 or something.
3: That's clear. 10-8.
2: Henry 72, do we have a ETA on EMS?
4: 11355, Nathan 2920. Texas LP, Robert Mary William 2951. Repeat, Robert Mary William 2951. Silver Lexus, passenger.
3: We'll call back.

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1: 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At 2255.
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1: go ahead.
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0: 45 North 13, you're going to make up in Hazard 623 930 Second Freeway.
1: Yes, sir.
2: Henry 67. William 41 checking. William 41 clear. Henry 67.
1: Before line noise, 3716, after 1960, Rody.
2: 328, go ahead.
3: We're inside the apartment already. More force entry was needed.
2: That's clear. We'll disregard your mask. Correction, fire department.
3: So, ma'am, you can disregard fire department.
1: No, 18, 531, checking.
2: That's clear. All right, General Kissel.
4: General clear.
1: General clear, go ahead.
4: 41 North 28, send me wait for us.
2: Henry 67.
5: Just clarify, I can get a backer because it's disturbing, so there's somebody with body slam.
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1: Clear.
2: Henry 67, we're getting an additional call. Reference 85.
6: Henry 67, go ahead. With
2: this was advising that the reportee is a delivery driver for some for Marco's Pizza. Receiving an order for Gabby Walker. The receipt, it says that she's being held hostage. What do you put in?
1: See for local 11050 West Little York Road.
6: That's clear. I appreciate it.
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0: I'm sorry, I'm not on the scene, but
1: okay.
0: Advise over tower that they'll have one detained.
2: Can you advise that 217 is under control? She's not answering public service.
3: 217 is under detain.
2: That's clear at 2400.
3: Sergio, all the way for me. She only have a Class A misdemeanor.

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2: Actually 400.
0: Flying 33, under control.

0: Unit 155, go ahead.
1: Yeah, William 31 for reference 82.
0: Clear, William 31. Public service only, reference 82 at 2402.

0: Henry 27, I got one female on board. I'm going to be giving a courtesy ride. The address is going to be the one in the notes. Starting mileage is 081-081.
1: That's 2403.

0: 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Unit 217, mic secure.
1: 217, mic secure, go ahead.
0: Red has joined one out of SO for an assault. No family member has been handled. DO eligible expires 2028.
2: 129 is clear. Go ahead and confirm.
0: That's clear. Stand by for confirmation. Next unit had traffic.
3: 45 Edward 18, show me OD.
1: 45 Edward 18, show you OD. Henry 61.
0: Henry 61, go ahead.
1: Did you make your 36 primary clearance CBS?
0: That's clear.

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0: 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Unit 217, mic secure.

0: ignore 14 Warner Control.
1: No, sir. I'm going to make a call report. He's looking for a daughter that's going to be at the pool.
2: 4114, show me OD.
1: 4114, ID.
0: R14, can you repeat that? We're trying to disperse the crowd.
1: Miss Lair, it's going to be a

0: mom that called in looking for a 17-year-old daughter that was competing at the pool when the disturbance broke out and no longer answering the phone.
1: That's clear. There's a ton of juveniles out here. I'm not going to be able to determine who that is.
0: That's fine.

0: Tower 05.
1: Tower 14, you're taking reference to 07.
0: That's clear. Tower 14, Tower 05, I have your route to the disturbance other at 21811 Wellington Bend. Reporting first to one male, one female, arguing in the back. That's reference 207 at 2413. Tower 05. Tower 05, I'm clear. That's clear.
2: Number 28, I'm on the patrol.
0: Henry 28, you're clear.
2: Henry 34.
0: Henry 34.
3: The welfare check 16755 Ella. Female gave the address and hung up.
4: 45, number 12.
2: So one female being transported to Kenwood.
4: 45, number 12.
0: That's good.
4: I have one male in custody en route to JPC, starting mileage 725. Spear one male in custody en route to JPC, 1214.
5: I'm 42. I see your public service. I'm security center. I'll public service this way in a second.
0: That's clear.

0: Number 14, number 05. The report is a 12-year-old female.
1: I put myself out of the location. I'm going to be with HPD, just in case.
2: That's clear.

0: Can I
1: you have a case number for us in LA South 42 primary? No need to air it.
0: That's clear. We're clear on the return.
2: Control, thank you.
0: 460.

0: Henry 27 arrived, and mileage is 085, 085.
1: Henry 25.
2: Henry 32 checking.
1: Henry 27, go ahead with your ending.
3: Henry 27 control.
2: That's clear.
0: Ending mileage is going to be 085, 085.
1: That's clear. Is going to go ahead?
2: Water, please.
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1: Go ahead.
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4: Proceed.
1: The call is going to be regarding me and Edward 14's last call. I'm out with her right now.
5: Charles 31, send me reference 449.
1: Charles 31, go ahead.

0: 14 revised the address.
1: I don't know what you want. Just to drive.
0: That's clear.
1: I believe there's trailer number 28.
0: Clear. William 06, Tom 28, checking.
2: William 06, I'm good. Thank you, ma'am.
0: That's clear.
3: Tom 28, under control.
0: What's in it for clear?
4: Mud 168 for sexual assault 11150, Staple Park Drive.
5: Henry 27, can you change this to a 670?
0: That's clear.

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1: Okay.
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2: Sam 32. Sam 32. You're right, Frank 30 to Mary 33. Just clear 45 for 30, check out 40 Mary 33.
3: A for a traffic hazard, 22-730, Kirkendall.
4: 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Frank 30, that is clear. I'll hit there in just a second.
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0: Just an advising us a DoorDash order and had it written from San Marcos Pizza employee with a handwritten message, please help. 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
3: Level K9 for precinct 5, K9 for precinct 5.
1: Yes, ma'am. I've been on the phone with Tomball PD. It's more intricate situation. I'll try to add notes if I can.
0: That's clear.

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0: 32. Cigar, Frank 30 from Madison, Charles 10, he's right next to him.
1: Westheim, 1-358, holding a follow up. Put a service on you.
2: That's clear, Charles 10, I'm putting you right to Mary 33.
0: William 78, you can send it.
1: William 78, that's clear. Reference 347 at 2426.
3: Stay clear on that.
0: Charles 10, clear.
4: Hamburg.
0: Charles.
1: Pretty you can send the central also office to go park. Unit 230.
0: Edward 10.
2: North. North 15 is clear.
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1: 74, have your route to the 70 disturbance at 14175 Cypress North Station, apartment 811. To report a reference to having a disturbance with her son, report a wife, he is fighting and causing chaos. It's a 17-year-old. Not physical.
3: I'm trying to see that, Matt. New control.
1: He's wearing a peach sweater, black shorts.
2: That's fine.
1: 40's not answering call taker's questions. They hung up. Reference 350 at 2428. Can I get additional unit roll with William 74? Charles 26, Henry 34 checking.
4: R28, you can send me reference 814.
2: Henry 34, sir.
1: Yes, sir.
2: Let's go.
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2: 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Kirkendall, Dowdell.
1: Charles 26, units on scene checking.
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5: Charles 26, that's clear. Available unit at the back.
6: 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I have one custody for violation of protection order. I'll be on the JPC. Class 3 is 949.
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0: 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Are you?
1: William 6, I'm good, ma'am. You can time me out.
0: That's where.

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2: No, in fact, it's clear, a problem.
0: Air 14, that's clear. I'm out to 1502 Carolina Grove Lane, domestic prevent. See report at the location in a white Chevy Tahoe. Reporter's trying to grab belongings for his girlfriend. Kid and mother of his girlfriend is psychotic. Wants deputy's escort, but doesn't know the address to the house that he's meeting deputy at the above location. Reference number 68 at 2436.
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0: Henry 34, desk, we have to 19507, Evening Shades Court. 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
4: Go ahead.
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3: 14060, FN 2928, Kroger. 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
0: That's clear, at 2438.
4: That's clear. Same for 3, sure, check them out.
6: Charles, did you show one detainee and go ahead and confirm on that warrant?
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7: 12.
0: Go ahead.
1: Henry 33, still under control.
7: Let's get Henry 61, Henry 55, and Henry 34, please. That's clear.
0: That's clear.

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1: That's clear.
2: Here's 6-1, you both.
1: Henry 6-1, are you clearing 112 traffic to be en route to Henry 34?
2: Yes, sir.
3: I'm 15 in the area.
4: Oh, I'm 15 clear.
3: Number 5-8, you can disregard him, man.
1: Number 5-8 is clear.
5: 25 number 15.
6: 25 number 15.
5: Can you advise the rep that I'll be at the leasing office for? I'm clear on that.
6: That's clear.

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1: FSGI. Charles 31, you can put my number down, reference 860.
0: 1031, please. Charles 50.
2: Charles 50.
0: You show my secure.
2: Charles 50, go there.
0: Charles 50, ASO confirm 1.
2: Yes, they're showing in custody.
0: Yes, they're 1 in custody, SN 441.
1: Different.
0: 230,
1: right? 250, see how long Charles 26, Charles 20 is going to be on that call.
0: They have cleared Charles 26, Charles 40.
1: Charles 20, Charles 26.
0: Charles 20.
3: Hey, what are you
1: doing? Charles 20, my computer's down. You can put me on, just air out the address.
3: 10-4-3, show me up.
0: 15-7. I've asked an FSGI to report at the location of a white Nissan Frontier work truck was parked close to. At the court and was hit by an unknown vehicle. Reported advised that she parked it at location since there is no room close to her house to park it. Reference number 474 at 2442.

0: 115.
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1: That's clear.
0: I just back in false employees on the inside of us. They're remodeling false alarm.
2: Clear fault.
0: 4933, got one male detained.
1: Charles 57, checking on you.
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1: 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Thank you.
0: That's clear.
2: Border Patrol 17, my MDP is down. Clear my CPU.
1: That's clear.

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1: 249, go ahead.
0: Just have the driver bell.
2: 1730, you looking for Sam 37?
1: Spring IC is asking if we still need a unit at the elementary. Attention all units, this channel is not being held with unit 249, emergency traffic only. Attention all units, emergency traffic only. The channel is not being held for 249 at 2445.
0: Vehicle's going to be clear. Driver fled, I believe, northbound to the backyard of 522.
1: That's clear. Did you have speed?
0: No, I've seen him trying to break into another vehicle. Because I came up on him, he took off running. It's going to be a black male wearing all black.
1: That's clear.
0: You can release the channel. I'm going to control here. Let me get the first record.

0: That's clear. Attention all units, attention all units. You can now resume normal traffic. The channel is being released at 2446. Attention all units, attention all units. You can now resume normal traffic. The channel is now being released at 2446.
1: Charles 31, you can clear your reference 860 on my numbers. I've added notes.
2: Yes, sir.
0: $249.
1: Charles 32, check in.
3: $249. Last four is going to be 9659.
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0: last four is going to be 6599. Approach your unit. The unit will just check north of my location. The male is going to be barefoot. He dropped his slides and his screwdriver right here.
1: Back there, I'm beating on Taylor Boulevard right now.
2: Frank 39, you can set up that unknown medical and stack that traffic hazard.
3: Houston 7708, Angel Martinez is running.
4: 39, clear.
5: That is clear. Last name that was keyed up while 249 was keyed up. Were you advising traffic?
6: Charlie, that means they're not on rolling, please.
1: So we're going to be on Taylor Boulevard in a certain area.
5: That is clear.
4: Charles 11, clear.
2: Charles 50.
5: Charles 50, go ahead.
2: Charles 50, show me route to JPC, beginning mileage 268.
7: 2-6-8-7-4-4-8.
4: I'm still unable to locate my rep. Where exactly is she at?
7: That's fair, we'll call her again.
3: Houston 7708, Lewis, Cordova, show on 1099 for unauthorized vehicle advice location.
0: 40.
8: 40.
5: William 41 checking on you. Henry 55 checking on you.
8: It'll be 40 Salerno Lane.
9: William 41, I'm secure.
3: That's received. You desire confirmation?
5: That's clear.
8: That's clear.
7: R 24, I don't know.
3: Upon receiving confirmation, where were you turning 42?
8: Harris County.
3: Proceed.
5: Number 24, that's clear, 2449. Henry 55, Henry 34, checking on you.
7: 55, we're scared.
5: That's clear. Arrow 410, checking on you.
7: Okay, I don't worry.
6: Air 14, I'm under control.
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1: 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Warrant has been confirmed.
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0: That's clear. Can I have a unit to check at Cary, Lee Court, and Willow Whisper?
2: Air Force, I'll check.
0: That's clear.
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0: He's on a Will-O-Wisp. 9530. 0 running westbound, eastbound.
1: Okay, do you want to have a channel?

0: 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Attention all units, attention all units. The channel emergency traffic, only the channel is not being held for hour 47 at 2456.
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0: Nor 14, can I have the reporter step out?
1: Nor 20, I'm in route to that.
2: Nor 14, clear. It is, can I show you around?
3: I need you to go to Binning Bow Drive. He ran behind 510.
0: Charles 26. Charles 26.
2: Were you guys?
3: In Willow West.
0: Yes, sir. It's going to be a false alarm to the security guard at the location. It's pulling on all the doors at the warehouse. That's clear.
4: 405, go to Cherry Lane Court.
5: 41, Frank, 06. You can send your disturbance on 76.
2: Clear. That's clear. Do you have a description? What do you want to tell 11 checking?
3: Tower 36, can go to Binning Bow Drive.
4: Charles 31, we under control.
2: Charles 31, clear.
6: Arrow 5, show me on the corner of LaJuana and Willowish.
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7: B4 Buffer Tank, 19,158 Woodland Hills Tank.

Voi tui chưa? Can you give me a report and show me all these, please? Okay.

0: Port is affirmed 31. You can send a reference for it.
1: 931, that's clear.
2: 33, Fox, second.
0: Go ahead.
2: I guess I'm just seeing if y'all are working something to get a notification from our hangar that you might have an active scene.
3: HP Fox, that's clear. We have one invading on foot near 522 Long Shadows Circle.

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1: .45-115, can you change my call to welfare check?
2: 415 is clear.
3: Negative, just in the lane. North of the address, 510. I'm sure if you like fancy somebody come over here, we could hear it.
1: Yes, sir.

0: It looks like C4 is out on this call. Can we confirm with them to see if they're working it? I don't see ESD 11 either. Or any car in the roadway.
1: Roger, Nicholas.
2: Yeah, Fox says you just want to confirm location as 522 Long Shadow Circle up at Spring.
3: That's clear.
2: Okay. You know, the perimeter set, you know, canine unit coming out.
3: We're currently working on setting up a perimeter.
4: Where I'm at, there's a pretty decent perimeter around where the last place he was seen jumping the fence.
3: Okay, can you confirm the location?
0: Right, 39. You can advise the ESD 11 the patient's gone.
1: Advise what? This way.
4: I-10 whispering what?
3: Confirm the address is 510 Whispering Woods.
4: Whispering.
3: That's clear. 510 Willow Whispering.

0: 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Just be advised, we're two-thirds of the way through our patrol flight. Probably won't be able to give you a tremendous amount of time, but we'll do what we can.
1: All right, 39, you can send us a vehicle recovery.
2: That's fine.

0: 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Correction, Henry's 67, break emergency traffic. Got a stolen vehicle. It's going to be in the neighborhood. Stand by for the road.
1: Camera 67, that is clear.
0: Don, this thing. Dear Tenders and Don, this.
1: Camera 65, confirm the plate.
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1: 72112,
0: it's going to be that vehicle you sent me. Timbers, we're on Big Timbers.
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0: Black Hyundai. Trying to get the LP for you, stand by.
1: That's way.
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5: Proceed.
0: David Paul Victor 9420. Returning on Timber Forest. Right on Timber Forest. Alright, turn left on Big Timbers. Left on Big Timbers.
1: That's clear.
0: Speeds are approximately 40 to 45.
5: No, I heard Brooklyn.
0: No traffic. And they're bailing. I got individuals running. 1, 2, 3, 4, 5, 6.
1: That's clear. 1 running. Correction, 6 running.
0: And 6 individuals running. They're going to be running, it looks like, westbound from our current location.
1: That's why I have 6 individuals running westbound.
0: Gray hoodie, black hoodie.
1: That's why I have 1 male wearing gray hoodie.
0: I got multiple individuals, approximately 6 males. Approximately 6 males.
1: That's clear.
6: Those responding units need to get that wood line before they do.
1: Can I get a unit to go to wood line?
0: Don Miss Court is where we're going to be at. They proceeded eastbound through the court over the step up to the tree line.
1: Can I get units en route to Don Miss Court through the court?
7: See for disturbance, 12235 Jones Road.
8: Frank 34, you can send unknown medical.
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0: Henry 34, can I get one deputy in Keens Lake neighborhood?
1: What is this, Frank 31? Can you call the report? I don't see anything out here.
2: That's great.
1: This, I can have a one deputy to Keens Lake. Correction, Kings Lake.
3: Charles 13, traffic.
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2: That's good.
4: 336 Hope, yeah, Kingsley.
1: Henry 33, that's square.
5: Super, you can have Foster route to Henry 67.
6: Yeah, that's a lot of woods. If they don't get air support, they're going to be in there for a second.
1: Foster, you clear on the traffic?
7: Yeah, I hear that request. We're unable to do that. We've committed to one scene. We can't do both. We don't have fuel for that.
1: Bad square.
8: We got dogs barking directly behind 2211. 2211.

0: 67. I don't think they went over this wall, so they're in the backyard over here where you saw them going to the cul-de-sac somewhere.
1: That's clear.
2: Cul-de-sac areas, maybe we start clearing some of these backyards.
1: That's where they would have units en route to the backyard of the location.
3: 45.32, show me route to JPC of 1, starting mileage 842.
4: Here is 61, this is the location of the cross lip.
3: Clear 112.
1: That's clear.
3: 45.32, can you also change my call to a family disturbance?
5: That's clear.
0: And to where my patrol car is. I'm on foot directly in front of my patrol car in that cul-de-sac.
1: That's clear.
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0: 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Walk shadows. 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
1: 162 to dispatch. See all the manpower split.
2: That's there. Stand by just a moment.

0: 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Henry 67.
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0: Is it possible for us to switch your scene to dispatch to?
1: That's clear. Everybody on 67's call, go ahead and go to dispatch 2.

0: That's clear. Potential units channels are now split at 114. Channels are split at 114. All normal traffic and units out 240 main HPD Fox remain on dispatch 1. Units out with Henry 67 switch to dispatch 2. All units with Henry 67 switch to dispatch 2.
1: Fox ground, we're arriving over head on Long Shadows. Hit our primary unit in last time I was on the suspect. The US drove me and gave me a direction to travel from the location.
2: 19.
3: 047. Hit Fox with your light on where you see him.
0: You can send me reference 723.
2: Okay.
4: Lower 58, checking.
1: Okay, it looks like I got a strobe down at a will-o-wisp circle. Is that clear?
0: That's clear, sir.
1: Okay, what was the direction to travel for your suspect?
5: Northbound from the edges.
6: Reconnoiter record Northwest Freeway Hoffmeister. Need a reconnoiter record Northwest Freeway Hoffmeister. Eastbound main lane right shoulder for a red dark charger.
4: Nora 58, check.
1: I'm sorry, I didn't catch you. Repeat the traffic.
5: He ran northbound on his edges.
7: No problem.
6: Charles 23, Charles 16 checking.
1: Okay, that's clear. Northbound for the right location.
6: That's clear.
5: Frank, before you can...
8: You can have EMS move up. We had a Paula and East Lake Freeway.
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0: more of our focus here north and west. We really don't have anybody east, though, at a Teller near Bendix Bow. I don't know if we can transit someone over there. What's our time frame? How long ago did you see our suspect?
1: VUA 2456. 1-2-2 to Fox. It's going to be approximately 20 minutes to 22 minutes, maybe, from last sight.
2: 2-2, can you put us on
0: 2-3-4 call? Okay,
3: thank you, sir. Control 13, check in.
4: Under control.
3: That's clear, sir. Control.

Fox. I got someone jumping the fence who's going to be running for the residence at 515 at Nick Bowe. 515 at Nick Bowe.

0: 515 bending bow or bending bow. It'll be just west from Keller Boulevard.
1: That's great.
2: We're not for us.
0: Okay.
1: Door 58, checking.
0: Looks like he's going north along the east side of the house, standby. Trying to come around on orbit.
1: Right 30, she's still going to be in the drive thru, blocking it.
3: Yeah, Nora 20, I got eyes on him too.
0: I forgot what was up.
1: That's clear.
4: Nora 20, clarify, you have eyes on a suspect?
3: With the drone, yes. He's going back to the back of the house.
1: Nora 18, traffic. That's clear.
5: Hey, Maura, over to 20.
1: All right, you can go ahead.
6: I believe it's going to be 20030.
7: But there's nothing I got the suspect to be.
4: Last minute, revive.
5: That's clear. Do you have anyone that's out checking on the south side of the houses?
6: I think so, do. Stand by.
1: That's clear.
6: Hey, negative, we're trying to clear this backyard right now.
4: That's clear.
3: The fence to go north again.
0: I'm going to cross that old shell.
1: Henry 34, switch to dispatch 1.
4: The channel is hail.

0: Fox, Roger. Okay. You're going to be in traffic. Climbing. Fence again. Back corner, back corner. To your left, to your left. There he is, hopping the fence. All right. He's going to be over the fence. Right there at the AC unit. Go over. He's just over there. Watch out, watch out. All right. Running east along Bending Bow, front yards.
1: Fox 8, that's clear. All units on clear. Fox 8 traffic.
0: Okay, we're going to be running out towards Teller Boulevard. We're going to be at the corner of Teller and Bending Bow, running south along Teller. South along Teller from Bending Bow.
2: Units are in foot pursuit. Cabello, get your car. Come over here.
3: Frank 39, we're going to be out of the vehicle.
1: All units, that's clear.
4: Can you bring us over now?
5: Frank 39, clear.
6: Charles 13, 2 detained.
7: 11708, Houston.
5: Houston, 11708. Charles 13, that's clear. 2 detained, 121.
7: 1017 JPC, beginning mileage at 120244.
5: Houston, 1708, just received. 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
0: Fox, you're still coming south. It looks like I got 19711 at Teller Boulevard. 19711 Teller Boulevard.
3: Frank 39, can we find out where the report is at?
1: That's where.
5: Okay.
3: To Adam 601 Houston. And if she's coming to the thing.
5: Houston 601. Okay.
3: To Adam 601, I'll get us into C4 at 20211 down this road. They have six outstanding on a stolen vehicle.
0: Okay, you

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1: Nora 20, you're clear.
2: Not 14, run Thomas McCoy, and I got one by name of 8.
1: Go ahead.
2: First name Jonathan, last name Vasquez, date of birth February 24th, 1990.
3: Hey, did anybody identify that individual in that vehicle they just passed?
1: That's great.

0: Charles 72.
1: Charles 72, go ahead.
2: Five. Looks like this owner is describing the direction as being southbound from Big Timber Court. They're 2200 blocks.
0: Charles 72, show me out on a stranded motor vehicle on Cuddin, north of Cuddin Parkway. Stand by for Texas license plate.
1: That's clear.
3: T for lost property, 135 South Brook Circle.
1: Okay.
4: HP Fossinger to C4 Dispatch 2. You guys out there on the actors.
3: Post name for information, 17744 Way Forest.
2: Given here, hey, 112, that general area, they're going towards that where you're at right now. So I'm going to cut them off that way and walk back through the backyard.
0: So, we're going to be between Cherry Hills and Cuddin Parkway. Stand by for Texas license plate.
1: 10
5: pleasure, shut me up.
1: That's
5: clear. 10-34, can I get one more out deputy with me and have a bunch of hiding spots over here?
3: Clear.
0: Texas license plate, Victor Zebra X-ray 5515. I repeat, Victor Zebra X-ray 5515.
6: Alright. One of the subjects, black hoodie, black shorts with white stripes, with black shoes. Second subject,
1: Dasler.
6: Light-skinned black male or Hispanic male with a gray hoodie, gray sweatpants. Looks like he's going to have slides on.
1: That's good.
4: Hey, Mr. Fox, Mayor, to C4. Hey, if you guys want to just keep your overheads on, just try to get that perimeter, and give us a few minutes and we'll head out there.
3: 924, return.
6: You got it. The black male subject going to be black hoodie, black shorts, long black socks.
3: Both Vasquez and McCoy are clear. Vasquez, stand by.
6: Another subject, light-skinned black male, black hoodie. Looks like he's got a white mask on, black pants, black shoes.
3: Vasquez's ID is eligible, expires 2031. McCoy is not eligible, expires 2011.
7: Nora 18, check in.
6: That's right. Another subject, tall, skinny, black male, white hoodie, white shorts. And that's the one that ran out of his Crocs, white socks.
7: Alright, you
6: got
7: to be fine.
3: Please, you're going to
7: be
3: tall. 86,
7: I didn't go with that last
3: call. 944, my apologies. McCoy is eligible, expired 2020.
6: We've got multiple subjects. The last male is going to have a white hoodie, white shorts. He did have Crocs on, but he ran out of them. White socks, tall, skinny, black male.
8: 250, checking in.
7: That's good.
8: 250, checking in.
4: 250, information, please.
3: 250, you're clear.
9: 112, just confirming your last sighting was southbound on Big Timber Drive.
2: Well, I think they were between Bambi Wood and the Big Timber Drive in the backyards, according to the homeowner over here.
9: What's the lapse time on that recording?
2: I think it's approximately 20 minutes, he said.
10: Frank 34, AC, Team Medic 93, transporting one female to LV deck.
5: Henry 34, it was up 20 minutes on lapse time.
7: That's me.
6: The subjects are not going to be able to get into that

0: the King's Lake Estate area because the wall is way too high. So they're going to be around that Vandy Woods, Big Timbers, Burl Oak area off of Dawn Mist.
1: 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Direct me to Record Office Rear and Hoffmeister, eastbound main lane for a red Dodge Charger with a flat.
2: Harry 67. Be advised us, radio here at the front desk is saying the cameras they have along that fence are motion detected and they have not detected anything. So, yeah, they're probably not back here.
3: Henry 28, you were clear.
0: So they have to have run in a westbound, southwest, or north-northeast direction in the backyards along Dawn Mist, going again towards Big Timbers and Treewood Burl Oak Drive, one of those two on the southeast side. Richard Southwest.
4: Enough. I'll inspect the information.
5: 112, I'm clear on all of that. If our lapse time has been more than 20 minutes, let's just have units in service for now and see if we can talk it up. 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Have one of you stay with the stolen car and deal with the recovery, and then the rest of us will just in service, see if we can jump them up, and if we can do, we'll set a perimeter for there.
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3: Henry 34, switch to dispatch line.
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12: 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We got a crew that was just about to launch for y'all.
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14: Go ahead and CVU me and put me on that. I'm working my way back to the car.
5: I appreciate y'all trying to get everyone for us, but at this point it's been so long.
8: Every 55, you're clear. Lawn disturbance, reference number 914 and 136. Charles 72, checking.
6: Charles 72, under control.
8: That's clear.
14: Sure.
5: Send service in to see if we can jump them. We had our perimeter set up in the wrong direction. The last sighting is about 30 minutes ago, so there's no telling where they can be.
15: Henry 673, sir.
8: Confirm your location.
14: Okay, so do you want us to go out there? I mean, we can launch, and I know it's all residential. We can check it out, but if not, we'll disregard.
5: You guys can if you want to. And you'll be appreciated, but we just have no idea where they went after the last sighting 3 minutes ago.
9: It's going to be 20303 Donna. 20303
14: Donna. Okay, yeah, we're fixing the launch, so give us about 15 or so minutes, 15, 20 minutes to get up there.
8: That's clear. Essential Records, Central Records, need a record at 20203 Don Miss Court. Need a record at 20203 Don Miss Court.
9: No more needed.
8: That's clear. Central Records, Central Records, no more records needed at Don Miss. No more records needed at Don Miss.
9: Charles 72.
8: Charles 72.
12: Frank 39.
10: You want to be back?
9: Charles 72. I'm going to be following the vehicle to 13202 Cutting Road to fill up the air.
12: You can send us that property call.
8: That's clear.

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1: All 14 is clear.
2: Where are you?
3: HPD, Page Rofox to C4. Hey, we're grounding you. We'll be there in about 10 minutes for a big temper court.
0: That's clear. Thanks, sir. I'm going to be on the stranded reference 766. We're going inbound right before the Hoffmeister exit.
3: Hey, the last location where they were seen on camera, you said it was 20206 Big Temper Court, and what was the direction of travel?
1: Need a record, 290 Hoffmeister, need a record, 290 Hoffmeister.
0: It looked like they were going south.
1: Inbound right shoulder.
0: That's clear. Yeah, it's going to be a group of five or six of them, so it wouldn't be hard to spot them if he got overhead.
4: Or he's not in road 13, he's in that road range.
3: You guys have a canine in route? More on scene?
2: Yeah, I think that's the way to Colorado.
3: Okay, yeah, we'll check it out and we'll go with that.

0: 112 Cassie, and y'all just drive around this neighborhood with your overheads on south of Deputy Moore's location and see if we either spot him or hold him down. DPS or HP Fox can do a flyover to see if they spot the group.
1: That's clear.

0: Beaufort Assault, 121 Remington Valley.
1: Well, 14 number records.
2: William 47 checking.
3: Clear number records, 290 Hoffmeister, number records, 290 Hoffmeister.
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0: Okay.
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1: Advise what? Adam, Sam, Iden, Mary. Last name Dillard.

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0: Yes, clear.
2: Portobello 013, is that the rep exiting or is that the suspect exiting?
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0: William 49 checking.
1: William 49, good.
0: That's clear, we advise you coming in low.
2: Lower 18.
3: Lower 18.
1: Yep. That's clear.
4: Lower 13.
2: Can you send me force reports?
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0: Telford checking south, southeast from 20206, take Telford. Yeah, do you have any drones out here? They can stay below 400 or about 800 feet.
1: Yes, sir, I'm at 300.

0: Ponce, I need a record for my location, North Sam eastbound before the Hardy exit ramp.
1: That's clear. Attention workers, center workers, need a record of 310 North Sam Houston Parkway East. Need a record of 310 North Sam Houston Parkway East.

0: No, for that's clear. We're going to have two calls holding for the same location, 20718 Double Drive, reference number 85, 53-year-old female, not responding, female is breathing. Female took a whole bunch of Xanax, EMS is staging. Second call has the same information. We'll go ahead and get to your call. Supervisor, clear.
1: One sort of I'm clear. You said she's not responsive?
0: That's clear. She is breathing but not conscious.
1: EB priority one.

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1: Go ahead.
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0: Yes, clear.
1: Yes, clear. 365 at 2 o'clock.

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1: Clear for reference number 100.
0: Yes, sir.
1: Turn your route, reference number 100 at 201.
0: I got one in custody.
1: 249, that's clear. At 201.

0: 404. The advice is the 11 advice that parties at the location are about to administrate Narcan.
1: Nora 20, I've possibly got one in the backyard.
0: That's clear. Check advice to hold the channel.
1: Check and advise, my maps are down, I'm trying to figure out what the street is.
0: That's clear.
2: Is that me for a big camper?
1: Yes, sir.

0: No reform at the location. Go ahead and advise EMS to move up.
1: Be well for check, North Freeway and West Ritchie.
2: That is clear.
3: North 20, you presented.
2: North 20, clear.
4: North 16, she'll be back in a
2: while. Okay.
5: Yeah, if you could pull up that address and we get eyes on it.
6: Yeah, my maps aren't loading up on my screen. I'm trying to figure it out right now.
0: No, 04.
2: Go ahead.
5: Yeah, hit me with your flashlight. I'll come look for you.
6: It's the drone, sir.
0: No, 04. Subject is breathing. She is gargling, not alert, unconscious.
2: That's clear.
7: Now I want to make some urine.
2: Okay.
5: Yeah, I think I'll see what you're looking at. I think it's maybe 19902 Big Timber. Give me 1 second.
2: No, 109, you're clear. Reference number 112, row 204.

0: Yeah, we got a person at the gate, but that may be the home owner. They're at 19902 Big Timber at the cul-de-sac.
1: Well, I'm clear. I'll go check it.
2: No, I'm sorry.
3: I drove there.

0: Henry 21.
1: Henry 21.
0: Are you clear for reference number 143?
1: That's clear.
0: That's clear, starting around. Reference number 143, Illinois disturbance at 207.

0: Domestic proven, 1238. 47 Creekwood Drive, reference number 156. 040 advising 31-year-old white male on a name move in with into her home in February and requesting a male to leave the location. She's refusing to leave. 040 advising male is not being aggressive, but states male stinks up her house at 210.
1: Nora 04, ESD 11 box 406 and fire on scene.
0: That's clear. At 10.
2: Edward 36.
0: Edward 36. Edward 36, go ahead.
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0: 372. 372 at 211.

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1: Go ahead.
0: I just detained someone that was on a bike. We're going to be at a Quill Tree and Timber Forest.
1: That's clear. I'll detain at 213.

0: occupants. I'll be out with a vehicle. It's got three occupants, one female, two males on Quail. It's going to be, let me get a house address, 5430.
1: That's clear. Well, I'm 97 checking.
2: Would have not done here.
1: You're clear.
2: And of those males again?
1: We have a description of a black hoodie and gray hoodie for two of the subjects.
0: How about pants and shoes? I got one with light color sweatpants and slides, one with black sweatpants, black slides, black socks.
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0: Alright, sounds good.
5: 112 Henry 34.
6: I go for Henry 34.
7: Hey, if you saw the video of the suspects, I need you to come to me to see if this one's involved.
1: 4190,
6: check. That's clear.
2: No, we're all four.
1: Go ahead.
8: No, we're 20, I'm under control.
1: Clean.
2: No, we're all four. ESD box 11406 is going to be transporting one to Methodist Willowbrook.
1: That's clear. Hold on, Frank,
9: are you
1: checking?
9: You know 112? Hold on, Frank,
7: you're going
1: to go. Go ahead. Be advised, we are receiving a suspicious person at 20202 Big Timber Court. Henry 72 is going to be your closest unit to that location.
10: Yeah, I'm pulling in now.
1: That's clear.
9: Yes, that was 20202 Big Temper Court.
1: DPS. Correction, that's clear.
7: HB Fox. They're just advising they heard someone walk in their backyard a half an hour ago. That was probably us.
9: Okay, that's good. We'll continue with the search.

0: 355. You'll just document license plate when you're ready.
1: Go ahead.
0: Texas stamp registration, Tom Mary Paul 84 George San John. That's Tom Mary Paul 84 George San John.
1: That's clear. Tom 28 checking.
2: I had a picture of that.
1: That's clear.

0: Stephen William, Truck Highway District 6 for a major crash at Jones and West. One truck, rollover.
1: Frank, Marty, I'll be in rapid.
0: Go fire.
2: Nora 58 checking.
0: Can be green 150, flip, brother's second snipers of the white car. That's green, that's on the way.
2: That's clear.
0: We got two or three people from District 6 on the way, so.
3: Hey, Fox, to C4. Give me 1 second. I may have eyes on two in a backyard. Just give me 1 second.

0: okay, Foster Grouse, fuzzy light on two of them. They may be asleep, but they're in the backyard. 20215 Dauntless Drive. 20215 Dauntless Drive.
1: That's clear. If I can have a unit around 20215 Dauntless Drive.
2: Henry 7, South BMO.
1: That's clear.
0: To give you a reference, it's right by the water tower. But, I know you guys don't have a canine. Before y'all go in there, this gets some officers into your neighboring yard to the left and right of that address that I gave out. 20215 Dauntless. Yeah, these guys are going to be laying down in the backyard up against the house by some bushes. And there's two of them on the left side of the house.
1: That's clear.

0: Yeah, just, if you want, turn off the overhead. The target address is 20215 Dawson. And, again, if you can get officers, at least one deputy in each room to the left and right. They're up against the house on the left side, but sure, once they hear you, they've been arrested for a while. Once they hear you, they're probably going to try to book it again.
1: That's clear. Henry 72, you're showing to be the closest unit to the location, or a 20's pulling up to the location?
2: Yes, sir. I'll take it to the homeowner below the address. I'll be there shortly.
1: That's clear.
3: 1214, you show me out. 1214, clear.
1: Charles 31, checking.
0: Girl has two down there. And if you're looking at the house from the street, they're on the left side of the house in the backyard.
1: Unit 230, you're going to advise to hold the channel.
4: 230, you can hold the channel.
1: That's clear. Attention all units, the channel's not held for Unit 230. 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Emergency traffic only.

0: Conceived the house with that, I think it's like a Toyota Tacoma, block in the driveway. If you want, to give that element a surprise, if you guys go into the backyard of 20219 Dawn Fence, and then hop the fence into the target address, you'll be able to snatch them up. Now make sure you get someone in the backyard of 20211 Dawn Fence, the house to the left, before you guys make any approach.
1: Thompson 8.
2: Emergency traffic only.
1: Show me what detain. Those warrants you can confirm.
3: Oh, Lord, can you still do it? We have to kidnap.
2: Okay.

Okay, the officer's going into the backyard, the house to the right, 20219. Maybe two or three of you guys, whenever you're ready, you want to hop that fence into the target address and come around back towards the, go out to the left, you should be able to see them. See if you can find a ladder or something to get over that fence.

Yeah, I still need someone to try to cover the backyard, one house to the left. One house to the left. 20211, Dolphin. You guys get to that backyard, at least one of y'all.

0: Before you guys jump the fence for the target address, I need one of you guys to come one house to the left and try to get to that backyard. I don't want these guys taking off on us again.
1: Four times,

0: 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Let me get someone in this backyard, one house to the left, before you guys hop that fence.
1: 112, I'm on my way.
2: North 20, I sent two units over there. They should be getting back there now.
0: Okay, the two deputies that just came into that yard, one house to the left. Yeah, just hold that backyard. And the three by the fence, whenever you're ready to hop that fence, go ahead.
2: Enter 7, so we're in position in the next door backyard.
3: That's clear. Marcus, move up at west.
0: Right where you're jumping the fence, but on the opposite side of that house.

0: Make sure we keep someone out in front of that house, the target address. 20215 Dartmouth. Keep someone in that front yard.
1: 112, I'm here.

0: if you want to get off the roof, guys, get off the roof and see if you can come down. Right where you guys hop the fence, right on the opposite side of that house. They're right up against the house under some bushes. It's two of them, at least two. As you cut that corner to your left, look up against the house by the bushes. Up against the house by the bushes.
1: And to a gunpoint, to a gunpoint.
2: To a gunpoint at 231.

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1: That's 32 to Saint after 32.
2: 355, 2 to 10.
1: Harry 55, you're clear to the team.

0: Henry 5-5.
1: Go for him.
0: We're going to release the channel. Would you like to keep it held?
2: Yeah, if he's going to say anything, go ahead.
0: That's clear. Potential units. Channel's released at 233. Channel's released at 233. Units may resume normal traffic. East side, family disturbance went 221.
3: Ryan 33, send us on this.
4: Hey, Fox, the ground. So you got two detained, I guess the remaining are the ones that probably ran September 4th, where they were seen on camera.
3: Okay. Holbrook for possible mental health. 503 West Road for a pregnant black female that's sitting next to the road, possibly thinking she wants to kill herself. Doesn't know her. Report he doesn't know her and calling for EMS.
5: 412 HPD Fox. So one of these suspects is going to be the driver. I have it confirmed on video. The other one's a taxi passenger, so I think we're okay with this.
6: North 16, send it.
3: Okay.
4: Okay, that sounds good to me. And, yeah, we're pretty much done. I mean, I didn't see nothing else, just these two guys.
0: You're clear. Thank you for your help. Error 5-7.
5: 112, Andrew 6-7. We got your driver over here, brother.
7: Yes, sir. I'm headed around the...
4: Hey, Fox 2, I just said, can we get the case number for this call?
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0: HPD Fox, you're clear. For this call, it's going to be 2606-01319, repeating 2606-01319.
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4: Yes, sir. 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
0: Edward 5-7.

0: 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Some things aren't. No shirt, black pants, unknown mental health. Reporting saying we need to hurry. Call back requesting ETA. Advise female is busting lip and her nose. Advise he just hit his sister in the face. Requesting units to arrive before male leaves. 290-235. Supervisor, clear on that?
1: 162, Uncle.
0: That's clear. That's clear.
1: Love one for local arm 12250 Queenston.
0: $249. Checking on you.

0: Henry 34.
1: Show that a juvenile that's on the bike to be released to his parents.
0: That's clear.
2: Error 57. Is that an active disturbance?
0: That's unknown. It didn't come in direct. We're trying to call back to find out. We have no answer to call back right now. Can you advise priority?
3: 9150, stolen vehicles. 12411 Antoine. Separate station, abandoned vehicles, 609-1960 West.
1: 162. We don't know if it's active or not, priority 2 for now.
0: 162, clear. Okay.

23226 Grand Rapids Lane, family servants, wife is in talks, mental health, no regards for pets, one dog. Barbara, 45, reports say she's arguing with daughter, has been going ongoing for 30 minutes, wearing all that clothing, heard her arrived at home, in talks. Reference 347 and 239. Letter 57, the report is on the line, sizing the female is losing consciousness. The male is leaving now. Male's leaving on foot.

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0: For Ever 57's call, the report is advising the victim is losing consciousness. Do you still want to keep him priority 2?
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3: That's clear.
1: Let's see if 250 can jump across real quick and make that location since he's right across the street.
2: 45 Charles 3, you can see that under my number if it's on your sense call.
1: I'm messing around.
2: That's okay.
0: That's fair. 250 clear. Number 57, they're pretty disconnected with us.
2: That male walking southbound or northbound?
0: Negative.

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1: North 4, sir.
2: 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Maybe we'll call back to our 43 minutes off. 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
0: 123, clear.
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0: Table 47. Go ahead and make the scene. I'm on in service.
1: 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Are we clear to clear any EMS?
2: The 1-4-3-3 show is giving courtesy right to one female to 19502 Remington Bend. 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
1: Wave 06. 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
3: 507-246.
0: Subject's GOA, then yes.
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3: No, Orlando, are you defended?
4: Air Force, I'm with
5: you. 47. Air Force 16, screen units now, we're in control.
4: What?
5: Do we have a better description of this now?
2: He's responding to letters priority 2, under control.
5: No black pants, no shoes. It's clear. Staying possibly went to the North Villa Apartments.
6: Yeah, that's where I'm at right now.
2: I don't know if the description she gave was no shirt, black pants, no shoes. He could be in the North Villa. She said he hangs out there a lot.
0: You're clear.
2: Error 5-7. Can I get a crime scene photographer?
0: That's clear. We have a crime scene photographer to check out there, 5-7. Any crime scene photographers on the east side?
7: Charles 26, if there's not one on the east side, I can bend route.
0: That's clear. I'm shooting route.
5: 250, I'll go take photos. You're just taking them. Finishing up at North Villa.
0: That's clear.
2: Edward 5, check the Vista Mart on North Vista.
0: You're clear.
5: It was clear.

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1: Zulu Hour, Howard Sheriff.
0: That's clear.
1: 250.
0: 250.
1: I'm still in Frontier Air, clear.
0: That's clear. East side, suspicious vehicle, Timberlane.

0: Henry 11.
1: Returning animal, you're on all attention.
0: That's clear, thank you. 2929 Hirschfield, suspicious vehicle, Berlin 5 at 8 at 256.

0: Nora 2-4, checking on you.
1: Secure, President.
0: That's fair.

0: Henry 27. Henry 27, go ahead. We're going to redirect you to 162. He's down the road from you. Henry 27, that's clear.
1: Henry 67.
0: Henry 67.
1: Yes, sir. VN Route Station 2, 1 Juvenile, no. Beginning monitoring already.
0: That's correct.
1: Beginning monitoring will be 93842 again, 93842.
0: That's clear. 842 at 306.
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0: 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We've just got vehicle recovery and stolen vehicle, unfortunately.
1: 328.
0: 328.

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0: 217, correct?

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1: 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I heard the gunshots.
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0: 1 juvenile released to mom.
1: That's correct.

0: 155. We've arrived at station 2. My ending will be 2515.
1: Frank Gita. 155 clear. 215 at 318.
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3: 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Ending mileage last 3848.
2: Clear, can I get a mic here?
1: 367 clear. 848 at 318.
2: 317, you're also on this throwing holes in the wall and fighting with his brother.
1: Henry 6-1, checking on you.
2: Frank 33, check in.
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1: 250.
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2: Not official, thank you. That's official, you're in control.
1: Negative.

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1: Chopper.
0: 249, 1 June, when I release the parent.
1: That's correct. One released at 321.

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1: 47, send it. I'm clear on it.
0: 47, that's clear. 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The kid is in talks. Report advice that SO was out earlier. Restaurant 652 at 334. 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
2: 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It's no contact for vacant property.
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1: 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East Island 82, holding a suspicious person.

0: 37333 checking.
1: 162,
2: give it
1: that
2: with 36.
1: That was 36.
2: Suspicious person.
1: You didn't advise around suspicious person?
2: Not
1: before suspicious person.
2: Go ahead.
1: 162, I advise get with Edward 36. Find out how much longer he's going to be on that call. Have him clear and going around.
2: That's clear. Edward 36.
1: I'm going to be at Church 137 on William 1509, William Frank, William 1509, Grand Nissan Road.
2: Edward 5, you can clear me supplement and send me reference 688. 115, I'm out with the
1: input.
2: Inside. The black metal, that's being worn all red.
0: This person is a Raising King, 507, correction, 705, 1960 West.
1: Okay, I'm out of a suspicious circumstance, my location.
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1: Stand by, I'm getting information. It doesn't appear there's an assault that occurred here.

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3: 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No, sorry, just write email. William, 68, Charles, 65, check.
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0: William, 68, I'm secure.
3: William, 68, clear.
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3: 65, clear. North Central Bridgestone, holding a 5-8 disturbance.
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3: Clear. 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
0: 41336, send me the suspicious person on 1960.
3: 040 has been arguing and fighting with 13-year-old son, black male, last seen wearing blue Nike hoodie, black sweats, black shoes, no intox.
7: 3365.
3: Son is currently in the living room. Let's reference 711 at 346.
0: He's holding a seat for an assault. 4330, Hopper Road.
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1: Wayne's when you can send it.
0: That's clear. It's reference 752 at 315.
2: Alright, 15, Paul 14 checking.
0: Camera 21 checking.
2: Alright, okay. That's clear.
3: Camera 21, we're going to be in this, bro.

0: I'll check in on him. Yeah, we're all fine. 705. Yeah, we're 05. Is your scene under control? Rerouting you to this information call?
1: That's clear.
0: That's clear. Eyes on 249, is he under control?
1: That's clear.
0: That's clear. We're from 772 at 358.

0: 41132, checking.
1: 41132, I'm on the control, thank you.
0: That's fine.
2: William 68, checking.
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0: North 20, I'm gonna be off the accident. Can we get a EMS on route? Got a female bleeding from her left hand, I believe.
1: Yes, sir.

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1: All right, you the traffic is. Only thank you.
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0: Henry 11, checking.
1: Henry 27, I got eyes on. We're under control.
0: Henry 27, Sierra Norris 24, checking.
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0: 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Psalm 20, checking traffic.
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0: Eastside Motor 110, holding a suspicious vehicle.
1: Airway 36, go ahead.
0: Airway 36, that's clear. Reporting delivering something to the business and there's suspicious activity. 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Reference 952 at 428. 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

speak as a resident. 10502 Greens Crossing for 2 males. 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We're going to be all dressed in dark clothing, wearing hats.

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0: That's their Wonder Train at 438.
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0: Carol 14, Dash Claire. I've been route to 1502 Carolina Grove Lane. First number 997 at 439.
2: 162, you can send it.
0: 162, Dash Claire.
2: They're requesting a supervisor. You can disregard number 14.
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0: Transferring to this now, until 7230 Whistler Chase Place. She reported in reference to her son is causing a disturbance at the location. Juvenile is. Son is being aggressive at the location. Clothing. Son is currently on the phone with 911 at this time. Reference number 996 at 441. Can I have a conditioning unit in Rowan Henry 72?
1: Henry 61 is arrived.
0: Fast way. Hey, we're 36 checking on you.
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1: Man, square 1 to 10 at 444.
2: Kendrick, turn 8.
1: Carrington, go ahead.
2: And mileage just 341.
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1: Yes, sir, ma'am.

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3: 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ESD 11 is requesting units at the location for on-call priority family member at the location. 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Tom 20, checking on you.
1: 41 hour 10, you can show me how to get to 7.
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4: 152.
3: Go ahead.
4: Hey, over 36 under control. I have over 47 break off and back up over 14.
3: That's clear. And we're 36.
2: Good.
3: And we're 36. Are you guys under control? And we're 47 break off?
0: Air 14, ESD 11 under control.
3: Air 36, I'm paying your traffic. Air 47, I'm showing around to Air 14. Air 14, we do have to do a callback.

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0: 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It'd be give me 478-478, clear.
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1: Tower 4, you can say, that's frozen.
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0: Do we have any prior calls here at apartment 2303 at Austin's chair?
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2: No, Green, suspicious person, 18204, Crystal.
0: Prior to tonight.
1: Very much.
2: Time 33. 5 minutes after. Thank you.

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2: Ring 33, you can disregard him. Thank you.
0: That's good.
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1: Nora 5-8, that's clear. Do you have approximately age or description of the male?
2: Like a white male, no shirt on, no shoes on, maybe around like 5'6", 5'7".
1: That's clear. We have EMS on route.
2: I have EMS to come to my city.
1: That's clear. We request EMS.
0: Are you breathing?
2: Yeah, he's breathing.
1: That's clear.

0: Number 58, is the male conscious or unconscious?
1: He's on 61.
2: 58, he's conscious now. He's awake.
0: The answer.
3: Charles, but you can send me contract.
1: He's at Southern 10502 Greens Crossing. North Green, suspicious person, 18204, Trism.
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0: Last minute standby for me, Charles CP. I have route to 4807 Geneva Drive, domestic prevent. She reported at the location, reported advised that she and her son are staying in a room at the location and advised that she's a victim of domestic violence. Reported advised that the owner of the home is trying to throw her things out and also eating food. Request number 223-526. Next, can I go ahead?
4: Hey, 136, go ahead, show 2, investigate, please.
0: Hey, 136, investigate, 2, custody at 526.

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3: North 58, go west.
2: Air 136. 436, go ahead. Air 136, go ahead.
3: Can you change the code for a low deposition, please?
1: 737.
4: 1037.
2: That's clear.
1: 41 Charles 11, send to the DOA.
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1: Keep EMS en route to Norfolk 58 precautionary. If he wants to refuse, he can refuse them.
0: 123 Dev, clear, we'll call him back. Eastside Meadowview, hold on reference number 269.
2: Air 14.
0: Arrow 14, that's clear. Reference number 269 at 529. Unit 249 checking on you.
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3: Thanks.

0: Please hang on one guy. Can you hear my rep signal?
1: NAR 5A, are you on the control?
2: NAR 5A, I'm at
1: NASCAR.

0: for possible home invasion, 21827 Red Lantana Trail. For somebody broke into Red's house through the window and ripped in the closet with a gun. Through this clear. Stagnor 13. Supervisor clear.
1: Yeah, where did you want to
0: clear? Through this clear.

0: prep is in the closet with a gun. She's unknown if the suspect is still inside. She doesn't hear anything.
1: Over 36.
2: Over 36.
1: I'm going to route the JPC, Paramount 386. 386.
2: 386
3: on 532. No, 13. No, 13. I'm about 2 minutes out.
0: Clear.
2: Charles, could be checking.
4: Yeah, I'm under control.
2: That's clear.
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0: Everything's going to be a one-story house with a Dodge Durango and Toyota 4Runner inside.
1: That's clear. Call the second time.

0: Oh, the regarding service is around the house. I'm not seeing any broken glass. Where rep's gonna be at?
1: That's clear. She's gonna be inside in the closet, the back of the house.

0: Arthur thinks he's advising she's still hearing footsteps.
1: No, Arthur, that's clear. No, Arthur, the backyard's going to be locked. I need another unit to get here. If you can start working on a code for the insurance so we can make our insurance both clear.
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5: Newer 20.
6: Let the reporting know that he's on scene.
0: That's clear.
7: And I'll continue to hold for him.
2: Newer 20.
5: Reporting test a callback on your notes are on the slip.
2: That's clear.
6: 37, I'll be SO.
3: 37 years old.
7: Arthur, can we do also have a glass break alarm coming from the same house?
1: No, Arthur, that's clear. No, Arthur, can we ask them what the code for the lock is on the back gate as well?
0: Arthur, try 0917.
1: Now for the front door or the... For the lock on the gate.
0: Correct.
7: That's the gate lock.
1: Repeat that code again.
7: Zero, 0917. Check it for the gate. Wait.
2: Where are you going, Frank? 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
2: And number 62, show EMS on scene, box 411.
0: That's clear.
2: That's clear.

0: No worries, sir. I'm gonna be out with the hunter.
1: Clear.
2: Houston 7204, Marcus Ramirez, that's one of them.
3: Yeah, continue to hold until we get another unit out there with them.

0: No, I forgot. I'm so before you stepping out of the backyard. I just need one more unit from the clear this house.
1: That's clear.
2: 1213, almost there.
3: West side, meet the officer. Red Lake Tuna. This is requesting you check by on a home invasion. 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
4: Clemson, we're showing you around.
0: Have a meter through the side gate for, to the backyard.
3: William 74 clear. 21827 Red Lieutenant Trail. Original call was a home invasion. SO is on scene, and it is just a single unit out there. They're just asking for backup. 339 at 542.
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0: Or the regular house.
1: That's clear. Continue to hold.

0: William 74. SL advised that their units are under control. They're clearing the house at the moment.
1: Channel 13, you good? Just 5-1-2.
2: That's clear.
3: No green suspicious person, 18204, personal. V's of 34, 55, 96.
4: No on 31, Michelle, you can release the challenge.
5: That's clear. Units are in normal traffic on primary.
1: You have to slow your dinner out.
4: Yeah, you can slow units, disregard anyone who's not here. That's under control.
1: That's clear, units are out, can disregard.
0: William 74, showing your back in.
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1: Tango 22, clear. Are you to stand by for dispatch change? Are you?
0: 10 SO.
1: 41 Lincoln, 10 SO. Are you to stand by for?
0: So.
1: King 14 SO. All units, stand by. Dispatch change. All units, stand by. Dispatch change.

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2: All units, Mary, some traffic dispatch change complete.
1: Can I get the next available 1051 to my location? I'm going to be on I-610 westbound. I'm going to be on the inside shoulder right here before West TC Jester.
3: Let's see.

0: DPS Houston, first available reckoning returned to I-10 westbound inside shoulder before West TC Justin. First available reckoning returned to at I-10 I-16 westbound inside shoulder before West TC Justin.
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3: Hall 31.
2: Yes, clear your SO.
4: Holding my cue.
5: My unit is in my first dispatching. Unit number one dispatching. Have a good day.
2: William all two.
4: William all two. Can you come in to station 7? I'm having computer issues.
2: That's clear.
6: 126, SO.
2: Confirming, R 46.
6: 126.
2: That's clear, USO.

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3: That's clear. USO.
4: 41 Lincoln 10.
3: 41 Lincoln 10.
4: 41 David 19 is not on the roster today. Refer that information call reference 326 to the day shift sergeant. They can handle that for you.
0: 258 show me yourself.
3: Yeah, 258 yourself.
0: Go ahead.
5: No more records.
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6: Houston 10-2-2, number is needed for 10-2-2 at I-10, 6-10 westbound, inside shoulder before TC Jessner, number is needed.
0: Chopper.
7: Gina, standby 1 for dispatch change, and Gina, standby 1 for dispatch change.
5: 10-2-2 Houston, I'm 10-4. Also, I attached a 28 from Oregon. Can you see if you can find the actual plate for that vehicle? I'll send you the VIN if you need it as well. I can't find it.
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0: Stand by, I'm going out on our finally stop. 42-0-14 and 42-0-10. X-ray Tom Henry, 9376. I'm going to be at East Mount and East Texas Freeway.
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11: Tom 42, St. Jada.
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9: 45, Charles 80, OD.
1: Charles 80, showing OD.
2: Correct. Confirming Tom 29.
7: 41, Frank 10, SO.
1: 014, Super 10, continue to hold in a clear vehicle. Frank 10, SO.
14: 45,
1: Adam 28, confirming that was Adam 28.
14: Houston, Adam
1: 202. Houston, Adam 211.
14: Affirm,
1: BFI, sound
2: muffled. Tom 34, Hazel.
1: Houston, to Adam 211.
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2: 4, Tom 34, you were clear.
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1: Tom 211, can you do a check fly with 2 Adam 24? He's going to be I-10 Westbound Service Road coming up to Bingle. He's going to be out with a possible 1096 male.
16: Paul 52, I'll throw out one, please.
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5: Sam 4, I'll turn around and get some.
1: Okay, continue to hold.
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5: He's 2-Adam-202.
0: 45, David 12. Adam-202, Houston.
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0: Can you send me a message for record information?
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16: All units can resume normal traffic. All units can resume normal traffic.
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1: Adam 23, SO. 41, David 16, I just show yourself.
0: Adam 22, Houston. I'm going to be 10-8. I just sent you the record info.
1: Adam 22, received.
2: That's clear.
3: Number 36.
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0: 42 Frank Ten Yasa.
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2: Four, Spring Valley EMS en route.
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0: Sam Teaser for Houston. 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
1: 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Yes, therefore, Houston, EMS is blowing up with me.
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1: 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On the.
5: No, 103, send that suspicious vehicle.
4: How long, Rika?
1: On the north side and southbound main lanes in between Westboro and Fallbrook, advised an 18 wheeler flipped over, advised that he saw it first, swerving behind him, and then it flipped over. Hold on if EMS is needed. S611.
4: In service only for Silver and Nissan Altima going westbound on the freeway. Passing Spring Tigers.
1: Be advised, we are receiving a second call for a minor accident. 18-wheeler flipped over just before West Row left lane, southbound main lanes. Reporting advised you to check on the individual. Everyone's okay.
5: No, 130 is right following.
0: One in custody. I'm about to JPC.
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1: Oh. Last, are we realizing your number? Yeah, that's clear.

0: Cesar William is off.
1: Confirming, error 08.
0: That's clear, man.
1: That's clear, you're off.

0: 131, half full time, 45, head to the assigned area. We got enough units running to this branch.
1: 41, Frank 18. We'll take your call and bring some process. Can we get some updates?
2: That's clear.
3: Frank 18, that's clear.
4: No, 29 is C4 disturbance. I've been 14806. Diane Manor Drive, party 2.
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2: 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That's clear. Prayer 131, stay to your assigned area.
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3: Tom 30, go ahead.
0: 41 out of 44.
6: 44?
7: The driver of the CMV is out. Solar already has EMS route. He's just okay with right arm pants.
3: That's clear.
0: Traffic 38 on block up. Loretta, Tom Sam, Tom 3102.
1: That's clear.

0: Adam 26 Air Patrol.
1: Henry 49 send it.
2: Nothing.
3: What did you do, Frank 12?
2: Frank 12, go ahead.
3: Yeah, it's like, man, San 30680.
2: Okay.
4: Family disturbance, 16848, Westlake Houston Parkway, apartment number 8308. Reporting a wife that her daughter is having an episode and currently running away. Trinity Sanders, black female wearing a red shirt, gray sweatpants, advised that she was smiling and kicked her in the face. Before he said that she caught up to the juvenile and wanted to cancel at 6:21.
3: 42, Frank 10.
2: Frank 10, go ahead.
5: Tom 30.
3: Yes, ma'am. Your suspicious person, all demeanor, and it's not going on IQP.
4: Tom 30.
2: Tom
3: 30.
5: I have Viper engine 10 on scene.
2: Be 6451, all the inventor.
6: 2 Adam 202 Houston.
4: That's clear.
7: Houston 2 Adam 202.
8: 21 Adam 22 checking.
2: He was an individual wearing high visibility vest on the site.
3: This person referenced 211.
8: That's clear.
6: 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I'm going to be on I-10 westbound on the HOV lane or express lane just before Y Cliff Drive on the main lane.
2: 12 confirming reference 211.
3: Israel.
2: That's clear. It's going to be 6799. It's going to be Ackley Drive at Smith Road.
7: It's 202. That's clear. Need first available record. I-10 westbound in HOV lanes just before Y Cliff Drive. Need first available record.
2: 3:40 was awakened by someone attempting to steal an AC out of his window at the location. It has three males with a buddy last seen walking west on Ackley.
9: Henry 21, come OD, please.
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0: 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Hang on for 1 second.
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3: 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Vehicle's going to be GOA.
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0: Season 2, Adam 202, No 29 showing for Yanni Alexander, Santos Pack Store.
1: Henry 40. Henry 40, go ahead. Can you run a juvenile and see if he's solicited the runaway?
2: That's clear.

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2: What's your boy, sir?
0: Stand by.
3: Houston 205, re-advise traffic, your signal's broke.
4: I'm Jake Boyle, sir.
3: Receive.
0: Henry 40. Jonah, still showing to be missing.
5: That's why.

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1: Adam, 203 Houston.
2: Houston Chatham, 202.
1: Hey, that 99 for the alert that I got for the alien unlawfully present, that's going to be the subject I'm out with. Can you go ahead and confirm on that, please?
2: Houston Chatham, 202, can you attach that to your call? I'm not showing it.
1: 10-4, I just did it right now.
0: Central holding a follow-up in district, taking the wreck at the Home Depot, 1960 in Glenbrook.
2: Houston 2202, public service communication.

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0: North 23, December itself.
2: North 23, that's fine. Show you a note.
3: Adam 202 Houston.
2: To meet the citizen. 5576 at 631.
4: Houston, to Adam 202.
3: Did you get the attached 99 that I submitted?
4: Houston 2 Adam 202, that's clear. Public service communications.
3: 45 there for a second.
1: Name is all quest. Two 216, that's clear.
2: Central holding, follow up, public service. 1960. Home Depot.
1: For you to be a third party, you can hear hailing from the apartment 7204. Other information, available backer for David 16.
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5: 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She's not answering the door.
2: 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Charles, 25.
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4: 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I-10 westbound and HOV lanes just before Wycliffe Drive, no more records needed.
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3: 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Can you clear me information, please?
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She's not answering the phone either. Definitely.

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0: You can show William 47, OD.
1: You're clear. Adam 45 checking.
3: Quarter
1: went
3: down,
1: 45,
3: I'm
1: under control. Henry 110. Henry 110. Henry 110, please show me SO waiting equipment. 10 SO waiting.

0: 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You didn't get out. I'm 30. I'm 30. Gonna have medic 10 Cypher transporting one male to HPA East North Cypress.
1: 41 David
0: 32
1: show 1
0: detained. You guys are being transported to Cypress. 21 detained 641. Should be HPA North Cypress. 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
0: Man, were you made aware of their lights and spears and TC gesture because you read all the way around?
1: That's fine.

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2: I'm under control, but go ahead and start roll me a wrecker. I need first wrecker. I'm going to be at Metal Hill at Crossville. Metal Hill at Crossville. First wrecker.
3: That's clear. Just wreckers to trickers. Metal Hill and Crossville. Need a wrecker. 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
5: Can you show me assisting airspan 55 on traffic stop? I'm going to be on the I-10 westbound HOV lane just before exit 753. Boy.
2: Received.
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1: Over Boulevard, West Main. 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
0: Chris, director seated at 3900 Loretta Road, direction at 3900 Loretta Road. 148 is your mic, sir.
4: 41 David 16, I'm on the patrol. The apartment number is going to be 7301.
0: I think that's clear. That's clear. This spin that you have logged in your notes, he's got two open out of SO for B&B.
2: Clear. We're not out with this update. We're going to follow it.
0: That's clear.
5: 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Houston traffic 202.
0: Chris.
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6: Yes, sir, I'm going to be heading en route to meet the ICE officer. 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
0: That's clear, 703.

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0: 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Reference 5-4.
1: Report 11, that's clear. Be advised, we have 45 out of 38 arrested.

0: Charles 23. It's going to be a local. It's 13331 Kirkdall Road, apartment 122, reference number 66, at 706.
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2: I'm 28, ground 38, do you need the child help?
0: That's clear. It's a false alarm for the customer. Say it again. Tom 25 checking.

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2: 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Edward Lincoln, Charles. 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
1: Charles 85, that's close to you, en route. It's going to be a criminal trespass at 713.

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0: Tower 5-2, that's fine. Show you now. It's going to be a minor at Torch Rig in 1960, reference number 95 at 713. Clear.
1: Just like the note says, a Spanish speaker. You have a Spanish speaker around with me also?
0: That's clear. Do you have a Spanish speaker? Clear.
2: Edward 66, I'll be in route.
0: Edward 66, that's clear.
3: 41 Day 16, send this to a DDP.
0: Day 16, clear. Be advised, there's an off-duty precinct 6 unit that just rolled up on it. That's on scene as well.

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2: 12
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2: Well, staff, there's information. Please show me a car for, please.

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1: Sam's already this one.
2: We've got out later, so that's a bad address.

0: Yeah, toll road unit for a traffic hazard on the Hardy Toll Road before 1960 exit. Southbound.
1: Adam 38,
0: checking.
1: No, that's
0: not the Tom 30, you need a toll unit for that. That's clear.
2: Four, Tom 22, you can send that to me, I'm closer.
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4: Close. That's 29 of me for terrorist threat. 15,022 Silhouette Reach Drive, Party 3.
0: Tom 22, you were clear. I've got you in route. Tom 30, show you back in. It's going to be traffic hazard, Hardy Toll, just on the southbound lanes, just before the 1960 exit. Next unit.
4: 47, 30, checking.
2: Under control.
4: Right.
1: Be westbound on 2920, the 14,200 block. On David George King, 1418. David George King, 1418. We're making our stop at 14300 in the NCD parking lot. We have Kia Soul Blue and Purple.
5: 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Houston, John, 202.
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4: 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Yes, you are.
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0: William 81, you clear? 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It's going to be an audible alarm at 19114 Don Shredder Drive, reference number 251 at 719.
7: Yes, William, he's for me.
4: 41, Edward 39, checking.
3: I'm under control.
4: That's clear. Andrew Contreras, send it.
0: That's clear.

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0: West at Harvest Bend, holding a loud noise disturbance. Williams Ranger, you can send it.
1: 713, your units are going.
2: It's a jerk probably with David 13. You have any 10 Hammond Drive? Trying to clear. David 13, are you under control?
0: William 23 is a loud noise disturbance at 10538 Walnut Glen Drive, reference number 280 at 722.
2: I have 53.
0: Go ahead.
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3: 53, can you show me on scene and log a plate for me?
0: At 5-3, that's clear. Go ahead with it.
3: William Mary Robert, 5227, and can you tell me who it comes back to?
2: That's clear.
0: Next unit.
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0: Tower 52, that's clear.
4: Tower 5, I'm going to need one more wrecker.
2: Are you having a route to you?
1: That's clear, thank you.
2: Received.
0: It's clear. Two directors, need one more record. Short story to 1960, need one more record.
6: 1216, can you roll EMS?
3: Yes.
6: Subject's complaining of right arm pain.
3: Yes.
7: 412, you foster here.
0: Clear.
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1: 1216.
2: Day 15, go ahead.
0: Clear.
1: Hello, rear unit, record check by.
2: Available mental health unit. 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
6: Just advising, she's stating she also has a blood infection.
7: Wait. 40 Mary 138.
2: What's happening, 40 Mary
7: 138?
2: That's right, ready. Yes, sir. You're able to check out with 42 David 15 5301 North Hamilton Parkway East.
7: That's right.
5: Fortify William, 16 SO.
3: Employee for criminal mischief, 2402 Bamelwood Drive.
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0: Go ahead.
5: 41 day 15, you can send me that criminal mischief before I'm clear on it. 42 Frank 10, theft.
3: Nice, so.
2: 15
3: was clear.
8: 18, go ahead. 1481 male detained. Go ahead and start to confirm those warrants on Matthew Rodriguez, please.
0: Clear.
9: Just want to show me out on Texas Tag X-Ray King Henry 5213. I'm going to be in the parking lot located at 40 Westfield Road.
8: Adam 61 traffic.
2: Okay.
8: Langham Drive at West of York beyond Paul Robert Henry,
1: 8868. Paul
0: 15.
1: 561,
0: sir.
1: Paul 15. Yes, ma'am. Show me out at the pump fork on the park, sir.
2: Where is the David 11 checking?
0: Thank you.

0: 45-13, checking.
1: I'll still be under control.
0: No, sir. David 10, I'm clear. You're almost out to him.
2: Tower 5-2, drop your case number for this crash. No need to air.

0: Unit 11, officer.
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0: Pattern 61, I'm getting extra.
2: 61, sir.

0: 113 SO.
1: 148. 148.
0: For you, I'm clearing your confirmation. We'll have one in custody. We made it, it'll be transported.
1: That's clear. One in custody is 729.
0: What do you mean? I put myself in transport mode.
1: That's clear. At 729.
2: 42, Adam 12. You can send the terroristic threat.
3: Adam 12, please. 15,022 Silhouette Reach Drive.

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0: Or 134 or so.

0: Sorry.
1: 42-16. Can you verify that address? There's no apartment complex there.
0: 15 clear. Could you find 10 checking?
2: Henry 49.
1: Frank 10, under control.
0: Clear.
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3: 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I'm going to be 10-8.
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0: Very close, Chucky.
1: 45, they have a ton of control.
0: Copy. Davidson, I got this list right here. Are you sure? Right here.

0: No, sir, usually you're talking on so they can advise for the units on Hammond Drive. Do the parking lot towards Hammond.
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5: 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Houston 2, Adam 205, no 29, showing for Mahmoud Jakwaja.
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3: 45 Tom 11. I'm on traffic, 9100, State Highway 6.
4: Adam 17, checking.
0: Henry 410.
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0: You get some of the suspicious person on my X range.
7: Everybody 17, kind of.
1: Good afternoon.
4: I attached the correct Hernandez to the slip. Can you check her for me?
5: 2111 Old Fallsworth, number 702. Report you believe someone might be in her home, only hears people walking around, but she is going through alcohol withdrawals and believes she might be hallucinating.
1: Are you set?
5: EMS is going to stage. Report is saying she has 3 knives and 2 bottles of mace in her purse.
3: What about time I live in? I put myself out on it.
5: 457
1: at 737. Yeah, of course, sir. I'm attaching the
8: return. Send to me, officer.
4: Go ahead.
8: DL is going to be not eligible due to failure to appear, expired May of 2026. She's clear otherwise.
5: Henry 14, checking. Henry 14, checking.
7: Henry 14, secure.
5: Nicely.
9: William 15. I put myself in traffic. I'll be on a white Toyota, Texas, North David Mary 4082.
1: No, okay.

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1: 40039, I'm posted traffic at the 1300 block of North San Houston Park with us.
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0: I'll be located in the parking lot of Mark Mary Walkie Elementary, located at 2220 Audie Melrose Road.
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1: Clear.
3: Tom 45 and Route 21900 Hardy Toll Road, southbound Hardy Main Lanes. Blow a piece of lumber in the middle lane before 1960. 626-747.
4: Tom 45, you can clear it under my numbers. 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
2: That's clear. Sam 31, you're in route to Henry 14. Call Henry 14 back in.
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5: 4730, information, so we had in Hunt Park, please.
2: That's clear. Charles 34, checking.
1: So 34, I'm on a control. Can I have another unit? Still one detained. I'm going to do a PC search.
2: Yeah. That's clear.
3: 42, Frank 10, I'm under control.
2: Fine. One detained, 749.
1: Chief, I'm minor, 19,598, US 290, eastbound main range.
2: Sam 29, can you... That's clear. Sam 29, can you meet with Charles 34?
6: Sam 29, clear.
2: Clear, thank you.
7: 45, Tom, I'm going to be seen in a minor.
1: Volkswagen sedan, they're going to be eastbound main lanes, right shoulder.

0: 12-16.
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2: William, 44, checking. William, 44, you can go ahead and clear me information. Clear.
0: Subject Hernandez is going to be transported to HCA Tomball by Northwest. Myself and 1071 will be following behind.
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0: Houston 2 Adam 205, no 29, showing for Minshew Garcia. Block of Village Square, Sam Boy David 6972, Sam Boy David 6972, Blue Ford Fiesta.
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0: You hold that line.
1: Clear, got you en route. North Marion Parkway, westbound mainland to 2920. White Chevy versus black Volkswagen, no injuries. Pulled over at the Champion Forest exit. 57 at 756.

0: Frank 16, Oscar, reporting information, calling and advising the husband got into a car accident. Cipher EMS and route priority 2. It's going to be on 290XE in the belt. Male's going to be in the Honda Accord.
1: 45, 10, 15. Show me out in a vehicle, Sam Nora, Mary 0921. It's going to be a stolen vehicle. Anonymous if he's occupied.
2: Ida 62 SO.
3: Ida 62 SO.
1: Confirming the last Dean Hillsdale Creek traffic.
2: I'm 33 traffic.
4: 33 good.
0: 15 clear. Confirming the last 221 on that license plate 0921.
1: 0929.
0: Yeah.
4: Clear.

0: 1400 block West Main, Robert Paul Young, 9774. Robert Paul Young, 9774. Dark Mazda 3.
1: Okay.
2: Sam 29 checking. That's clear. Nora 86 checking.
1: All right.
2: That's clear.

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4: 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I'm under control.
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1: 34, go ahead.
5: Can you show me out on a traffic stop at 1802 Hopper Road? It's going to be white, no black or black.
2: 41 David, 14. Go ahead and send me that alarm.
1: 214, that's clear.
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4: 41 David, 29, and myself.
1: 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One Adam for it.
2: Put myself out on traffic, 3700 block of Cypress Woods.

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0: Yeah, on face tag, Victor Tom 05667. Get the 900 block restraint drive.
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1: That's clear.
0: It's at 14531 Ella.
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0: Report with Conroe PD saying he's found his Buick Enclave at this location. 865 at 808.
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1: Clear.
0: Could be on the side street next to the complex.
2: That's clear. I don't worry about my control.
1: That's clear.
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7: It's clear. 41 Adam 2-4, I saw myself out on traffic.
1: 2-4, that's clear. 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
0: Yes, ma'am. Those

0: Delgado Perez.
1: It says on 290 exiting to the Beltway. Stand by, we'll get a better location.
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0: Buffering 16, I think I may have rolled up on it. This is going to be on 290 feeder, just before you just ramp on 290.
1: Okay. That's fine.
0: It might be JV, but I'm still going to target.
1: Okay.
0: 45 David 12 1 release, under control.
1: 45 David 12 has clear 1 release, 813.
2: What's
1: 2 5 13? Michael
2: Kaisenhuis. 42 5 13, 1 cm disturbance out there on 12 7 9
1: 8 9. East 13 clear. East and Eastern Parkway, north of Generation Parkway.

0: party of us was having a disruption with another driver who was involved in an accident with on the southbound feeder of the Beltway at Generation Parkway. Party did call back a request to cancel it. I see we'll follow a report on the way to drop off Sunday school.
1: 41 Adam 2-4 checking.
2: Adam 24, under control.
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0: fire line, Jersey Bay, Friday Farm House. Houston, 202. 16 off Prairie 14,
3: Frank Sandwich, alarm, did you want? Here's the next available record of my location. I'm going to be on I-10 westbound main lanes, right before exit 759, B as in boy. I'm going to be on the outside shoulder.
2: I'm on Northwest Freeway.
0: No, okay.
1: Adam 4-8, checking.
4: Houston, 202, that's clear. Need first available record. I-10 westbound main lanes, just before exit 759, boy, on the outside shoulder. First available record.
3: I'm out of control, just clear.
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3: Last unit, go ahead.
6: Eastbound, Peter Road.
0: Eastbound, Peter.

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2: 45, Adam 80, are you going to be working it, or District 4? They're advising us that District 4 found the vehicle, but I got the traffic from 715 previous to that traffic from them. 42, Frank 12, checking.
3: Frank 12, under control.
2: Clear.
5: 15. I found the vehicle that I contacted District 4 FDO that took the report this morning, so they're out here with me.
2: 15, that's right.

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1: Chancellor.
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3: Hold me out on a suspicious circumstance. I'm going to be on the roof of Verizon. I'm going to be on the back deck.
0: Okay.
1: 473 information. Hold me out at Jesse Jones Park, please.
2: That's clear.
1: 1811 Tom, do you need a second?
3: I'm scared.

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1: Seagram Minor, 15,700, Longinville on North State Highway 6.
2: Houston County 202, that's clear. No more records needed. I-10 westbound main lanes at exit 759, outside shoulder. No more records needed.
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1: Here, copy tag.
0: That was it.
1: It's going to be David Lincoln, Robert 91133.
0: Agree.
1: You have Enclave.
0: That's clear.

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1: It does show a view conclave, though.
2: Clear.
3: That's clear. Let me give you the VIN number.
1: That's clear. Does it end in 2612?
4: 4910.
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3: Going to be 5 George, Adam, Edward, Robert, Boy, King, William, 6 Paul.
5: 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Black Hyundai Sonata.
2: Clear.
6: 40 Marine 13. Show me a route to Ventop. We're one of those mail. My beginning mileage should be 274-274. Change my customer to health. Mirror 821.
1: Trail 23, is it continue with John 142612?
3: Yeah, that's clear. That's clear.
6: 42, Adam 12, show myself on traffic under control. Adam's not clear.
1: That's clear. Running the VIN, it still is not showing to be stolen for the 2023 Buick Enclave.
6: 45, Adam 28, show myself on traffic. Yeah, 28, clear.
3: That's clear. It was a CarMax loaner. Not sure what Conroe PD did with it exactly, but I'm about to talk to the guy that's from CarMax that's tracked it here.
1: That's clear. It does show to be an active temporary plate showing on a gray Buick Enclave, though.
3: That's clear. That's gray.
6: 42, Adam 34, Adam 35, checking.
5: We're going to be under control.
6: That's clear.
1: Tom 25, checking.
6: Tom 25, secure.
1: Clear.

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1: Go ahead.
2: A toll road unit on the west, Sam, for FSGI.
0: Give me that minor reference 165.
1: Frank Dinka. Tom 30.
0: Adam. 37.
2: 9538 West Sam Houston Tollway North, southbound main lanes, white Chevy Silverado pickup work truck hit the reportee, kept going. It happened on.
3: Excuse me, message for record information.
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1: 44 Adam 37 on fire. 213 6925 SN 1960 Road East.
0: Yes, ma'am. Send me the call on the information call on Ivory Crossing, please.
1: Adam 48, that's clear. Yeah. And two vehicles that happened near the 12,238 block of FM 1960 Road East. A white Toyota RAV4 versus a silver Toyota Camry. Toyota fled, Camry fled the scene.
2: And now they're saying that they're going to get off the freeway, taking 290 exit, and we'll call back and advise what parking lot that they're going to be waiting in. It's 210 at 824.
5: Yes, sir. If you could just change the address of my call site to the one in my notes, please, sir.
4: Is there an address, or is there a call for 1610 Hopper Road right now? 41.
2: That's clear.
1: Negative.
4: That's clear. Can you show me out on the family disturbance? I just got flagged down. I'm on patrol right now.
5: 41, David, 162, you can send.
1: That's clear. 216, that's clear.
0: 45, Frank 12.
1: Go ahead.
0: I got changes to an abating. I'll be around the JPC one time.
3: 45 and 30, I put myself out on traffic.
0: Stopping at the 3800 block of Hopper Road.
1: Current 12 clear, 825.

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They're requesting a unit with a lockout kit. Vehicle's not occupied and not running. It's a gray Jeep Liberty. Attention wreckers. We'll need a wrecker. 10,003 Jademont.

0: Did you get a hold of the reporting? I tried calling back twice. I was trying to get a clearance of where to occur. Perry's not on the road.
1: That's clear. We're currently on the line. There looks like she's still pulled over on the shoulder, and they see a constable behind her.
0: That's clear. Did she advise where to occur?
1: We'll transfer the reporting to you.
0: Fair. Thank you.

0: 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Unit Henry 417 checking.
1: 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Still expired 9/14/2012. No 29.
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5: 42-34. Can you tell me a case number? No need to air it.
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1: time 11.
4: Frank Silk, go ahead. Go ahead.
1: You can clear me accident report. 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
4: 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Houston, 2 hour 505, Trejo, no 29.
5: 49 Tommy 11, that's for 2 vehicles, blue Hyundai Elantra and a white Infiniti. They're going to be in front of the Whataburger.
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0: 42 Adam 35. You can show one adult male in custody.
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2: Forty-one David 26.
1: Robert 14 checking. Edward 87 checking.
2: Hey, do we have a gate code?
3: 14 with you.
1: Clear.
4: Hey, Edward 87. I'm good now.
5: I'm 32. One over thing.
1: Clear. Good to 19. One mount detained. 836.
2: I'm sorry. Can you repeat that?
1: Code will be 0219.
2: That's going to be a good code.
1: Clear.
4: Forty-one David 32 is in the local 1960. I'm clear.
1: I think it was clear.

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1: Hey, Eric, I'm just going to disregard pilot records. JV's going to work it.
0: Turn 16 out for records for CGAR for 15259 Northwest Freeway. 116 clear. 10-4-9-0-0-4-6 Pines, like Paul Iden nor Edwardsam, or Hines, like Henry Iden nor Edwardsam. 10-4. William 35, check in.
2: William 35, I'm okay.
0: Hines and Loretta.
3: Charles 45, go ahead.

Charles 45 is clear. It's on Deep Pines and Louetta. It's a minor. Report is going to be on Deep Pines in the neighborhood. We'll be in a white Nissan, reference 546, priority 2 at 838.

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1: It's been 2 hours, 505.
2: Charles 63, is heading west or east?
1: A license not eligible as a towards the bottom, you'll see where it says denied renewal failure to appear, and it has no end date or expiration date on that.
0: Continued eastbound on 99 past Champion Forest.
1: 42, Adam 33, go ahead.
2: Yes, sir.
0: William 35, checking on you.
3: 41, Frank 12, checking.
2: 42, Adam 32, hold me on a minor fleet. It's going to be a 63 06 Alden vendor. Equipment 16475.
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0: That's clear.
1: That's clear, supervisor.
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0: 12 51 this clear. Suspicious vehicle on Misty Valley and Pinewild. It's a black Toyota vehicle. Last four of the license plate is listed. Following reporting and road raging. Last seen headed towards the Beltway. Reference tour 87 at 841.
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2: 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UD 14, vehicle recovery.
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1: Copy. Traffic in and route to the minus way, confirming Charles 22 or 23.
2: Charles 75 is a vehicle recovery at the Odessa off of North San Houston Parkway. See report E reference 653 at 844.
3: 42 on 32.
1: Traffic unit en route to my minor fleet. Confirm your numbers.

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1: Can you village agree for stolen 4410 Indian Gardens Way, priority 2?
2: Henry 14, it's a family disturbance. Have you arrived at the location? Mother will not stop harassing, reporting, or abusing her. Continuously yelling at her and falsely accusing her. Being physical at this time, reference 610 at 846.
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0: King 2-0, show me yourself.
1: Best clear, have yourself.
2: Right.
1: Yeah, of course.
0: No, it's 17-338, we're doing away. Call mail request police, we didn't know where you live.
1: Nora 1 checking.
2: Oh, I'm good.
1: Clear.
2: 45-13,
1: single minor. 0-13, sir.
3: 10-11, I'm clear on the major.
0: 2-5, interstate for suspicious person, 52-35, all the male, party 3.
1: Clear, that's clear.
4: 42, out of 34, you can put my numbers on it.
0: I'm 34, clear.

0: Aynen.
1: Turn out for normal work is needed on North State Highway 601, so normal work is needed.
2: 836.
0: Go ahead.
3: Clear. Oh,
1: go ahead. Call 15, go ahead.
4: Possibly related, the vehicle descriptions don't match the other one, as they're both white vehicles.
3: Sam, some information, show me the Jesse Jones Park 1046.
1: Clear.

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2: 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Unit 255, SO.
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1: 34, clear.

0: 41 Frank 18. You can send me that on a major minor on Frank Super.
1: 41 Frank 18, that's clear.
0: Charles 23 checking.
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0: Go ahead.
7: I'll be at West Road and Willensey Lane. No license plate on a white box truck.
0: Definitely.
5: Is there?
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3: David 17, I need somebody to back up the traffic from the exit for...
4: That's clear, family unit for traffic control.
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2: Exit.
4: That's clear, Fable.
6: Walpers, huh?
5: Go ahead.
6: David 14, I'm a few minutes out, but I'll get it.
4: David 14, quick.
7: Yeah, 11-245 West Road. I'll be on Texas, David George Nora, 3477.
4: I need two records.
5: Okay.
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5: David 10, you can send that suspicious vehicle on Colin Oak.
0: Okay, go.
6: I need Sam 32 to give me a call, have him go west.
5: Sam 32, need your public favor 45, switch west. Charles 75.
2: Charles 75, go ahead.
5: Go ahead. There being an issue, I still out of this agency. Terry 14, checking.
0: No, sir.
2: Charles 75, that's clear. I'll head it back to my shop, I'll public service. Andrew 49 is secure.
6: Go through the Huntington Drone.
5: Clear.
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8: 42, Adam 34, subject is up.
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5: David 17, I don't have all east on lane shut down.
8: 42, Adam 34, it's going to be white male, black over black. I'm going to be at the 1-400 block of Hill Road.
9: You can have a license plate to my, my car is X-ray George David 2586.
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1: 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I'm going to maintain 100 foot elevation.
0: 8017, on my record.
2: Clear. Hey,
0: senior. Correction, my records. 2396 to Highway 99, no marks on my records. 99, for Springwoods Village, he's on mailing.
2: 82836.
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3: 42 Adam,
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2: 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I'm about to launch Mary 4. We'll have a floor 1C.
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0: 41 out of 170.
1: I'm trying to try again. Armin Light, tell them to meet the citizen.
0: 133. 1 out of 17. 133, go ahead. I'm boarding about the JPC, terminal is 806.
1: That's for 901.
2: Go ahead.
1: Number 76, that's clear. So meet the citizen on Thornton Knowles Drive. Reporting willing to report a suspicious person from yesterday. 153, party 2 at 901. Who's that?
3: I get a visual on 7 trash bags on the rooftop in the back by the loading dock. Correct.
4: Can you see if the ladder to Kroger, is it unlocked or open on the back side?
3: Stand by.
2: Tower 29 traffic.
1: Tower 29, that's good.
2: I'll be out at the 14,000 block of North Philly Service Road, Texas Blake King, Lincoln, John, 6756.
1: That's good. David 14 checking.
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0: Hey, Adam. For a tractor-trailer blocking two lanes of traffic on 45, main lanes northbound before exit 73.
1: Similar, I'm sorry.
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0: pardon my wandering. 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
1: 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We're going to be making contact inside.
5: That's clear.
6: Well, 191, welfare check.
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3: Can you confirm the last four of the vehicle?
6: On the return, it's a Viking, it's going to be 7096, 7096.
3: 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Can I get a record?
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5: 15 1 detained, 921.
6: David 17, I'm out. Ending is 989, and also show one adult male being transported to Memorial Home in the Woodlands.
5: Clear 922.

0: 0 is clear. Hey Adam, for an auto ped, 6214 lever load drive, truck versus male.
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3: No, it's really semi-personal.
2: Okay.
3: Adam 33 out of JVC, any mileage 618. 207. 207. 207.
0: Yeah,
4: we 48. Take by with me. I'm out of control.
0: Frank 18,
4: that's
0: clear.
4: 818, I apologize. Me pulling into the Bayou City Fellowship. Texas LP, Tom Zebra Sam 4086. Tom Zebra Sam 4086. Chicken back to a black Toyota Tundra.
0: 48, were you clear? That's clear. 923.
3: Send me to. Dave 14, eastbound lanes 99 are back open.
0: Tom 30 checking, William 37 checking.
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0: Clear.
4: William 37 control.
0: That's clear. Clear.

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5: Oh, yes, it's fine. 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
1: Let's hear it.
0: That vehicle is showing stolen out of HPD. We'll have to send for confirmation if you can confirm the last four.
1: 2777.
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3: Charles 82, let's overcheck on Charterwood Drive. Female caller saying that she's calling on her friend, saying that she's wanting to harm herself. Did a call back 3 times, no answer. Reference 472 at 929.
1: Victor George Robert 4769, Texas tag. 1916 T.C. Jester Boulevard.
4: 243, we're under control.
3: 243, clear.
5: 207, Keisha, we're detained.
3: 207, one detained at 930.
0: 41, David, 15. Charles, 82.
2: 41, David, 15.
5: 207, can you run 140?
0: Yes, I'm going to have the victim and the suspect, we're going to be heading up back to the original location. Star Miles is going to be 409.
2: That's clear.
3: Go ahead.
5: New Texas DL 47417863.
6: 41 David 32. I'm going to have the male suspect in my back seat. Starting is 804.
3: Am I?
0: Charles 82.
7: 41.
3: Go ahead.
7: Can you give me that BMV reference 461?
2: I'm 11, that's clear.
8: 18 back in. Information.
0: I need an apartment number, or possibly if you could enter a name in the call slip, where we can check with the office, possibly.
9: Quick.
3: Okay, we don't have any of that information. 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We have a phone number and a call slip. 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We'll try on our end.
0: That's great. 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Thank you.
3: Charles 82, calling a voicemail.

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0: On Yvette Cano. Date of birth is 10-18-02, showing one possible out of SO.
5: So that's clear. You can go ahead and confirm and send me a female, Stephanie.
6: William 13, you can tell me that. Fair myself.
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7: 41 Lincoln 10.
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7: Information call reference 330 needs to be handled by a tele-deputy supervisor. That report was generated by 51 David 22.
8: Station records, need a record, 14990 Spring Cypress, first record.
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1: T171A, Channis Court on a welfare check, checking for a Glenn. Purpose not be able to reach him, and the stepmother refuses to give any information on him. Police requesting a callback, 651 at 935.
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0: 12, 16. 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

0: 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Henry Boy Mary, 3130, company expired registration, 773-937. Bud 152, aggressive animal on Woodland Shadows.
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0: Round 18, 7-11, Woodland Shadows on aggressive animals. Here, 48 dog broke through the fence and bit the 40 while the 40 was mowing the grass, bruising and bleeding. Refused EMS. 776 at 938. 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Supervisor, clear.
1: Houston 2, I'm 321.
2: 21 to start.
0: 239.
3: 4 and 2, I'm 16, sir.
2: Go ahead.
4: Okay, 16, go ahead.
1: Houston 2, I'm 321. Re-advise.
2: Gerard alert.
0: Are you clear on David 30's call slip to the dog bite in Atascito?
3: Yeah, rapid fall rain at Wilson Road on Texas tag 757. David Victor, 61.
5: I'm clear on it, sir. I'm out of service at this time, however.
0: Sir.
6: Creek Bend at Wilson.
0: Okay. William 48, 207, check you under.
1: 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Your signal is very low. Re-advise.
0: Clear attention record. Attention record. 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
4: 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George William Mary, 0912, 68, Silver Van.
2: You said pound 094?
0: The Central Supervisor's numbers for family assault.
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6: It's reported once ended.
0: 631, Sandalwood Creek Trail and a family assault, Spanish speaker, 040, assaulted by his ex. Yep. Where to be in?
2: Sure, I don't tell one. No, braiding disregards. Somebody let me in.
1: Here, my
4: friend. Clear.
1: Sir, clear from range. Houston, sure, I don't tell one.
0: Clear. 4 Henry 40.
7: Henry 40.
0: Second welfare.
7: I'm in the control.
0: Same.
2: Adam 14, changes calls to 2300 Spring Sooner. Location.
1: Okay. Houston 2, Adam 1001. Go ahead with traffic.
2: 241.
0: 241, go ahead, sir.
2: 241, put Sam 29 on my call, please.
0: There, sir.
4: Yeah, sir.
2: 41, David 15. David 15, yes. Can you show 1 male in custody around JPC? Sorry, miles is going to be 410.
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1: Roy 1 David 2 0, Roadway's back open, Roadway's clear.
0: Clear. 42 Adam 16, checking out on traffic, Wilson at Fall Creek Bend.
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5: 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Mary Charles Young, 3073.
0: That's
6: good. Clear, that's at the 23.
7: I'm clear on the minor fleet.
6: I am 14, they'll get the same 2300, Springs Dubner.
3: Going out of 14. Out of 14, go ahead.
6: What is the shop number?
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2: 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Correction, 556.
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1: Pitbull Marina for District 2, Marina for District 2, reference 451. Pitbull traffic unit for District 1, traffic unit for District 1, minor fleet. Pitbull traffic unit for minor fleet for District 1, reference 991.
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1: 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Tag Victor Zebra X-ray 3552, last seen heading towards Hardy.
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4: 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Was there a pound or anything?
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2: B for minor, 452, Pace Bank Court, Party 3.
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3: Charles 23, that will be at the 2300 Spring Stubner Road, and it's a minor.
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2: And also 7452 Pace Van Court. Two vehicle, white badge ram versus a white badge man.
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14: David, can you change my call to Wilfred Check, please?
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0: 45 William 13, checking.
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0: Yes, sir.
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0: There.
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0: Yeah.
6: 45 William 12, who is in control? Will be extended.
0: That's clear.
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7: 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You can put me on that, please. You're coming out of District 4.
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4: 41, David 20, I'm back in route to my snap call.
6: That was 23. I got my record.
2: Clear, number record dated 14500 Hella and Braymark, number record dated.
6: William 48.
2: 148, go ahead.
6: We're headed to JPC. Starting is going to be 164, 164.
2: That Charles 48 with one in custody?
6: William 48.
1: Frank 10, can you respond?
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6: Can you send me a message, please?
2: That's clear, sir.
4: 16, that's clear.
8: Yeah, if units could stay out of the area, but if there's a unit and then possibly a canine that can give me a call and we can meet up, we're going to do a fugitive takedown for out of state.
2: Clear, public service, our dispatcher, 281-376-3472,
8: 281-376-3472. Was it 3742, sorry?
6: 281-376-3472. Robert Swift, you can attach me to that meet the officer.

0: which is 01A. Yes, ma'am, can you check again and see if we have any mental health units on?
1: 41 David 3, so let me get a unit to check by. The male has previous evading, resisting.
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6: 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Can you roll EMS? I have a citizen here that's having an anxiety attack.
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7: Houston, 2 Adam 1001.
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1: 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Fleet Paul Creek Bend and Wilson. 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
0: Okay.
4: Tedford 87, I'm good, sir.
2: Proceed.
5: District 5 and 6 are patched. District 5 and 6 are patched.
3: 46, John 16, SL.
5: 46, John 16, SL. 46, John
6: 16.
5: 46,
6: John 16. You said that minor, there's some
5: points. No, of course.
0: Secretary declared in 5410 Gaston Street.
3: For 46, item 16, expect the local and Barker Cypress.
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3: Good.
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1: Clear, that's clear.
2: 42 Adam 16, traffic.
1: 42 Adam 16,
2: right? And road in Fall Creek Bend. It's going to be Texas tag, X-ray George King, 3478.
1: One
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0: Creekside Village, Sermon Tether on Kirkendall, and New West New Harmony.
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2: John 18, send an abandoned vehicle on Hempstead.
3: Doctor.
0: Kirkendall, West New Harmony, Servant Tether, Montgomery County Transfer, report your daughter in a black Dodge Challenger, William Robert, 4907, being followed by an older male in a unknown vehicle, been going on for over 20 minutes. Police has been trying to locate the daughter in the red Dodge Charger, 310-1004. Robert 12-126, they're going to be staging at 18908 Kirkendall.
4: That was what it said.
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0: Shoot.

0: 713, simulate info call reference 308, I'm clearing it.
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0: 46 Adam 12, going to be a TC Jester and Frick on Texas Tag, Victor George, Victor 7171.
2: Okay. 27015, Tombo Parkway on Sam Sam George 2827. Sam Sam George 2827, Met Blue 4, pick up.

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0: Go ahead and run this plate, but don't add it on my slip yet to see if it's this vehicle's reported stolen.
1: Go with the plate.
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0: Nora Lincoln Robert, 0620.
4: 45, David 13, just back down there.
3: Okay.
1: Hey, sir, is not showing stolen.
5: Adam 16, this is going to be Texas tag, Lincoln Frank X-Ray, 8282. I'll be at Wilson Road and Elk Creek Bend.
3: Okay. See for a suspicious vehicle, 18751 Northwest Freeway on West Road.
0: That's clear. So this other vehicle is in reference to the Buick I had earlier that Conroe failed to enter as stolen. The owner came, drove out of Conroe to come over here and said that this is her vehicle as well.
1: Charles 2-3, just to confirm, the reportee at the location has contacted Conroe and they haven't entered it yet. Sherman, then Public Service Dispatch.
3: They have M588, Tilby, priority 2.
1: Car 105 is not a good callback number to the reportee. Port Charles 75.
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1: First record 4526 North Sam Houston Parkway West at Odessa. 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
0: Yes, ma'am. 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
2: 45 Adam 3. 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
2: Yeah, sir.

0: Yeah. It's going to be house on Cleveland Road at Blue Lake with a Texas 1 Paul Lincoln 151. It's going to be a Ford F-150 white and color single cab.
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5: Charles 75, no more records. I got my record. Hey, number record dated at Odessa, 4526 North St. Vincent Parkway West. Number record dated.
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0: Thank you.
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0: We're waiting for this Major 42, 11588 Tailgate. It's going to be a 45 boy, off-duty officer, and then POV involved in the accident. EMS on scene.
1: David 10, you can come on to me.
0: David 10, that's for sure, you're out.

0: 16, just be advised, will be for a male or female arguing at location. EMS will be staging. Available units in back there, 16.
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0: 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David 10, turn route.
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2: 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Sam 21, William 88, 218, Zach Center.
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7: Man, you still won't release.
2: Was that Ida 80? 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
7: That's going to be William 88, one release.
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9: 42-17, good.
8: Tom Stone at Ridgeworth Lane. Tom Frank George, 5466, Nissan Road.
9: Okay.
10: Does the Ford have a license plate number for the Ford truck?
2: William 44, clear to copy.
11: William 44, go ahead.
12: 42 Adam 13. I'm not on the top of this stuff now.
6: I'll go ahead and send it to Central and have them ask for 40.
9: That's clear. Unit that went out on traffic, confirm your numbers.
2: Cyberfoot and Grant, information call. Somebody wants to report a white Nissan Central pulling to his right, where the sign says no right turns and almost hitting him. 795 at 1027. 102, check you on here.
9: The Adam 13.
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9: I'm under control.
8: Frank 10, traffic.
9: Frank 10, good.
8: 42 Adam 16, traffic.
9: Adam 16, stand by. Frank 10's got traffic. Go ahead, Frank 10.
8: Yes, ma'am. We're still rolling. Give me 1 second.
6: Double Marion for District 1, Marion for District 1, reference 606.
8: I'll be at a gas station located at 3410 Audi Mill Road.
9: That's clear. Adam 16, go ahead with traffic.
12: 45 John 18, I'm right around the corner from that alarm holdup. Is it a true alarm?
8: Adam 16, I apologize, thank you. I'll be Texas Tag, Adam Young, Adam Nora, and I'll be at Wilson Road and Fall Creek Bend.
6: John 18, it's a residential hold up alarm.
9: That's clear.
12: 42 Adam 10, traffic.
9: 42 Adam 10, go ahead.
6: The last update just came at 1028 advising the customer request to cancel dispatch. It was a false alarm.
8: Fall Creek, Ben Wilson, Texas Plate, William, Mary, Tom, 6388.
9: That's clear.
12: That's clear. I'm right around the corner. I can check by on it just to verify.
6: Got it, Gina. That's clear. Putting you on it.
13: Houston, Lincoln, Adam, Allen, 029.

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0: 41 David, 201 to control.
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0: 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Can you change my address to 28561 Plum Grove Road?
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0: Wait, Amber, can you please check in on me? I'm under control.
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1: 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Ending is 193-193.
0: 193 at 1031. North Central Meadow Hill holding a unknown major minor.
2: 41 David 16.
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0: 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Victor John Zebra, 6679. Victor John Zebra, 6679. It's going to be a white Infiniti SUV.
1: Clear.
0: 10-7-1, can I get a second? I'm sick here.
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2: 10-71. Go ahead.
1: Clear.
2: The deal for Hampton is going to be eligible expiration date 2029. It's going to be car clear.
1: Adam 26 parking.
2: Adam 26 in a patrol.
0: David 16, they're on the phone with EMS now.
1: Clear. Put it to Adam 16 checking.
2: I'm under control, thank you.
3: 241.
1: Clear.
0: 241.
3: 241, be advised, the lights on Spears and TC Jester are flashing all red.
4: Yes, sir.
1: Adam 38, checking.
7: 26.
4: 26.
8: Adam 38, under control, still in service.
1: Yeah,
7: sir. I'm 26. Do you have a unit, a mobile assist that can check by with Robert 12?
4: Do you have a unit that can check by with a mobile assist on 126's call?

0: Exactly. Nora Warren, are you clear?
1: Hilltop Tool and Rental, Texas license plate, Frank Lincoln Zebra 9394. 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It's going to be a white Ford F-150.
2: Nora Warren, repeat.
0: Have you route 126 requesting a unit with a mobile license check by?
2: Okay, that's clear. Reroute me.
0: That's clear, you're on.
3: 126, I'm clear, thanks.
4: And there, you know, I've heard times two on callback.
2: That's clear, thank you.
0: Where's it? Central Old Oak, aggressive animal.
5: 475, you hold that for me, we are shortly.
0: Charles 85, that's clear.
3: 819.
6: Henry 110.
7: Henry 110.
5: 4-5, you can clear me advised and show me in route to that.
6: Henry 110, are there any active missing person calls for an elderly black female?
7: Not that I've been advised.
6: Clear.
4: Houston, 2-11, no tomorrow, that's no 39.
7: Henry Winton, I'm not seeing any calls near where your call is either related.
3: Right ground, 16 traffic.
6: That's clear, thank you.
4: Pretty timely. Go ahead.
3: I'll be Redstone Bend to Wilson Road. 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
8: 13117839, last name.
3: Frank Town, I'll be telling you to have a number of records.
9: There were 32 from each and all he said.
4: David 10, we're going to have Cypress North westbound road blocked.
8: That's clear.
0: That's clear. Do you have a sergeant that's clear?
4: David 10, that's clear. 1037. Gate 10, that's clear. 1037. 7047, Sam Allen.
10: Mary 11, no more records.
4: 7047, go ahead.
0: Mary 11, your question, bro.
10: Henry 411, can you send me a reference 970, the welfare check in Lakeview?
11: Who's asking for a supervisor?
4: Nothing.
0: It's going to be for that disturbance other that's on the board.
4: Who's not going to see for me the citizen 10861 Shady Lane, Party 3?
0: Mary 11, you require attention records, just records. No more records are needed. As 2121 FM 2920 Road, no more records needed. 241, did you want that call?
4: Yes, clear for public service information. 8531 North and Eastern Parkway East, Friday 3.
3: 261,

0: 261. 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Staying around. It's going to be for a supervisor. Reference number 101 at 1039. Mary 11, are you clear on your update?
1: No.
0: Mike here.
1: Clear.
2: 45, there's no sign of disturbance. Customer Roger.
0: Subject's been shown 20 out of this agency.
1: Go ahead and confirm and get a box.
0: Clear. Have a unit check by.
3: 45 days, mobile off curve. 45 was reporting a stolen car at the location. 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They gave the address and hung up. No answer on callback.
2: 45 days, 12, did they give the license plate to a vehicle?
3: No other information. 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We don't have any vehicle description either.
0: All right, 11, much here.
1: Clear.
3: There is 12, and it's an ongoing number only. We cannot do a callback.
0: Correction, there's actually going to be 24.
3: Can we just identify with David 12?
4: 45, 46, not being relevant.
3: Yeah. 42, Adam 13, checking on welfare check, 12,031 Drummond Park Drive.
0: Need a unit check by with Mary 11 with a box. He's on 2920.
3: Hello. Check 12,031 Drummond Park Drive.
5: Mary 10, go ahead and case number to Mary 11.
2: 45, David 12, 45, Adam 37, Addison, so close call. Do they have a stolen vehicle in their screen?
0: Yeah,
3: Unit 42, Adam 13, checking.
6: Adam 10-1.
0: It's been dropped. Do you want it aired?
3: I have District 4, somehow I want
7: it. This is Adam 10-1.
8: Number 2.
0: Number 2.
3: Unit 42, Adam 13, checking 12,031 John and Park Drive.
8: No, you only need some help with traffic control.
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0: That was Nora 2 for traffic control.
8: So Adam 106, Houston, you can disregard.
3: I'm so clear. 43 here, he has 2 units and up to him.
7: He's in turn 106, received.
0: That's clear.
3: Unit 42, Adam 13.
0: 720, clear. Mary 11.
3: 42, Adam 13, checking.
1: Mary 11, show 1 to 10, go ahead.
0: Going to be checked by with EMS for a 71-year-old psych patient that's violent. They're going to be staged. That's my one detained at 1043. That was my question. Devil unit check by on Tim Allen Court.
8: 45, John 18, no more records.
2: Yeah, with 33, you can show me around from area 11.
8: 42, sounds like you have the closest unit go priority 1 until he advises.
0: Area 33, that's my, so you know.
7: 41, day, I think. Medic, it's all 3 off there.
3: No more records on him, so have no more records.
0: Yeah, 16, clear.
3: That's clear. Adam 12 and Ralph, can you get next available closest unit? Closest unit, 12,031 Dollar Park Drive. Adam 13, check by.
0: Hey, Lynn,
1: Nora 2.
0: Nora 2.
3: 45 David 12. District 4 unit just put himself out on that. Call, they didn't advise the dispatcher.
9: No, it's you need an ambulance, 31-year-old female, complaining of leg pain.
0: That's it.
2: Clear.
10: 21 out of 30, can you send me a message, please?
8: 44 Adam 37, I'm extending myself to this.
0: Clear.
3: Unit 42 Adam 13, checking.
0: Out of Hill, holding any citizen. 41 break 10, checking.
10: 243, can you get North 50 on Meadow Hill?
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0: Clear.
11: Nora 50, I'm clear.
0: That's clear, meet the citizen 21525 Spring Falls Drive, reference 898 at 1043. 41 David 29, clear. He said Postwood beat Berkeley the other.
11: Number 6 on the
12: line. Adam 1-3, I'm under control.
10: Adam 1-3, that's clear.
0: Number 6 on, that's clear. So you know. It's going to be a Berkeley the other. 5603 Treshwick Road, the extra space storage reference number 73 at 1043.
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10: Go ahead, clear.
12: Sam 32, go ahead.
11: Sam 16, clear.
13: Or he's in Postwood, you can pick that call up.
10: Adam 12, units are all clear.
0: That's all clear.
10: That's clear.
0: That's clear. Sam 32, you clear on the Postwood?
12: I'm clear.
11: Sam 16, you can disregard your units in there.
0: That's clear. That's your honor.
10: That's clear.
11: Except for the closest one.
10: Clear.
0: Central 1230, holding a aggravated robbery.
14: Chopper.
0: Sounds clear, good.
14: I changed my call to a legal gun dumping, please. Thank you.
0: That's okay.
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0: 1273, it's going to be local at 6902 Amber Court, reference number 224 at 1044.
12: Adam 20, that information column, you could carry information under my numbers.
17: Adam 20, that's clear.
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12: 45, Frank 18.
10: Go ahead.
12: Sammy Texas, reference 113.
10: Go ahead.
0: 114, suspicious vehicle, 13103, Maywater Crest Court, reference number 192, at 1045.
15: Adam 13.
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12: 10 seconds. You can clear that traffic stop warning.
10: Yeah.
17: M35, chicken.
7: This is 2208, no 29, showing from Monica Murillo.
11: Okay. M35, I'm on the control. We got one second.
0: Okay. I have a central supervisor that's clear on that reference 187 on the board.
12: 241, send it.
15: 41, David 20. Can we do a call back and get some additional information, see what EMS was called out for, and what do they mean about being violent? What is he doing? Does he have any weapons or anything?
17: That's clear.
12: Adam 37, send me Shady Lane.
17: Okay.
12: Adam 26, send me Canopters.
0: Aggravated robbery, 10211 Cypress Wood Drive at Hyatt City Smoke Shop, reference number 187 at 1047. Be advised, suspect was on foot, lapse time of 10 minutes, no vehicle was seen. It's a black male, short black shirt, and red and black shorts, white mask, and a black bag. Be advised, he was armed with a gun.
12: Okay. So, 41, I'm clear. Let me get some units in service area as well.
0: That's clear. Can I get additional units in route?
19: Our own in that area, if we can get one up over.
0: That's clear. Be advised, the direction that they took is going to be a left when leaving the store.
12: 259, I advise, I was in route.
0: Yeah.
12: Clear. Cool. 26. Let me CBU off of this and put me around to that.
10: Okay.
0: Square.
12: I'm on 45 Frank 26. Send me out of the VA office.
10: Oh.
16: King 20, I'm already going to be in the area. Just let us know if there's any other updates.
12: Sorry, sir.
16: 41 David 321 in custody and route to Cypress Wood Shell starting is 811.
17: That's clear. 1048.
12: 241, show me prior to 1-3 to distance.
0: 241, that's clear.
12: 42, David 15.
16: No, what's up,
12: 259, 10 traffic.
1: Change my call to a criminal mission, please.
10: Yeah. 259, this way. One or two checking. Call me 13, shift.
1: Going to be at Hofmeister, just past the Copper Grove intersection. I'm sorry, Copper Grove Boulevard intersection at Texas Paul Robert Boy 7621.
10: 966 traffic. Hour 32.
20: Okay. Yes, ma'am.
10: Good morning, to the AT&T parking lot, Texas Lake, Robert X-Ray King 5139, Robert X-Ray King 5139. It's going to be a tan Chevy.
0: You clear on your previous note? They're requesting a callback for that number in that note.
20: Yes, ma'am. I'm about to call them.
0: That's fine. Thank you.
12: 45, 30, just an MVMV.
0: Charles, 7-3, checking.
21: Charles, 7-3, I'm on the control.
0: That's clear.
12: 117.
10: 35.
12: The first arriving unit, can they check the business, try to get video so we get a good description of this gentleman? And we'll go from there.
0: King 20, I'm ready on that.
12: Okay.
22: Houston 2, Adam 206, checking your status.
0: Be advised, it is raining over here, and there's two apartment complexes right next to this business.
22: 12206, Houston, I'm about to go check. Receive.
23: The information.

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1: 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So happy needed through Wreckers.
2: T20, can you have the report you come to the door and also mark it as Suite 800?
3: I'm 20, that's clear. Need two Wreckers veterans and West Ritchie. Need two Wreckers veterans in West Ritchie.
4: That's yes, clear.
5: Nora 21,
6: here's just to confirm, do we have EMS MO?
3: My 150 RV for suspicious person, 12,041 Veterans Memorial.
4: That's clear, they are.
6: Nora 21, that's clear, thank you.
4: Edward 32, 261 checking.
7: Edward 32, I'm good, thank you.
4: You're clear.

0: 361 checking.
1: 1033, we're going to have a few notes as well.
2: 45, David.
0: Yes, sir. Go ahead.
3: 1285, 261 secure. I got eyes on 261.
0: Yes, sir.
2: This is 44, Adam 37's contract. See, we can make a note. This contract is in District 4. I don't know why it keeps flagging up fast.
0: Nice. Back in morning. Yes, sir.
4: Nice.
2: We are under control, and it is a disturbance. No stolen vehicle here.
0: No, sir. King 20, we're getting no answer on callback. Just keeps ringing. Upon trying again, we're continuing to get busy signals.

It's 1900 block of Audi Melrock Road, Texas Tag, Mary Charles Boy, 4146. Mary Charles Boy, 4146. It's a great Chevy Silverado.

0: And 2-3, we still need 2 wreckers.
1: I'm 2-3, Distler, still need 2 wreckers, Veterans Memorial in West Ritchie. Still need 2 wreckers, Veterans Memorial in West Ritchie.
2: Yeah.
3: 20, good.
4: 20, am I still seeing?
0: 42, Adam, 3-8, send the burglary on, hold email.
2: I'm 3, that's fair.
5: Adam, 20, we have 1, we need 1 more.
3: 20, right next to the Shell station to the, towards 249, the worker came over here to advise me that the mail 10 minutes ago was behind the store of the Shell, counting the money, and then he walked towards the apartment complex behind the Shell.
2: That's clear.
1: Tom 20, that's clear. Still need 1 more wrecker, Veterans Memorial in West Ritchie. Still need 1 more wrecker, Veterans Memorial in West Ritchie.
3: Somebody could also go to the Shell station and get that video footage. It would be great, too. I'm trying to download the link here at the actual store.
2: That's clear.
6: 126, let's get a unit that's on the call slip to Kia to make sure we get that done.
2: Robert 14, that's clear. Thank you. 3-5, I'm pulling up to the Shell.
0: And 2-3, good, and have EMS check by this. Driver's complaining of leg pain now.
6: 259.
0: And 2-3, no more wreckers.
1: That's clear, no more wreckers on Veterans Memorial List. Richie, no more wreckers.
3: Yeah, that's clear, that's information I just took out. Also, it's going to be the exact description that was in the call slip. White mask, black male, short.
7: You sent to Charles Pendleton, Elizabeth Martinez, I'll send it to Warren Precinct 5, Harris County.
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2: 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Charles 24, Australian Route, Station 3, reference number 389-1057. 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
7: You send 2 ever 505 for Tello, no 29.
2: That's fine.
8: Henry 82.
2: Henry 82.
8: Suspicious.
2: Henry 82, square show you now. It's going to be a suspicious vehicle 19611. Attempt to see the Pines Drive, reference number 372. That's 1058.
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10: William 50 is clear.
0: We just got flagged down in the neighborhood on the way to the call. We're at Diane Drives and Alexis Circle. And we got flagged down by the patient EMS calling about.
2: That's clear. That's you,
0: Roger.
2: Next unit.
1: Franklin, confirming it's related to your call.
9: 106, can you put me on that ag robbery call? I'll be going to this room.
2: 938, checking.
0: I believe so. We're down the street.
2: That's clear. That's you on it.
1: Clear.
9: Adams, horse 2514 Houston.
11: Not a car unit control.
9: 218, reference 432.
2: Okay.
12: Houston, Adams, horse 2514.
2: Local 28305, Northwest Railway, reference 432, pass 1059.
9: 218, you can also bump William 64 for 449.
2: William 64.
0: 41, Frank 10, it's going to be related. Yeah.
12: In Technical 1 traffic.
9: Wait a minute, you sent me 449.
2: Clear. Wait a minute, you're clear. Show you now. It's going to be a welfare check, 14742, arbitrary court reference number 449 at 11 o'clock.
4: Point in West Main and King Mary William 0838. King Mary William 0838. Come in my room, Kia SUV.
0: Okay.
6: You guys, Sam 21
2: for which one?
13: Yeah, pull me around.
6: The welfare check.
2: Sam 21, I'll put you on it. My 26 criminal mischief.
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0: 45 Alpha, great. 3-8, can you send an information call, please?
1: Go ahead.
2: Yeah. 24 confirmed out of this agency. Your traffic broke up. Still some last one from service.
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0: 45, David 13, can you show me my call to a criminal mischief?
3: David 13, sir.
1: Charles 23.
2: Chad, we still have 2011 first.
5: 45, David 13, can you send me that lost property Madison truck?
3: David 12, sir.
6: 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I think it's in the system now, it's stolen, and go ahead and get the confirmation so we can get it removed.
2: Clear.
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9: 116 to King 20. 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
3: That's clear.
2: 41 David 3, so I believe that was David 17 who advised of EMS on scene.
3: That's clear.
2: Description didn't say nothing about a hat.
10: Mary Jane, let me see you.
3: Henry 47 checking.
10: Six. Also says he has a black shirt, red and black shorts, and a white mask and a black bag. Doesn't mean he didn't have a red hat with him.
7: Henry 411, we're under control.
3: Yes, sir.
11: Yeah, 126, I am currently almost to the time that this happened. He did point a firearm at her, so just be advised.
12: I'm George, 2512, Houston.
1: Square.
13: 1031. Show me back in one.
12: Sir. 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
1: Adam George, 2512.
14: Sam 32.
12: Houston, Adam George,
2: 2512. Sam
14: 32. Sam 32, maybe primary and change this to meet the citizen, please.
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12: 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Go ahead with the address.
1: 10-11-0 Northwest Freeway, Houston. I'm going to have Adam George 2514 and Adam George 2510 with me.
2: You guys put you on a meet the citizen?
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2: Well,
1: 31
2: checking.
1: Adam George, 2514, and Adam George, 2510.
11: Be a surgical mask he had on, not any type of pullover mask. It was going to be a surgical mask.
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2: Need a caller. I changed my location to possible suspect location and show myself a route.
12: Houston, Adam George, 2512. 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Other units also added, 2514 and 2510.
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3: You can give me that information, though.
2: There's something wrong.
1: 258, which one you want? We've got you.
2: 700 block of West Main, Charles Boy, Nora, 2158. Charles Boy, Nora, 2158. It's going to be a great Ford SUV.
4: Score.
3: For Henry 60, I'm out of control.
5: I don't think one.
1: 258, I've got you on it.
6: I don't think one, huh?
5: I have one female in custody.
3: No, 33.
6: One female in custody, 1110.
1: Henry 60, you're under control. Next unit.
2: Robert 14.
1: Robert 14.
7: 89, see 14 under control.
6: That's clear. I'm not sure if this is an error already, but there's a witness that was at the gas station and saw him walking towards the apartment with bags across from the gas station car wash.
8: Houston 27208, Carol Ann Campbell, status showing not eligible. Zios, Class C, expiration 7-5-2027, showing no restrictions, no endorsements, showing SR suspension, no liability insurance, no 29.
6: Robert 14, y'all are going to have better video over there so you can pull it, but... The Charles unit is working on that. Apparently the district manager is not available.
5: 148.
1: 148.
5: Please disregard William 88, make William 64 primary. We're in control.
1: Disregard William 88, show you begin.
9: Wearing shorts or pants?
3: 26, our suspect over here. Black male short, wearing black short, black shirt, and red and black shorts.
7: No, 33. Then we have 645.
9: No.
1: 33, that's clear. Information call public service reference number 645, 1112.
3: 41 David 16.
0: 41 David 16.

0: My computer frozen up, but the male fell out of the bed and the caregiver was having a hard time getting him up. EMS got him up now and he's going to be transported to Willowbrook Methodist.
1: That's clear. Hello, supervisor, for public service information.
2: What did you say, 18? You can send it to me.
1: 18, please.

0: David 17, you can change the field minor.
1: David 17, that's clear.
2: 42, 410.
1: 410, go ahead.
3: Westside Lakes at North Point, calling a fish person.
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2: 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Airward 66.
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0: King 20, he's also going to have like blue undershorts on and a red shirt underneath the black hoodie.
2: That's fine.
4: Airward 81.
2: Airward 81.
4: Yes, ma'am. You can send Mud 99, please. I'm sending the notes.
2: 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It's going to be a switch vehicle at 19502 Whitewood Drive, reference number 716 at 1115.
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6: Either way, I'll be involved with them. Should be primary.
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9: 017,
2: go ahead.
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2: Adam 31, clear. That's clear.
1: Attention, show me back in warning.
0: Clear.
1: Number 2.
2: Number 2.
1: Number 2, you change this to a major.
2: 41 David 29. 41 David 29.
11: Have anybody you want your case number here?
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9: 1216.
2: 141, Carson. 144 checking.
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2: Any essential supervisors numbers for the central call that's holding the 13-minute check?
8: 41-923.
11: 89-010 checking.
4: 89-010 in control.
11: Okay. Adam-23.
8: Adam-23, you can disregard EMS. She doesn't want EMS anymore.
2: That's clear. 102, is that on Amazon Drive? My computer's down. Trying to get logged back in. That's clear. It is on Amazon.
11: Credible, Mary Unit for District 1, Mary Unit for District 1, reference 606.

0: Hello, Women's Health Unit for District 1, Wi-Fi 606. 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
1: 39-0-17, I have one male detained under control.
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0: That's clear.
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6: 110?
3: That's clear. 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
7: 3110.
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0: 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Adam 31, clear.
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9: Second off, folks. We'll be heading out to New Caney to assist you with surveillance.
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7: That's clear.
11: 41, Frank 18. 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
12: You looking?
7: Morning, Mary 13 just got over here. Thank you.
3: Morning, 37. I'm not seeing one in here. We'll have to do a call back to try to get one.
8: That's clear.
3: Charles 24, Charles 34, checking.
13: Charles 24, what was the secure extended?
3: That's clear. Sam 31 and 131, checking on you.
1: 41, 42
0: out of 35. 9-3-5, go ahead.
7: Can you repeat your traffic?
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7: 17, that's clear.
3: Over to white checking.
0: Confirming Adam 34.
5: 42 Adam 34. It's going to be traffic, Texas, X-ray David Young 5534. I'm going to be at the 400 block on Little York.
1: Hello, I'm looking for.
0: Adam 34, clear.
7: People are for suspicious person, 16707 Wake Creek Road.
1: Adam 33, I'll be out with him.
0: That's clear.
7: Keep boy for welfare check, 1010 Sun Prairie Drive.
9: David 16.
1: 45,
9: I'm going to put myself out on track.
7: 41 David 16. 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
9: 100 North Hazards.
7: Clear.
9: Send me that meet the citizen reference 666.
7: That's clear.

0: can you make me a pedestrian call, pedestrian stop call slip at Travis and Main? Excuse me, Pierce and Main. I'm going to be clearing the fence line over here.
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1: 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Norah Boyd John, 4634. Give me a black Kia SUV.
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0: Tulsa, do you want to hear?
1: That's clear.
0: That's clear. Are you clear on your note?
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2: 1 and error 52. 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
0: That's clear. Edward 51 or Edward 52, clear copy?
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3: Go ahead.
7: 900 block East Main, Paul David Boy, 1833. Paul David Boy, 1833. White Ford pickup.
1: Yeah, we're 32 on view.
0: That was over 32. You have eyes on view.
3: David, can you show me out at North Cypress?
1: Yes, ma'am. Over 32. Hold me out at Whitaker Way and Traverse Mountain Trail. It's going to be a traffic hazard.
3: David, 10, that's fine.

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2: Point 2, Adam 33, we're going to be under control.
3: I'm 33, clear. Supervisor, be advised for the drug OD, 41 David 17, has been by CPR in progress.
0: William 44.
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3: Hi, everyone. 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Any mileage? 817.
1: That's clear. 1132.
2: William 44, a couple of gate codes have been added. 102, checking.
3: 42935, same traffic. Any mileage? 853.
4: William 44, I'm clear on that. Thank you.
1: Oscar 1132.
5: It's 2006. Re-advise?

0: 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I'm on traffic. 12,000 on their Eldridge.
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2: I'm going to check on that, Bill.
3: Oh, I cleared that a while back. Computer's acting up. Can you clear me information?
2: Yes, sir. Ponderosa East, that's the other.
4: Charles 14, go ahead, Wes.
1: This is 2 Charles 80, correction, 2 Charles 1106. 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
6: 20,908, Idle Glen Road, need a record, 20,908, Idle Glen Road. 1 in custody, 1134. That's going to be a DOA.
3: That's clear.
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5: 1100 block West Main. George Edwards 0. Lincoln 0. George Young. That's geology. Gray Dodge Ram.
3: That's clear.
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7: 89013
6: checking.
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4: 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Shutting down Kings Parkway. It's 224 1136.
6: Fire 60. Good. Claim me information. 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
7: 259.
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1: 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Report for disturbance, other 4200 FM 1960 Road West.
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0: 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Henry, 82 clear for it.
1: Henry, is your right.
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0: Okay. 19815 January Drive. 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
0: The 600 block of hit. George Frank Boy, 1722. George Frank Boy, 1722. Black Chevy Silverado.
1: Perfect.

0: 18 units responding to the forest. I'm in the area. There's a truck in the window closest to the building. He has his door open. I'm trying to get there now.
1: Next question.
2: Adam 14. Send me the suspicious person, 813.
0: It's a golden color pickup truck. Looks like it's possibly a Ram, maybe a Dolly.
3: 14, that's clear. Sharon Roth, suspicious person on Way Creek.
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7: In route 7330 Foxport, requested EMS for her mother. I don't know what's going on. And we're transferred to ESP 11, 352, 1144. Mary, 11 checking.
10: Then I'm on a patrol.
7: That's clear. Nora 35, Ever 38, disregard. William 88, checking. 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
2: Yeah, go ahead and put it in route to 601 Lockwood.
0: I don't show you anything. You want me to show you how to service at 601 Lockwood?
2: Yeah, that's clear. For evidence pickup.
0: That's clear. Sam 21, William 88, 258, checking.
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0: It's clear.
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0: Go ahead.
4: Clear on the traffic. Number records, can't come in 290. Number records, can't clear 290.
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0: Working in Bertrand, it's going to be a light now. Brown over brown, black shoes.
2: Henry 10.
3: David 17.
1: 17.
2: All right, control. If you've got a VMP, you must make a location. 59-year-old female fell.
3: Use the 11 medic 440s. I'm transporting one adult female to Houston Northwest, and I'll be following for an EDO.
4: That was a 59-year-old female that fell.
1: Clear.
2: Yeah, she's on a kidney recipient waiting for a kidney transplant. She's conscious and breathing.
4: That's clear. We'll have EMS move up.
0: 47, 32. I know the medical emergency.
1: Passing a request an unknown confirmed number.
0: 42, Adam 34, the one off Matt Houston.

0: He's 221 Death of Business, CVS. William 64, Henry 77, checking. William 64, I'm secure.
1: I'm 34, it's going to be 5181 Mount Houston.
2: 377 under control.
0: Both clear.
1: Yeah, female under the overpass, U-turn northbound side. I see male.

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1: On Adam 16 checking.
2: Adam 16 under control. This is going to be neat to system.
1: That's clear.
3: Hey, Roy, in route 110 East Ridgey, theft of business at CVS. Two black females came in, stole cosmetics, walked out without paying. Tall black female with a lazy left eye in a black Nissan sedan, unknown description of the second. Last time is less than 10 minutes. 432, 1151.
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0: Henry, you there?
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0: Henry, you got a turn point. 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
4: 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I'm on traffic, 12400 mile drive.
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1: 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Meta Hillmud Minor at Spring Stupor in Holdsworth.
4: Nora 23, send it.
1: Spring Super Holdsworth reporting a green Lexus LS versus a 2006 Ford truck. EMS was refused. 561, they pulled into the church.
2: Clear. 24, that's clear. 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

0: St. Bruce ran a motorist Northwest Freeway in 1960. 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
1: Franklin, you can send me the information, Paul.
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holding Westfield in the bell chase. Belize driver of a gray Ford is in talks. Norboy William, 9375, northbound on holding Westfield. Number 40 is not following, but they are traveling in the same direction at the moment. 653-1201.

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0: I'm sorry, 44 Adam 20 traffic.
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0: 45 out of 20. I'm going to be on Texas tag. Zebra Tom, David, 6, David Victor. I'm going to be at Greenhouse and Corn Store and Arbor Drive.
1: Thank you.
2: That's unit 2 low.
1: Henry
2: 10,
1: I got an ETA at
2: UMass. Henry 10, that's clear. We'll get an ETA from him. My 26th FSGI.

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0: 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No more records, Springs, Dubner, and Hallsworth.

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1: 2170, your receiver, suspicious person, 10,717 kilos north.
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0: That's clear. I'm Frank 18, checking.
1: And 20, checking. I'm clear, you're an update.
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0: Clear.
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0: 41 David 16.
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0: You can expect that disturbance at 46, homie. I'll tell you when I finish this.
1: That's clear.
2: 89011, traffic.
1: Henry 118, go ahead.
3: Number 38, check.
4: Texas Paul Sam Victor 0373 is going to be on a gray Dodge. That plate was canceled out. It's not the correct plate. Subject probably
2: can't sell any warrant. Rest of your own.
3: That's clear. Creekside, suspicious person.
1: That's clear. North 108 in Creekside.
3: 47 West Canyon Rent Circle for a white male wearing green shirt, khaki shorts, taking pictures of the reporter's house. He's been there for a little while with a clipboard. It is 909 at 1216.
1: 11-14, all being vendor.
2: 45, number 15.
1: David, our key to drop. Cautionary.
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1: John 81.
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0: Henry 110, can you please send us reference 794? We're clear on the notes. We'll insert and advise.
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1: 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I'm on traffic 24-200 West Road.
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0: 106.
1: Do they still have eyes on that suspect, or are you just going home and reporting it?
0: He's already home and reported it. It happened at the HEB at 14100 Spring Cypress about 20 minutes ago or so.
1: Yes, sir. See if we can get William 50 en route to that.
0: William 50 clear?
2: William 50, that's clear.
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4: 799 Springwoods Village. We're asking you to go out on traffic. Confirm your numbers. 014, that's clear.
0: 040 in reference to a knife pulled on him in the HB parking lot. White male, approximately mid-50s, with classy wearing white and purple baseball jersey with shorts and a sun visor cap, and he left in a silver Dodge pickup with chrome running boards and damaged front bumper. The plate is also listed. This is 13 or 1222.
4: Okay.
0: Inverness Forest information call.

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0: No more records.
1: No more records, huh? 6233, Addicts at Suma, no more records. 6233, Addicts at Suma.
2: And all 15?
3: Show me how they caught a part of the
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3: 117 under control. That wasn't.
2: You were not clear, realize. That's right, that was there. Timber Lane, depth of bicycle.
4: Go with Timberlane.
0: What is on item, Eddie?
1: Go ahead.
2: That's clear. That bicycle 2302, trailing vine, purple and gray. The bicycle was stolen out of the driveway in the front of the garage within the past hour. 152 at 1226.
0: The driver stated when she called 911 and she provided the license plate number.
1: NASCAR is on your stiff and attached.

0: is going to be Robert Charles Young, 8426. And I'm going to be at the 11900 block of Fallbrook.
1: Yeah, sir.
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4: Go ahead.
6: Adam 80, and the suspect was last seen by the driver on the westbound on Margison.
2: Come 22, checking.
5: It's going to be westbound on Main from Smith. A black Chevy truck, LP Sam Noronora, 6000.
4: Copy.
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1: 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I'm clear on those. Wayne 35, go west.

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1: Charles 18 is clear. Have you arrived to the major at 7902 Oak Moss Drive? Report he advised he's been involved in an accident. It's going to be a Toyota RAV4. Unknown other vehicle descriptors. Reference 228 at 1231.
0: You saw the female being transported to across the field, ACA.
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6: Nor 23.
2: We're going to need the fire department out at Vintage Preserve Parkway, just west of Chasewood Park. I got a garbage truck on fire.
5: Adamator 110, can you please change the nature of my call to a suspicious person? The subject is GOA from the area.
0: Clear.
6: 45 John 18, I'm out here and everything's under control.
2: Chasewood Park, Vintage Preserve with a P.
7: Not to the copy behind that vehicle. We'll be going eastbound on Main in the 700 block.
0: Copy.
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1: Mud 82 holding a major on Cypresswood Drive.
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6: Error 52, go with it.
1: Error 52, this is going to be... 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EMS has been notified. It's going to be a female bleeding from her face, a blue Nissan Sentra versus a white vehicle. Reference 274 at 1233.
6: 145, clear on that. Go ahead and put me on it.
1: 145, clear.
4: 82976, you said eastbound at 700 block?
7: Yeah, clear. We're about to come up to 29. 20 and 2978.
4: That's clear. That's a lot of Concordia coming behind you.
7: That's it. 976, here we get the warrants pulled up.
8: Clear, if it's going to be for the male, first name, Walter, last name, area, I've got four in hand.
1: Yeah, sir.

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6: Yes, ma'am. If you would change my call to a suspicious person and show me under control.
8: There's 65 south.
2: Alright, 20 checking.
6: Clear.
3: Number 52. Advise EMS Romeo and Smith Elementary.
9: I'm 20 under control.
2: Clear.
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9: 41 strike 10.
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2: That's clear.
5: Error 45 is clear. It's going to be a welfare check. Requesting a welfare check on a client, male client at the location, black male, reference 311 at 1236.
0: That's going to be him. Going for.
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5: Mary 10 checking.
3: Charles
2: 63. You need the town hotel for 45 Frank 18.
5: Charles 63.
3: Yeah, I need two wreckers.
5: That's clear. Need two wreckers on Oak Moss Drive. Need two wreckers at 7902 Oak Moss Drive.
12: Can you please pull a face number 39011? 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
2: Okay.
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5: On the traffic flat where you were at?
6: Negative for the major.
5: That's clear. Need two records at 26048 Cypresswood Drive. Need two records.
2: Adam 33 checking.
3: Charles, just, I got one record. I need one more. This is your no more records.
5: No more records needed on Oak Moss. No more records needed. Mary 10 checking. Sam 31 checking.
0: Francis, if you can show me, I have a custody.
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1: Oh, yeah, 64, I'll be on route.
0: Oh, yeah, 64, clear.
2: 1365. Transporting 1 at Old Mill to 5451, copy beginning.
3: 4551, can you change
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0: Central District call, taken direct. It's a criminal trespass off of Way Creek Drive.
1: 45 Adam 26, send me the stranded.
3: Yeah, sir.
6: 102 on C4, what's that license plate on the block y'all were looking for?
7: X-ray examiner, I'm on control.
0: Yes, sir. So X-ray King David 2768, William 44.
6: William 44. I listed two addresses here. One is from the registered owner, and the other one is the registered vehicle. Those are addresses are registered near Station 6 area.
3: Tom A. Ferry Local, 17903, Spokane Court.
0: That's clear. Charles 14.
8: Charles 12, give it to me.
3: Adam 217. Adam 21, that's my residential audible, front door.
0: Charles 12, that's clear. Have you en route? It's a criminal trespass on Way Creek Road, reference 434 at 1244. And again, on that plate, it's X-ray King David
3: 2768.
9: Sorry, continue from the en route to 5451.
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9: 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Got it. 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

0: by chance holding an alarm?
1: You know, poor Charles 7 months over.
0: Charles 71, this clears an alarm on Pebble Beach Drive. 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
4: 93757. William 44. The registered owner is 27-year-old, but the actual suspect is around his mid-50s.

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4: Will you fix one thing?
1: Just advising holding a minor accident for 818.
3: Okay. He's going to be on the traffic stop waiting for the girlfriend to pick up the truck.
1: That's fine.
0: I ain't gonna be it.

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2: First time in front, target straight from the entrance. 14302 from 2920. No injuries. 040 is going to be in a white Chevy Silverado. The other vehicle is going to be a white Dodge SUV.
0: That's clear.
1: Noah 35,
3: check. 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
1: clear.
4: Call 15. Yes, ma'am. For any information, show me out at front bar from the bar check.
5: Turn 21, I'm clear of the update. You can clear me from the call.
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1: Sorry, 411, can you send me reference 494 on Barker Cypress Road?
0: Charles 85, this clears a reference to a theft at the Gringos at 6921 Cypresswood Drive, see report E. Reference 626 at 1254.
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4: Edward 66.
0: Edward 66.
5: 42, Adam 34, you can send me the vehicle suspicious.
4: Edward 6, ESD 11, Medic 427 will be transferring one female to Memorial Hermit the Woodlands.
3: 1034, please.
5: Not the telephone back in.
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6: 4914, I got one male en route to Cypresswood, 9 and 8, beginning mileage.
4: Yeah, we're 32, I'm good.
3: 5 vehicles still on scene.
0: Edward 32, clear. Sam 31 checking and Charles 12 checking.
4: Charles 12 is here.
0: Clear.
7: Sam 33, you can be on that as well.
4: Charles 12, can you just do a 670?
3: 33 clear.
0: Charles 12 clear.
3: 42 David 15 checking.
8: Under control.
3: That's clear.
9: District 5 and 6. Car patch, 5 and 6 are patched.
0: Can I get an available park unit at Jesse Jones Park for a suspicious person?
8: Problem 5, show me around. It's going to be a while.
10: Sam 11, put David 32's numbers on that info call.
3: Clear.
0: Call 15 is clear. Is that Jesse Jones Park? Suspicious person in service for a male. Is that the location stating that his vehicle died in the parking lot? Came to the location alone and is now walking on the trail. He's wearing a blue shirt and he's going to be on the Spring Creek Greenway. Reference 725 at 1256.
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0: Cuss. Under control, thank you.
1: 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Charles Robert Paul, 6485. Charles Robert Paul, 6485, Dodge Journey White.
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7: Boy 1965,
2: Victor.
5: Clear.
2: Receiving
6: a
2: suspicious vehicle at 1000
6: 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Chief 1, unknown major minor, 5715, Atascocita, Party 2.
10: 41, Frank 10.
5: 332, EMS has been notified. Is that Atascocita in Eagle Springs? It's a two-vehicle accident, reference 783 at 1258.
3: 46, Frank 14.
4: Frank 10.
8: 46, Frank 14.
3: Station Cotillo, South Avenue, please.
10: 114, I'm aware, ma'am.
8: What?
10: It looks like our call is going to be related to that call that unit just picked up. It just gave the wrong address on our call.
5: That's clear. Atascocita holding another major. This one's going to be at Atascocita Road in Noble Forest.
2: To Adam 323.
7: Unit calling Houston. We identify. Your signal is very low.
2: 114, is it all involved? Is all involved? To Adam 320 to 318.
5: No. This one's going to be involved in a Precinct 3 maintenance vehicle and a white SUV.
2: Go ahead for 318. 18-1x6 driver's license.
7: Go ahead.
2: He did make my 20. I'm 10-4. There's a secondary for a search.
7: That's fair.
5: The one on Eagle Springs in Atascocita is going to be a black Kia Forte and a Lincoln MKZ.
2: 177. Put on that major at Noble Forest, Tash Airborne.
5: Terry 77, that's clear.
7: Yeah,
2: you can try and click. I'm clear on both, ma'am. Just have them about injuries whenever they can. Hey, Sam, sorry you broke up. What'd you say?
7: ADL's gonna be kind and clear.
2: Escort is a 6000, that female. This is the girlfriend.
7: That's clear.
4: It's the vehicle.
2: Thank you. Terry 77, you can show FDL on my accident. I'm gonna have both lanes. Northbound, passing the road blocked off. So no more records.
5: Yeah, I'm passing that number 4. No more records needed.

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4: Andrew 13, no more records, okay.
0: No more records needed on Cascade and Eagle Springs. No more records needed.
5: Yeah, they're coming to MSL.
0: 22 MSL.
5: Adam
0: 33,
6: Adam 34,
5: checking.
0: EMS out at
6: 1302. We're going to be out of control, thank you.
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0: Clear.
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5: 30.
4: Charles 75.
0: Go ahead. David 11, you can send the major.
5: David 11, clear.
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4: If I put myself out on traffic, I don't have a tag. The vehicle don't have a tag on the back of it. Give me a second, I'll get one for you.
0: Claire, Bama North Houston, reference 951 at 1304. David 14 checking traffic.
7: David 14, I'm out of control.
0: Clear. Noro 2 checking.
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6: 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It's going to be a Chevy Malibu. Louisiana tag, 243, John Union Quinn.
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0: Well,
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2: Yes, sir. Thank you. Airwood LA checking. Time 22 checking.
3: Yes, I'm in control.
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2: I'm going to get you now for Brave IC, Sun 33 East Wall. Rest at this time.
3: 45 to 12 be around.
2: Yeah, okay.

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0: Yes. 3911, go ahead.
2: I'm 16. 30. I have one adult male in custody and route to Liberty County Jail starting 055.
0: 011 clear. You time's going to be 1308. That's clear. Unit 30, go ahead.
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4: 311-722, Downey Violet Lane.
7: 142, here on this scene that I'm on is non-life-threatening injuries, but both are going to be transported, ma'am, and both vehicles are going to be totaled and towed out here shortly. Clear.
4: Please, my open line disturbance. It's going to be possible two female sisters having a disturbance at the location.
0: That's clear.
7: 142, well, I'll be here down here shortly. I'll head out to Henry 77 Senior, ma'am, in a bit.
1: 239, I'm already in route.

0: belongs to unknown major minor. I mean, belongs to C4, the major accident.
1: Pardon me, the unknown major minor C4, sir?
0: Yes, ma'am, that belongs to them.
1: Clear.
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0: have units meet me at 14515 Hazeldale. 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It's most likely going to be his father. Jimmy Sissom. Clear to copy his date of birth and run all the way around for me, please.
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0: Texas deal 1103-6023. Repeating 1103-6023. I'll be out.
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3: 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I just sent you a picture of the suspect.
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3: 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We 10-4.
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0: 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There's an alarm on Castleton Falls, correction, Castleton Farms Road, to audible roadway reference 190 at
3: 1313.
0: 148, all the information is attached and ran. Mary 11 checking.
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0: This is Claire. Have you back in and have you en route to the suspicious person on 1960. There's going to be a black male wearing burgundy pants and blue shirts at the location refusing to leave. Going to be in front of the K&G at reference 151 at 1315. But 191, fraudulent use.
1: When I send it.

0: Trail 78, that's clear. It's Project East on Arbor Bend Drive, in service to the location. Requesting a unit to make contact with the male that's listed in the call slip for possible identity, victim of identity theft, reference 156 at 1315.
1: I have primary unit make their way here as well.
0: Clear.

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4: 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Ok.
0: 364 is clear. It's on Dayton Springs Drive. Have you en route?
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2: Want me off the chain, 1317. 89013 checking.
6: 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Thank you.

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0: Can I get an humble or an attack proceeding unit for Meet the Citizen at Station 2?
1: Nora 2.
0: Nora 2. Nora 2, that's clear.
2: Quarterback 1, show me out. Ending mileage 376, 376.
3: That's clear, 3219.
4: Time's in traffic.
3: Okay, go ahead.
0: Nora 2, it's a welfare check on Normandy Forest Drive in service for a black male partially clothed laying on the street. Male, there's a vehicle that's close by. It's going to be a blue Nissan four-door. Male is possibly 25 years of age. Reference 262 at 1319. Next unit, 243.

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3: 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Medic 49 and Medic 39 are going to be transporting one each to Kingwood.
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1: Wing 50.
0: Yeah, I am.
1: Those are the units that are suspect's location. What's that address so I can meet them?
0: The 14515 Hazeldale. 31816 checking.
1: Thank you.
0: Charles 63 checking.
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0: Charles 63 clear.

0: 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Can I get a tow road unit for a traffic hazard?
1: I see Thompson checking.
0: Number 38, is it a lost stargazer point? Audible Berkeley, reference 3848-1323.
2: Contact Metro. 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
0: 38, please, you can disregard.
3: Palm 49.
0: Palm 45.
4: This is Trail 318, checking your status.
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6: 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Can I get fire department? It looks like the engine's catching on fire. 74A school bus. No children.
3: I mean, it's on a school bus. That's occupied.
0: Have you arrived? To see the reporting reference to a traffic hazard at 7314 West Amuson Tollway. It's a brown Honda CRV. Headed southbound, staying on the shoulder before the exit to get onto 290. Reference 321 at 1324.
1: He's not either safe for that, but it is 13626 Reefston, Party 3.
5: 43.
0: The unit, go ahead.
3: Unit 12, were you able to see what school district it is so we can advise them?
5: 43. Show me out at 12843 Highland Hills.
6: Private school bus.
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0: Clear.
8: 42, item 38, send the test on Reefston. I'm clear on it.
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9: 41, Frank 20.
1: 41, Frank 20. 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
11: 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Yes, ma'am. Show me how to Jesse Jones. In search of that one male with a blue shirt.
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0: UD 16, holding a set of business. Henry 33.
2: Henry 32. Yes, ma'am. Can you advise the county of Padet? I was trying to find one, though, ma'am. This is the crosswalk sign.
3: Do you need more units out there?
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0: 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He's here texting, reporting in reference to a theft that happened on yesterday, reference 391 at 1328.
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0: Parkway. They're going to be at the Trust Bank. Fire department's in my vehicle is in flames. It's a blue Mercedes. Reference 446 at 1329. 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
1: Hey, David, where do you guys have? You guys on old 290?
2: 143. 143, you could clear William 30 off that call. I already cleared it.

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2: 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I'm 10-4, and I'm going to be 10-8, but I'm going to be on the call doing paperwork.
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1: 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JV20 checking.
2: JV89, be advised, getting another call on it, I'm duping it out.
3: That's clear. We're on scene. We've got Side Creek Fire Department on scene. We got another unit pulling up.
2: Sure.
3: Be advised, the vehicle is pulling up.
2: Paul Farm, the other vehicle?
1: 41 David 20 checking.
3: JV59, I believe so. We were not able to get to the vehicle, but the door is open.
4: Tom 23, sir.
2: Tom 23, sir.

0: hand report. So this intersection is going to be clear.
1: Sir. 259, clear to walk a plate. Go ahead. X-ray Paul Nora 5709, X-ray Paul Nora 5709, it's going to be a blue Mercedes SUV.
0: Sure.
2: Mud, meet the citizen and UPS on the letter. 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
2: Header 81, clearing route 4008, Lawetta, UPS, meet the citizen. See report you're after the location holding a package is not releasing the package to the reportee. 569 at
3: 1334. That's clear. Thank you. This is Channel 321, 029, showing for a cruise, Vasquez.

0: 148, we do have them online. Their neighbor's upset. Deputies are in the backyard.
1: 41 David 20 checking.
2: You said the neighbors or the homeowner?
3: David 20, I'm under control.
1: That's clear.
4: 42 Adam 38, I've got one note saying I'm under control.
3: Phone mail detained, 1335.
0: 14515 Hazel Dale.
2: Clear, yeah, that's where we're at. Yeah, it's going to be him. If you're on the line with him, let him know it is the sergeant that went into his backyard.
3: David 12, Fire Department, Rock. Before disturbance, other 14119 Garrett Road, Friday 2.
2: 148, and if he's interested, you can pass me through to him.
5: Fire Department is out now, thank you.
3: No, sir.
0: That's good, sir.
3: You saw the intercede for runaway 13747 East Tex, priority 2. Close the supervisor clear on hold time.
6: Sounds
3: good. Sounds good,
6: thank
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4: 90%. Under control. I'm not released.
0: Clear. West side. Lost or found property. Public service on Rosehurst.
3: Pass clear. One mail release. 1336. To confirm that, please.
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0: .22508 Rosehurst, some public service. 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
1: Received.
4: 149. I on duty. I know a major minor. I don't have any main lanes. I'll be right. It's south of the Spring Cypress exit. I'm making a U-turn and check on injuries.
2: Spring Cypress and what, sir? Your GPS is not getting you.
4: Yeah, my computer's still thinking about it. I'm in the main lanes of 249.
2: Northbound or southbound?
4: I'm going southbound.
2: Clear. 149, just advise if you need EMS in Rome.
1: 813, go ahead.
4: Well, that's clear. I'm making a U-turn now, so I can go check on it.
1: See Charles for weapons disturbance, 13646 Table Run Lane.
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5: Yes, sir. 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
3: Out of 15 under control.
1: Okay.
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2: He needs a record with jumper cables for stranded motors at Jesse Jones Park, 20634 Kenswick.
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2: 1343.
9: John 30, you said hello.
1: John 30, sir.
4: 149. I'm not sure if it's part of the Tomball Tow Road, but could you send a tow unit over here as well?
1: That's clear.
2: It's clear. Speeding district, you still want a tow road unit route?
4: Either a tow road or a day shift west side unit.
10: That part's not toll road.
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11: 41 David 298. Clear me information. 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
1: That's clear. 56, just be advised, it would be for an 18-year-old Asian male wearing red hoodie, black pants, hit rep with a gun. Currently still at location hiding other guns.
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2: What's your unit number?
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2: Shane Rod, check by with 149, southbound main lane to Tomball Parkway, Spring Cypress.
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0: That's clear.
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1: 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Tom 27 checking stranded. 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
0: 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William 48 to 149, are you just before or just after Spring Cypress?

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1: 41 David 29, just to get a clarification, does the suspect leave in a vehicle or on foot?
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2: 81 King 26. He walked away from the location. They didn't see what direction he was going.
3: Please, Adam, I'm
2: sorry. And from the Walters side. By any chance, do we happen to have a drone operator or anything?
1: 4 Mary 10.
4: A drone operator for reference 708. A little drone operator.
5: M21, I show myself out on traffic on Town Lake Parkway and Tuckerton. Okay. 41 Adam, you have you got to meet at domestic probation, reference
1: 7709. My computer just frozen up. What's the closing description on bar on the corner? About 30 seconds out. 1260 SO.
0: Mary 10, control.
1: Mary 10, receive.
4: Update of reporting advice.
2: I'm coming in from the other side.
1: Was there anyone with a black Infiniti? I just had a black Infiniti SUV leaving here at a pretty high rate of speed. Header 81, no answer on callback 3 times and the voicemail's full. We're unable to leave a message.
4: Negative. Per rep reportee, male jumped the back fence.
6: I appreciate it, sir. Thank you.
1: Appreciate it.
2: 236 SO. David 26, hey, if we don't have any drone operators, we see if Abel's available to help us.
1: 236 SO.
6: Abel 1.
1: Where SO?
6: Okay, here to get some.
7: No, 33, can you get a license plate for me, please?
2: Yeah, he's pulling it right now.
1: Go ahead, sir.
2: 81 Key 26. Hey, find out what since he jumped, what direction he was going so we can start setting up a perimeter and get him to lay down.
7: Texas William Zebra Nora 8261. It's going to be a white Ford King Ranch pickup truck.
6: 114, hold that call for evening shift, sir.
1: Proceed.
3: 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You just can resume on left end.
1: 166, go ahead.
8: Hey, Branch, if he jumped, it's probably going to be going towards the main street, which was Stable Chase. That's where the back gate goes towards Stable Chase.
2: 7837. Back with.
1: 166, clearing route. 16923 Lupine Meadow, Theft Feather. 048, file report about a stolen U-Haul motorcycle ramp. 837 at 1353, 242 SO.
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2: That's clear. Well, we'll get enough units to try to set up a perimeter for Abel.
8: 3-2-8. That theft other you had holding, put a Henry 37 off.
1: 166 is already in route.
9: Paul, 22, SO.
1: Paul, 22, SO.
6: Paul, 5.
1: Paul 15, go ahead.
10: Yes, sir. Can you try the record for me for stranded floaters to jumper tables?
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1: Attention records, need a second record call for Jesse Jones Park, 20634 Kenswick. Tomball Tollway Unit for suspicious vehicles, southbound main lane, Tomball Parkway at Boudreaux.
6: 431.
3: 431.
6: Can you show me a route to the DA's office?
3: Yes, sir. Sam 27, show you, so.
4: Okay. 2 Adam 208, Young, no 29.
11: 42 Adam 14. Can you rebroadcast number records?
4: Houston 2 Charles 1109. Gil has a suspect out of Harris County Precinct 3.
11: Yes, there are no more records. 30118, Common Scenic View. No more records on Common Scenic View.
12: David 26, hey, can we have EMS agents?
11: Okay.
12: Tom 14 SO.
1: Tom 14 SO. We have a business on Winburn. 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
6: Alright, so this male jumped the fence going north. So let me get a unit at Sable Grove and Sable Chase Drive.
13: 390-16, I'll put myself on traffic.
11: Pressing.
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1: There.
14: 261, you got my number, sir, Central.
1: Sir.
6: 259, second request for record, please.
11: Me, Solvain, C. Charles, for disturbance out there, 5627, Alding Bender.
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15: 4-12.
4: 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The affirmative call is 12-400 West of 1916.
6: 149.
1: 149, go ahead.
15: Show me a soul and send me a reference. 529, can we do a callback to the social bank is still there?
9: You can disregard. We're on 48. SO pulled up. They have on our board and they're taking it.
11: Over 12, shooting out on this, sir.
1: William 48 back in. And 149, you were clear. I'll change you to meet the officer.
14: David 26,
1: where are you? 257,
14: SO, William 77, SO.
1: William 77, what was the other unit?
14: David 26,
15: you're out of
11: suspect.
15: 257.
1: There.
15: 26, from those running through the backyard.
11: Running through the backyard. Good.
14: William 98.
9: Keep them in information.
11: 507,
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1: Nora 77, go ahead.
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12: David 26. Hey, I'm going to have the guy that ran out the back detained.
6: Yeah, 246. Show me SO.
4: One male detained.
1: 246, SO.
11: 45, Sam, 22, showing SO. Adam 21, checking.
1: Hit a North Sam unit, direction West Sam unit for minor, 7800, West Sam North.
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15: Where we go?
14: Look at my...
9: I don't know. Can we do a callback, see what's needed?
6: Boy 21, so.
4: I have a one clear.
11: 421, show you, sir.
1: Back. First, another party, a red Toyota Tacoma, no injuries, refused EMS. Southbound on the SAM. Passing the exit for Philippine on the left-hand shoulder. 942-1358.
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11: 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Boy 42, show me SO. Boy 30, show me SO, next player is going to be at the Metro by T-Mobile. 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She comes in here all the time, wants to get her travel status. No welcome. 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
1: 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Clear. 45 Edward 12, that's Keith at that location to make a burglary report. Someone broke in again last night. Press number 900 and 1400.
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19: 45, ring 20, SO.
11: 40 advised that the suspect who is on the scene already left is now requesting cancel. 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
15: That's 3.8, I'll change it to a Wolfers chicken, 0 on this number.
19: 25 Frank 20, just be advised, I just rolled up on an unknown major minor at Highway 6 and Pike and Rock. You also check with HPDC if they're around. It's about 5 vehicles involved.
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20: 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Send me the family disturbance 292.
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11: 45 Union 10
19: OD. Drew, I'll take possession.
11: Clear.
1: 259, you were clear. No more records dated. Foot and Tumble Parkway in front of the Truist. No more records dated.
4: 41 Adam 30 monitoring. 5
11: Adam 36 checking. Frank 22, that's clear.

0: 207 OD.
1: Boy 20, can you show me yourself, please?
2: What kind of shit is that?
1: 25 out of 36, checking.
0: Thanks, bro.
3: Forty-one,
4: Sam, 29,
0: SO.
4: 45,
3: Frank, 20.
4: 41,
2: Sam, 29, SO.
4: Frank,
3: 20.
4: 41, David, 32, change my call to assault family. Can you hold me out on this unknown major minor at Piper Brock and Highway 6? Got 5 vehicles involved blocking northbound lanes of Highway 6, and request an EMS for 5 people involved, please.
2: Frank, that's clear. Attention on the line with H3.
3: 41, Edward 14, SO.
4: That's clear. We can advise them it's a major.
2: 41, Edward 14, SO.
0: 259.
2: Clear. Stand by. 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
0: Unit 259.
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0: Be advised, Hogs is showing 3 possible out of precinct 5 and 7 out of county. Norris 63, JSO. Norris 65, check unit.
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6: 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That's going to be an SO contract.
5: John 81.
2: John 81.
5: Formation call.
2: No, sir. 442. Go ahead. 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
8: 45, 438, show yourself. 438, show yourself. Houston, 2 David, 705, Pence, no 29. Houston, 2 Adam, 318, Arroyo Miranda, not eligible, ID only, SS suspension, mandatory conviction, and mandatory suspension, DWI.
9: 475, 2 minutes of the trial.
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0: 45 Frank's 1 HP is on scene. We're going to be bumping northbound lanes of Highway 6 temporary.
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2: Clear.
3: Yes, sir. Instead of a jump, can you GP me back a 4-2?
2: 2 Edward 204. I was calling for 2 Edward 203. I have him on the public service.
4: David 20.
1: Attention wreckers, attention wreckers. 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
4: 21 at 30, send me reference 179, please.
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4: 21 Adams, sir. 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
4: 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I'm going to check with EMS, see if we're needed.
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0: Paul 15, you have chip 357 with an 8-minute ETA with Miller & Sons.
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0: Fairfield's fire on Lower Lake.
5: 41 Adam 30, I would advise saying that they're no longer on location. 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
1: 42-1-3-0, we're under control.
2: That's clear.
6: Houston 2, over 204.
0: Way Median Route 15803 Lower Lake on a fire. 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Advised that something fell from the duct upstairs and it started a fire. Two-story home. No one's trapped. Dog in the kennels downstairs need to get out. Nobody's injured. 193 at 1412. 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Supervisor, clear.
6: Houston 206, call Class C Pasadena. Not eligible ID only after suspension mandatory conviction, multiple entries.
7: 263, you can put Charles Lady on the 230 call. He's been advised.
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0: Henry 5-2, go ahead.
4: Can you put me on reference 205, please?
0: Clear 3820 at Tall Cedar Road at the Kroger's, theft of business. 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Sold approximately $3,000. Heard last week on 64205
1: at
0: 1413.
4: William Mady. William Mady.
1: 42 David 14.
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1: 8, checking.
0: 24.
1: That's clear. Adam 14, checking.
2: Adam 14.
1: Go ahead.
2: Can we check on me?
1: Affirmative.
2: I'm under control, thank you.
1: Yes, sir.

0: Central Prestonwood Forest, South on Rasmussen on Barnesdale.
1: Hey.
0: Charles 60.
2: You reported the lobby at 5451 in reference to possibly a civil issue at his location at 704 South Oak.
3: Charles 8.
0: Charles 80, good.
4: Yeah, we're up.
0: 8102, Barnesdale, telephone harassment, 040. Pfizer son, Leo 13, is being harassed on social media. 259 at 1419.
5: Referring to two Kingston's theft business, reference 251, we're clear on it.
6: King 20, I'm out here at that suspicious person, 917. Can you try to do a callback and figure out which garage? There's two different garages.
7: Oh.
6: Sending him out to IST notice.
0: Clear.
6: Received ending mileage 84006 at 1419.
8: We made him out.
7: I have 5-4. Go ahead and hold the channel for us.
3: What is that, Brian 26?
2: Go ahead.
3: You sent me that assault, and you can send me that assault. Family, one of my numbers, second of my numbers, please.
2: Yes, sir.

0: 41 over 17. Can you send me a message, please?
1: Hello.
2: You can send me 976.
1: 41 Adam, 30 seconds. 42 Boy 10, that's why you're showing route. Should be at the Phillips gas station. Should be Silverado for Tesla. I'm under control.
3: That is EMS needed.

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1: Flight 1 Adam 30, MS can disregard it. Disregard. Reporting saying she's declining.
0: Clear, thank you. 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
1: 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They can disregard.
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0: CC206 Forestgate, 41 in progress, ESD11's en route. CC5-year-old female passed out, not awake, not breathing. CPR in progress, 339-1423.
1: Sounds
0: clear. Sounds clear, go ahead.
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0: Clear.
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3: Clear. 2044, show me yourself waiting. 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
2: 41, Edward 14, you can send me that at the distance. 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
3: Not Kroger. Heard yesterday.
0: 4 Henry 37, checking on you. King 20, checking on you.
3: I'm under control. I'm trying to get to that other garage.
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5: 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I'm clear on it.
0: Clear.
3: Prime 9, 535 SM 1960 Road at the cell. Males yelling with reporties. I mean, two males. Black male, black. Black male, green shirt, black short.
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3: main lanes, rank and exit. Texas Crater tag 547-633 Mary. 547-633 Mary.
2: Yeah, we're 12 step on close, somebody on traffic.
1: Go ahead. 145, that's good.
2: 290 inbound passing Roberts Road, Texas. 4 Frank Lincoln, Boy Lincoln. It's going to be a maroon Honda CRV.
1: Clear.
2: Yeah, we're 12. Be advised, we're still rolling. All advised on come to a stop.
4: Okay. See, traffic hazard 12900 North Freeway. Northbound.
5: Frank 12 OD.
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0: Nora 18.
1: Tower 12, you're coming to stop 299 and Decker.
2: Alright, can you confirm reference 5, Penny?
0: Let's clear, confirm the vehicle's coming to a stop. Nora 18, that's clear. Is this random motor vehicle 21, correction, Gothic Lane?
1: Yes, ma'am, they came to a stop, thank you.
0: Let's clear. 20, in service advising, there is a red Toyota sedan stalled intersection, reference 520, 1432. East Side Meadowview Farms, welfare check.

0: Hold on, fellas.
1: Hold on, sir.
0: Yes, ma'am. On my call at Jesse Jones, can you go and clear that as a stranded motorist instead of suspicious person?
2: Please push off through 25901 with the freeway.
0: Yes, ma'am. Go ahead and clear me off that call, please.
2: Okay.
1: Central 15 unknown men.
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5: Pursuit
1: 65, pass. 240 advising male in a vehicle. Doesn't understand. 5-year-old male. EMS should be in route reference 470, 1434.
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1: Edward 65.
5: 8820 Corral Street, 820 Corral Street, apartment 106. We advise her neighbor has been harassing her since an altercation in which they report he was arrested and charged with assault.
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7: What do we have, 17 checking?
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10: 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We're going to be taking the exit for Power Road.
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0: Boy 32, one control.
2: That's fine. Right.
0: North 66, on our records.
1: North 66, that's good. Attention records, no more records. 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
7: Henry 68, go ahead and send the solicitor's call.
1: Eighteen Bambi Woods Court. Reporting advice, two males going door to door in the neighborhood, two black males, one wearing a white shirt, one wearing a blue shirt. Reference 602, 1436.
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1: Edward 30 for reference 477.
0: 41729.
1: Edward 30, clear to copy.
7: 41729.
1: Edward 30, it's a welfare check. 1414 Carolina Grove Lane.
0: Ma'am, can you show boy 29 on board en route Dew Creek?
7: Clear.
1: In service for reporting sister, Hispanic female, 27 years old, who called reporting saying she had to leave her home due to her partner being physically abusive. Reference 477 at 1437. Eastside, 182, this person.
7: Edward 54, you can clear me information, I send it.
1: Edward 54, that's clear. It's a suspicious person, 1811 North Spring Drive. She's reporting in reference to last night, Mel came into her home under construction and is still there, possibly sleeping. Reference 593 at 1437.

0: Frank 22, report a 7 now.
1: Wait, 154.
0: 154.
1: William 54, can you check with King 20 if she's still getting the secondary unit? I see the male is GOA in her notes.
0: King 20? King 20?
2: What is Frank 26?
3: Robert 17.
0: Frank 26. Robert 17.
3: Robert 17. 17, I'll have one in my backseat.
2: I'm clear on the note. Supervisor B reported that she cannot cancel this call for service.
0: Clear at 1438. King 20 checking. 154, I'll show you still responding to King 20.
1: Here, I'll check my.
2: 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Put me on 249 and Jones on Texas Tom John Sam 9412.
0: That's clear. King 20 checking.
4: That's clear.
0: King 20, I'm under control. That's clear. Do you still need William 54 since the male is GOA?
4: Oh, she can look in the area and see if she sees him. Tell him they'll be trespassing over here.
0: William 54, are you clear?
1: That's clear. Do you have a description?
5: 42 Boy 10 checking.
2: Boy 10 under control.
5: That's clear.
4: Yeah, that's clear. That's a black male, white shirt, camel pants. He appears to look homeless, but he was trespassing. Everything is locked up over here. Vacant.
2: 42 San 15, OD.
5: San 15, Coyote.
0: Edward 65, checking.
4: A suspicious vehicle, 29-20, I'm homeless. And service. William 54, he's going to be a black male, a small afro.
2: 42 Adam
5: 38.
2: Adam 38. Woman custody about 2.
0: Edward 65, Mary 10, checking.
5: That's 1440.

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2: Under control.
0: Yes, sir.
3: Edward 65, under control.
0: Okay. 45, John 30, checking.
3: John 30, under control.
4: Okay. 415, John checking.

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1: Kiva 13, go ahead.
2: 1216, traffic.
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0: 2400, have man, East Gate Road, in front of the half a middle school with, Texas Charles, Mary Zebra, 2820, it's gonna be Black Ford Explorer.
1: No, sir.
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6: 42432. They reference 911. 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
1: Yes, sir.
4: In the tail word 101, to the side of Alaska is no 29.
7: Two Edward 204, Houston.
4: Houston, tail word 204.
7: One in custody.
4: Over 204, one in custody at 1443.
1: Nora 18, Nora 66, checking.
6: 5 Edward 12.
4: Number 12.
6: Nora 18, clear. Nora 18,
1: clear.
6: You know, it seems like she might be under the influence of several medications.
4: Huh.
6: Charles, 39.
1: Charles
6: 39. Charles 39, EMS is on scene.
1: Clear.
3: 4540, traffic.
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3: Copy, baby. 700 block Highway 6 on Texas license plate Tom Sam 0002. It's going to be a white Jeep.
7: Clear on 602, Houston. I was clear on that traffic.
1: Charles Sam checking.
7: What's this here?
1: Clear.
6: Tom 44. Highway 65.
1: Tom 44. Tom 44, did you have traffic? Edward 65, go ahead.
6: Tom 44, send your friend.
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9: Give a call back and confirm if that's going to be on 249 or on the connector ramp from the beltway to 249.
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6: Under control.

0: Frank, do you consider me a suspicious person on East Texas and New York?
1: Frank, that's clear. I'm trying to get some questions answered, but I just want to know we're in a red shirt, blue jeans, walking westbound on New York with a gun in his hand. You're reporting no longer as visual.
2: Gotcha.
1: 45 blocks, 22 second traffic.
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4: Texas, Blake King, Tom David, 8579. 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
1: Okay,
9: then, something passed me. 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Can I change this to a weaker citizen?
5: Clear. 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
9: You know what? 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
4: No, 46, I'm under control.
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5: 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We're going to be waiting in at Grey Duck of Engineers back to the parking lot. 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
5: 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Go ahead.
12: 1027. Got eyes on the subject. Hold China.
5: Oh, yeah, total traffic, number of traffic runway.
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5: I'm going to be at the 12600 block of Tokyo Road on Nora David George 2693.

0: Henry 35.
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0: Henry 35, left rear disturbance, other 4806, Conifer Ridge Way.
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1: Number 3, disturbance others, Springs, Dubner, and Cricket. In service for a male and female walking and arguing, headed westbound towards 45, white male, black tank top and shorts with a bike. And a white female, pink shirt and shorts with a suitcase, reference 995 at 1457.
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0: 45440, that was me asking for the FSGI. 440, clear.
1: There we go. You can show a sign for a fire on scene.
0: That's clear. Charles 10, William 22, checking. Last unit, I covered you.
2: 41 over 21, SO.
0: My apologies, over 54. Go ahead. Last name, Whitfield, can you run him all the way, please? And go ahead and confirm on those warrants. 142 checking.
1: Okay.
0: 142 under control. Clear. 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
0: Go ahead.
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0: Henry 22.
1: So you might want to control.
5: So what do you think?
0: Clear, I'm on scene, 1500. 1 to team, 1500.
4: Yes, can you put me on a warrant service at 22720 Imperial Valley Drive? 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
6: 45, Frank, 16, okay.
1: Okay.
0: Frank, 16, Charity.
2: Claire, do you have anybody detained?
1: How much jail is open?
4: Corporate, I have one other thing.
2: Claire.
0: NASA, you need to speak right, how much is open?
7: 2 Adam 609, Houston.
0: 262.
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8: Received.
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0: William 5.
9: Wait, if you put me out on the solicitor, I'll be at 229 Spring Cypress.
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0: William Mady.
6: We're going to be at Veterans Memorial in Sabres Drive on Texas Tech. Victor Lincoln Young, 1488.
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0: Frank 18, show OD. Clear, 20410 Peach Mountain Lane for a family assault. You're reporting reference to ex-boyfriend. Pushing reporting into things, reference 68-1501. 4, William, 22.
5: 149, my computer's locked up. What is he on?
2: Go ahead.
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9: There we go, no more records.
0: 122, that's
9: great,
0: checking on you.
9: William 22, I'm secure.
0: Clear.
9: 45, the front is still open.
0: Door. No records, 290 Bauer, no more records. Charles 60. Charles 60. Charles 60, I'll be back at the original scene. Clear. Tom 14, Tom 20, Tom 40, checking.
4: 45, William 12.
0: William 12, go ahead. Clear.
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1: 4 o'clock, William Joe, can you advise take note of tire debris in the far left lane, eastbound, right before you get to Eldridge, 290, in 1960?
2: What is GRO? You can disregard any other units.
3: Yes, sir. 41415.
0: That's clear. Nora 53, you're back in.
3: 415, SOA.
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3: 41 X-ray 20, what building are you near? 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
3: Yes.
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5: For me.
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0: Edward 84, clear out 1505.
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3: Edward 12, go ahead.
9: Texas, William Frank Victor 1649. Come to Hyundai. Stand by. I have no unit mobile yet.
0: Henry 22, Edward 45, Nora 18, checking.
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0: Henry 22.
9: 719 CP, east. Desconocida, Schwartz inside the ship, I'm gonna stay with Texas Lincoln, Young, Frank, Wonder.
11: And you wanna speed number on my calls, no?
0: That's clear.
12: 42 Adam 3, show me how to add on the tail.
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0: William 52.
11: Adam 16, will you show me a B?
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0: William 52.
11: 45 Adam 61.
3: Reference 185. Problem 61, Jay Eddy.
0: That's your information call. 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
0: Charles City.
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3: yes, sir, please. 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
0: Clear, east side, Mud 82, disturbance other. Air's clear, go ahead.
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0: Well, Claire, we'll release on June 16th. 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
4: It's a family disturbance, 5431 Crown Colony. Sharepointy advising she had a verbal dispute with her husband about 20 minutes ago. Reference 413 at 1516. Henry 22.
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4: 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Henry 22. Edward 85. 89 0 14 Charlie. Edward 13 Charlie. Swimming route to station 2-1 in Cal City, 30 miles, 714.
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2: Edward 85.
6: 900 SM 1960 Rubies. With the Texas William Mary Victor 5827. It's going to be a Mazda CX5, red in color.
5: Edward 85, change the nature of the shop.
2: That's fair. That's fair. Charles 49, Charles 35, William 98, checking.
7: Charles 37, is it?
2: Charles 35, clear.
1: Houston, Adam 109. Hayes is subject of a protective order out of Virginia. Protective person is a Samaj D. Allen.
8: All right. Charles 49,
2: clear.
8: Charles
2: 49.
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0: NOR 18, you're clear. It's a suspicious vehicle, 85, correction, 6518, FM 2920, at the Jiffy Lube. She reported in reference to a customer that came into the location for a state inspection and has had a case of beer in the passenger seat with tabs open. Reference 576 at 1523. 8 Tom 23, Charles 10, checking.
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3: 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Me, a grandmother, refusing to leave, probably in a silver Nissan truck.

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2: 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You can put Air 48 back in.
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3: 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Can you change the address to 14200 Lloyd Road, please?
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0: 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How's that looking today?
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0: 19334, park drive on a suspicious person. Black male, 23 years old, white shirt, black shorts, sandals, and socks, carrying a backpack, banged on 40 square, then jumped into the neighbor's backyard. 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
3: We'll be behind the rolling stone in going eastbound on 1960, Robert Norman Charlie, 2443 Scorpio, white Toyota.
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2: That's for available units, not number 12. 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
3: 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Let me get air supporting 39 just in case, just start monitoring the radio. We continue going eastbound on 1960, approaching Carlton Boulevard.
2: Going eastbound, approaching Johnson. Available, K9 Able, available, in the center of 12.
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2: Power 12, clear. Can you go east on 1960?
3: Hold traffic for me just in case.
2: Oh, yeah, some traffic for traffic only.
0: Central Mud 5 holding me to Citizen, West MS 368, suspicious vehicle.
3: It was going to be occupied one time. I can go eastbound on 1960. We're passing Moonshine Hill Road.
2: Can you go eastbound passing Moonshine Hill? Need available units for that?
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7: What's our guy?
6: Go
2: ahead. B for family disturbance, 25219 Hempstead Road. Our rolling stolen, haven't lit it up yet.
3: What do we have? A stolen vehicle on eastbound 1960. It's going to be occupied one time. It's going to be a white Toyota family.
7: 45 over 20, send me that theft to residence, 48.
3: So the otherwise have not needed more units, shall get a secondary unit.
2: That's pretty clear.
0: Charles 102, showing you now to a disturbance out there, 1110 Charterwood Drive. In reference to being threatened by a tenant, black female in a black shirt and shorts, due to an AC not working, we did receive a call from the other party. The advisement of the complex turned the AC off 2 days ago, and an eviction issue going on between 40 and the complex. We've duped it in. Reference 835 at 1541.
8: 61 Adam 18 out of there. Put me on that call. I'm on Woodland Hills northbound.
2: Adam 18, I'm clear.
0: Edward 75, checking.
9: 433, check with HPD. 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
4: Edward 75, under control. 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
3: Harris 95, clear. William 5. Okay, so we just continue going, 1060 approaching Woodland Hill Drive.
0: William 5.
2: Still continuing eastbound, 1960.
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11: you can put me on that call.
3: 3123,
10: that's
3: correct.
11: 45, over 13, you can
3: send
11: me the family service.
3: We just called the intersection of William Hill. We're pushing, here's our name.
2: Eastbound 1960, just past Golden House. Clear showing our cause, highway disturbance on Hempstead Road. Reporting across his father, battered, rep.
0: Henry 23.
5: Ever 71 is saying 1542 under control.
11: You can send me your retail officer.
2: They're going to be in a vehicle, reporting advice, they'll call back with additional information. Available units back, over 13.
0: That's clear.
11: Right,
0: over 12,
11: put me on.
2: Clear,
5: sure. It's going to be... Harry 18. 12, turn
0: 1960 in Rolling Hills. Behind a Rolling Stolen. Occupied times 2, white Toyota. They're requesting a backer. 955-1543.
12: 6-1, Adam 18. We got two, I believe, Humble PD units rolling high eastbound 96 from Woodland Hills. I'm approaching as well.
13: Edward 84.
3: Over 12, that's clear. I'm going to be in the middle lane. Lane number 2, we're going to be behind a blue tug of truck.
0: Edward 84.
5: Middle lane.
12: I got you, the blue tug of truck.
13: I'll be in route to JPC beginning 339-339.
0: 339-1543.
3: Yes, sir. He's right in front of the stolen vehicle. I'm right behind the stolen vehicle. We're in the middle lane.
0: Henry 52, Charles 80, Charles 94 checking.
3: Going eastbound on 1960, approaching Moon Trail Drive. 594,
11: going to control.
0: Sir.
2: Eastbound 1960.
3: 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Well, I see the unit behind me.
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0: And Henry 73, be advised, the vehicle will be stolen out of HPD on a Toyota Camry.
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0: Well, he made a standby one. Henry 73, be advised there. SO has felony stop this time. Well, he made a gun.
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0: That's fair.
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2: Edward 12, update.
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3: Anyway, we're going to go route.
2: Yeah, container hold.
3: Edward 12, Darius will be detained. Keep holding the channel. We're about to clear the vehicle.
2: That's clear. Yes, container hold.
14: John, hey, did you have a deck address where they're going to be at?
0: Henry 52 checking.
11: Alright, well, when we're clear, you can show the cycle service.
2: That's good, thank you, everyone.
11: Henry 52 checking.
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11: 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Meeting going to be checked left.
0: Okay.
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10: Henry 118.
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17: 122, I'll check back.
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0: Go ahead.
2: King 24, that's right.
16: So far, address is going to be 23414 Summer Pine Drive. I'll be under control extended.
0: That's clear. Next unit, go ahead.
18: Tony, this is Drew. I found them. They're northbound this before 529.
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2: Yeah,
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0: Robert 17?
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0: 1546.
3: Robert 12. Well, he's not. No, normally calls you. We found a firearm inside the vehicle.
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3: Yes, ma'am. I'm going to be out with SO and I'm going to PD. Timber Forest and time the driver to change.
19: 42, Edward 11, send the conscious sir.
0: That's clear. Here, 1545.
17: I'm clearing notes.
19: 259, OD.
0: 259, clear.
10: I'm going to be 14-year-old grandson. Black male wearing a class robe was being verbally violent and hitting his head on the earth.
17: 41 Frank 20, you can send me that suspicious person on Fairwood Drive.
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2: 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People are for Wolford Check, 1811 some point. Much farms are people are for this business, 9235 North Hamilton Parkway East.
1: Charles Brandon.
0: Charles Brandon.
1: Charles Brandon, you can send reference 24, I'm clear on it.
2: Motor farms are B-Boy for a suspicious person at 15200 block of Belfield Grove.
0: 2828 Spears on a 171, transfer from USD 11, reference to 41-year-old daughter saying she's having a mental health episode. 24 at 1548.
21: 20 Hispanic man, black shirt, white pants, was in the area earlier.
0: Westside Norchester holding a suspicious vehicle.
1: 41 X-ray 22, we find a reference 740, I'm clear on it.
10: Charles 60.
0: Charles 60.
10: Charles 60. You can say reference 61, I'm clear on it.
0: Reference 61, 1549. The task state of Walden holding a property loss.
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17: 45 over 20.
10: Go ahead.
3: 43 Lincoln 40.
2: Go ahead.
18: I expect my current call. Pull me out on that minor at 529 Highway 6, traffic control.
22: Me out on the Texas plate, King Paul 6967. It's going to be on a Chevy Impala, black. I'm going to be at Kirkendall and 1463
0: Ella.
10: Yes, sir.
0: Clear,
10: 1464 Ella. 236. You might be possible for reckless driving, 5619 Alden Bender. I'll give you a tag here in a second.
19: 236, Henry 47 for Walden.
21: Kansas Adams 750 received. No more records at I-10 West at Vault. No more records needed at I-10 West and Vault.
2: That's fine.
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23: Hold me out on a potential unknown major minor at Elm and East Hoffsmith.
2: Nice.
15: I'm out on the go for Focus with the wrong license plate. Coming back to a Toyota. Can you run the plate for me? Robert Paul Charles 5221. Robert Paul Charles 5221.
6: Yeah, show us 102 on the pilot lead, please.
0: That's clear. It's coming back to a 2012, so we had a four-door.
7: Every 37, how many hours? One dog in my back here.
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8: Go ahead.
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0: William 77, William 80 checking.
6: It's going to be Missouri tag, Victor Lincoln Ocean, 99 William, and we're going to be in front of building 35. Can every unit with a cage check right?
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7: Under control, thank you.
9: 77, both units have control. You can share with FL around the location with a suspect.
0: That's clear. Tom 23, Henry 25, Charles 49 checking.
24: Tom 23, I'm secure. Thank you, ma'am.
0: Tom 23, clear.
25: John, any no more reckless over here.
8: 952, home mail.
24: 149, William 544, no gesture.
8: Clear. No records at Highway 6 and 529, no more records.
0: 149, you're clear. William 54, clear to copy.
26: 1216, access. Just no injuries. Looks like it's going to be a sedan versus a school bus occupied by multiple children.
0: 10823, Creek Tree on a suspicious vehicle. It's a flatbed trailer parked on the street. Last time a few hours, 51-1562.
27: Clear, do you need EMS or fire?
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7: 42-130. Aerotol, are you on the EFAC call?
8: 430.
0: Aerotol, that's clear.
24: So you can put me a route to Lincoln 40.
7: Aerotol, you can show me a route.
8: 430, that's clear. I'm in front of building 35.
0: 125, Remington Valley, on a suspicious person. A male by the Shell gas station, smoking something, keeps falling asleep, Hispanic male. Red cap, with a cap and a red shirt, 136-1533. West Emma, 391, south of the business.
8: 936. This is involved with school bus. Can you use the precinct 4? We'll come out here and see if they can get, you at least give us a list of the kids.
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24: Clear.
8: So 22, clear.
28: 440, Diva, I have eyes on the suspect vehicle.
8: Clear.
0: 262 checking.
24: 262 under control.
0: 262 clear. 4 Henry, 25 checking.
24: 1216 Texas LP.
0: Henry 73 checking.
8: No.
24: 157-3720. 157-3720. Yellow school bus.
7: Air 37.
8: Seaford
7: 9
8: and 529
7: on
8: Highway
7: 6. Yeah, I'm at Red Elvale, I'm going to be a route to Cypresswood. Beginning mileage is 085. 207 to the sport.
8: 1555.
0: No. Central, have your lock information. 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
26: San Frank Charles, 2453. 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
0: Charles 39, checking.
8: Clear.
7: 1555. 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
0: Charles 39, clear.
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26: 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Two last names, Moyato Villarreal, Hispanic male.
0: Clear.
1: Sir.
4: Roll time. Hey, bomb secure, you can close me out. Warn him, please, and thank you, ma'am.
1: Johnny, were you clear?
0: Howdy, 44 clear.
26: 53520647. 53520647. Two last names, Moyeta Mora, Hispanic male.
0: 4 Henry, 73 checking.
1: Over.
5: I'm out of storm, out there.
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1: 25 John 80.
0: 84 Henry, 25.
5: Right.
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1: Five DCTA is 10 minutes.
0: Clear.
5: Right.
0: Central, Med 5, holding an assault.
5: Call 22, you only got a plan to 4.
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11: Edward 5-4.
0: Edward 5-4.
1: 22 Lincoln 40, checking.
26: Christine 4 has been notified of as they will have a unit around as soon as possible, unknown ETA.
1: Stop, clear.
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10: Lincoln 40, I'm going to control. I have two males at 10, no females at 10.
0: Clear 22 at 1557.
1: That's clear, two males, one female at 10, 1557.
26: Yeah, 33's clear. Attach them.
1: Clear.
4: Good. Casino Medic 29 is going to be transporting to her house.
0: Clear.
1: Edward 11, checking.
5: Edward 1.
4: Edward 11, on control.
1: That's clear.
0: Last unit, you cut your numbers off.
5: Edward 1, Emmy on scene.
0: Clear, 1557.
4: 12, 1560,
5: yep.
4: 45, right, 26.
1: Go
26: ahead. Closing route to the DA, 4894-5291.
4: 4894-5291.
26: Last name, Boris Doom, white male.
1: Okay.
26: Clear. All right, 22. To ending miles
10: 7207.
0: Charles 27.
10: Charles 27. 2127. Public Service, 6999. Yeah, 25. Link 157 is going to be related to our call. Charles 27, can you contact the reportee, not locating her here at Station 1?
19: 40 spring 20 to 70% not right enough.
0: Charles 27, that's clear.
12: That's clear. Do you want to be on 157 with the notes?
26: Sorry, real life?
12: Do you want to be on 157 with the notes on there or just copy and put them on yours?
26: Whichever way works.
10: 89,
0: can I have an available North Central Supervisor take a look at reference 265-265? It's going to be Tomball ISD school bus.
1: Go ahead.
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10: 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Woodland Fields Drive on the westbound side of right shoulder with a Texas Sam George Victor 0624. It's going to be a gray Dodge.
0: Yes,
4: hey, can you change my call to Agafal, please?
12: Please.
4: 260. 260. 260. Charles 35 from my 5.
0: That's fair. Charles 35. Clear to copy. 2011 Ravenwind on an assault. EMS not needed. He revised he was working on a truck. Man told him the prize got mad, started attacking him. 215-1600.
26: 144, what are you holding us?
0: I'm holding a meet the officer, Huff Smith, at North Peach. It's going to be a Tomball ISD school bus that was involved in an accident. Tomball PD is working the accident.
4: 144, you can put me on it.
26: 45, Frank 20, you can cite that theft under on 1960 on this.
1: That's clear.
0: 144, that's clear. 265, 1600.
4: Hey Dan, I'm going to be out on a transit motorist on the corner of Hosebarth and Spring Cypress.
0: Clever.
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29: X-ray 15, one control.
12: Absolutely. 442, you can stack the alarm. The unit for the theft of business, 10245 North Freeway Marshall. Clear.
4: 41 A15, can you show me the Dean? Have a good morning. Afternoon.
0: William 65 checking.
2: Ready for it.
12: 41 A15 OD as well.
0: Area
4: 4. 41 Boy 14, show me SL.
12: 41 Boy 14,
2: SL. Y'all confirm that you Class C is on the spin number in my call notes.
27: Frank 2-2, you can send us the theft business off on a freeway. We're clear on it.
12: Show him last name Marshall.
0: Area 4 to me, last name Gonzalez.
2: That is clear.
0: One forty-four.
19: If you could just verify if Tomball is actually going to work that, so you can confirm if there's any students on the bus.
0: Sorry, they did advise they are working the accident. We'll confirm if there's any minors on it. 153, one. Correction. Ida 54 checking.
2: There's Dan. No more wreck is needed at this location.
27: You can mark it under control, extend.
12: Ever 15, we get a multiple calls from this female disconnecting, not providing an actual address, making statements that son's trying to murder her, disconnected.
4: 435, will you come out? Please show me the hoodie, please.
27: Charles 49, go drop a case number, no need there.
1: 45, will you call? Show you the
7: 412, you can send the suspicious person off the Bellfield Grove.
0: 412,
27: that's
0: clear.
27: Charles 96, 128 checking. Just advising, they did provide a list of number of schools on board. Over.
4: 128 control.
0: 128 clear.
27: We have a route in. Unit and route location. That's clear.
0: Clear.
4: 45 over 13.
1: Go ahead.
0: Pass Posito holding A, meet the citizen at station 2.
27: That's clear.
4: We're at the location. Can we do a callback and find out if the rep is here or did they move to a different location?
27: 41 Sam 25.
12: Go ahead.
27: Did she provide that address? 12908 Circus Street.
1: Yeah.
7: Charles 39.
0: Charles 39.
7: Charles 39, can you change my call slip to a 670 address down flagged down?
12: What are you referring to?
0: Claire.
27: Reference to over 15th call.
28: Henry 68.
0: Henry 68.
12: She didn't provide any address.
28: Henry 68, go ahead and send me a meet decision.
27: There's an address listed on there for 12908 Circus Street. We have HPD or patient 7 location to do over. Well, for check there, just for.
12: That's the call taker did state HPD was going to make that location.
0: That's the scene of my 504 juvenile disturbance.
27: Air 44, you can spin 504.
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0: 11802 Chalk Hill on a juvenile disturbance. 9 juveniles riding e-bikes to the park. Reference 409-1604.
27: Sam 25, send it to precinct 7. See if they can check by that location.
0: Edward 16 checking.
12: Edward 33 and Route 51 North Houston. Sam 25 clear.
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2: 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Thank you.
1: Yes, clear.
27: 11 Frank 20.
12: Go ahead.
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1: Zebra complete defensive call information.
0: Clear.
1: Yes, clear.
27: Reference 79, can you offer those day shift units and see if it might be related to the guy that evaded from them earlier?
0: Okay. Hey, Rudy, 4 is your mic secure?
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1: Frank 22, that's clear.
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0: That's clear.
1: Well, for check done on a 15-year-old male and an 11-year-old male that should be on location with a 77-year-old female, your police with CPS will forward them.
24: Lincoln 75, show me out with the road 40, under control, extended.
0: Clear. Charles, 5-4, tracking.
27: I just passed you up. Do you need me to come back and help with traffic control?
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27: 39.
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0: Arizona.
1: Arizona pass.
0: The address I just added into the notes, he updated to the call slip and also changes to a family assault.
1: That's right. Portable 324 monitoring.

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1: Johnny Dorn.
2: 204.
0: Johnny Dorn.
2: 204.
1: You took an information call that was my call. Contact the brother.
0: Yes, sir.
2: 204, can you clear me out supplement and add myself in IO 552 128th call so that we're going to be responding?
3: 42, Lincoln 40, number X.
4: Number 1st, 5619, holding vendor, number X is holding vendor.
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0: 1613.
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3: Mary 10,
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4: Clear.
1: One forty-four. So you're still minor. Be advised, Tom Ball is not going to be working yet.
0: Clear.
1: Frank 22, can you show us getting a courtesy ride to an elderly female? Location is going to be 15915 Kirkendall Road, starting mileage 532.
5: 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And change it to 3 West House Smith.
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0: going to be 2115 FM 1960 road east on the westbound side of the self-storage parking lot with the Texas Nora Henry Robert 3672. It's going to be a white Toyota Tundra pickup.
1: Tesla.
2: Can I ask you?
3: Here, it's right now. Where are you, Joe?
2: Henry's right now, clear.

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1: Sector 2, ending mileage 537.
0: Westside Norchester, suspicious vehicle.
1: Sector 2.
2: 1617.

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1: Frank 22 is on that.
0: It's Texas King Zebra King 0314 at Audi Westfield. What is it? Was it New York?
1: Okay.
0: 4528 YSMB information call reference 492.
1: Now clear.
0: Edward 10.
2: So without any of the time line.
1: Edward 10.
0: You're assuming that's a suspicious person.
3: Edward 30, that's clear. 23109 Aldine Westfield, underneath the Citizen 628 at 1619.
1: That's clear.
2: Tower 41.
3: Okay.
0: Number 18.
3: Number 41, go ahead.
2: Number 41, disregard.
3: Clear. Number 18, go ahead.
0: Alright, can you send some reference 623?
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2: So Adam 750, can you confirm on the warrant?
4: Received, Emma.
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2: /149. Hold call 617 for WM 54. She's down the street from it.
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1: 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You can send me information.
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0: Tom 23, subject of my name's Pam is showing to have a assault family member warrant. Can you confirm, please? 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
1: 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Last name, Selena?
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4: 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Where is that in?
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4: 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Phone 23, I'm clear. Let's see if Lamarck is willing to confirm.
5: Record, it went down the side street, turn around.
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0: That's correct.
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0: Eastside Timberland, local alarm.
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0: William 11.
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0: William 11, you're clear. 232, you're clear. 22711 Bayleaf on a local alarm, 811 at 1627. Eastside, my 82, suspicious vehicle.
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0: Nyla Creek, it's Hall Creek, first suspicious vehicle, 18-wheeler with no trailer parked in the entrance. Report, he wants it removed. 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
3: Tom 23.
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1: 6426 Hardell Woods on a suspicious vehicle to Dillard's truck parked in front of 40's driveway. 828-16. Tom 39, William 11, Charles 11 checking.
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6: Charles 11, same traffic.
4: 41 East 33 traffic.
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1: 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Meet the citizen, 24225 Kirkendall Road. Reference number 916 at 1634. Mary 11.
2: Thank you, everyone.
1: 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Eastside Glide 82, suspicious vehicle.
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1: 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Charles 73, checking.
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0: Edward 85, suspicious person, 20131 North Freeway, Home Depot, in service for a male and female in a brown Audi. We're stealing tools. It's third-party information. Report he was advised by a coworker. White male, thin build, and 5'9". White female, 4'7", unknown description. I've been on the property before, currently parked in front of the building. 983-1638. William 80, William 77, checking.
1: William 77, both units have a control standard.
0: Okay.
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4: Charles McFive.
0: Go ahead.
4: Child 35, show one, man, in custody.
0: That's clear, one in custody, 1639. Edward 34, checking.
5: Figure.
0: Edward 34, clear.

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Clear me information. Show me out on traffic. I'll be at the 21600 block of Meadow Hill Drive. I'm Texas. Paul David Boy, 4600. Paul David Boy, 4600, Texas.

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1: 1216.
2: Yes, sir. I'm on Major Minor 8550, stay at Highway 6 North.
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2: First line, hold up 5702, bus is the Glen Loop.
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1: 836, put me back on that call, please.
2: Johnny, be clear.
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4: Nora 53, that's clear. It's theft 6600 Spring Subaru Road at Barnes & Noble. Reference number 55 at 1643. Nora 3, did you have traffic?
0: Sam 22 and clear.
2: Sam 22, clear.
6: Charles 11 under control.
4: 115. Edward 65, checking.
0: Edward 65 under control.
4: Edward 65, clear. 115, I'm clear on reference 82. I'm here. That's good. Rose 11, checking.
0: Rose 27.
2: Is entitled 1050 received.
6: Charles 11 under control.
4: That's clear. Charles 27, go ahead.
0: Charles 27, can you get a check by unit? Under control.
3: 42, 30
4: OD. That unit to check highway 27 in traffic. I see in the paper station. Charles 11, you were clear. Next unit, go ahead.
0: Charles 25, I'll be en route to Charles 27.
4: That's clear. Charles 102, checking. Edward 85, checking.
0: Charles 102, under control.
4: That's clear.
1: Edward 85, marking secured.
4: Okay. Henry 29, checking.
0: Henry 29, I'm under control.

0: Be a suspicious person, 4411 West 1960 Sabbath. 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
5: William 11, you were clear. It's a minor accident. The Valero at Gessner in Philippine. Two vehicles, no injuries. A Lexus, gray in color, and a silver Toyota. Reference number 94, 1646.
6: 41, I was emptying.
0: Go ahead.
6: Can you show another release? Show one in custody. Get him out the JPC. Give me a module. 551.
0: 1646.
4: Henry 412.

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0: 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First term's not cooperating.
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0: That's clear. 1648. For 8 control. Nora 53 checking. William 80 checking.
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0: Mile 49 C-Trolls for minor accident. Need belt and fall creek preserve. That's clear. 1648.
4: 11, have one detained.
0: Charles 11, that's clear. One detained. 1648.
5: Boy, so we can turn the minor accident on North San Houston.
0: 412 is clear. Show me route.
1: 836. You show me back in.
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6: No, that's
1: fine. 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
0: Did you ever 12 checking?
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0: Okay.
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7: Frank 29.
0: That's right.
6: Charles.
1: 42130, show me out. And the minus 90.
0: Charles 27.
6: That's clear, 1615. That was 27 PC search.
0: That's clear, 1650. 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
1: 45 Boy 20 traffic. Go ahead. Terminal 7770, Highway 6 North and Burger King parking lot, on a vehicle with no license plate, Chevy Cruze, burgundy color.
0: X-ray 23, gonna be at 1960 and Cali on Mary X-ray King 3291. It's gonna be at 10 BMW.
1: Yes, sir.
2: 35
1: need an available toll road unit for a traffic hazard, Hardy Toll Road in Rankin.
3: The markers on Highway 6.
4: Number 2, please respect the stolen.
3: The West Road, no more records.
4: Number 2, that's clear.
5: Room 11, records can disregard.
1: Room 11, you were clear, no records needed on Gessner and Philippine, no records needed.
6: 214, if that's going to be southbound 4 Rankin, Toll Road just dropped out for 4th on 39. He's clear and he's priority 1.
3: Boy 42, staff of discharge.
1: 214, that's clear. Tom 39 showing you en route. Reference number 251 at 1655.
7: 45-484.
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8: 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And drop a case number, please. 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
4: Henry 410, show me OD, please.
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5: 114, I'm on location, but I'm not getting flagged down or anything. Can you call the reporting back and see if they still want to speak to us?
1: Yes, sir.
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2: Okay. Boys, well, that's clear. NATO Lander, NATO Lander, the belt and Fall Creek Preserve, Westbound Feeder. NATO Lander to the belt and Fall Creek Preserve, Westbound Feeder.
0: A9013 checking.
4: Oh, this is from
0: Station West. Yes, sir.

6 North at 529. See suspicious vehicle, Highway 6 North and Point Northwest.

0: 4-4 of the left 2 lane to the westbound service road, then we blocked off.
1: 4-4 left lane.
2: 45.84.
1: Go ahead.
2: Tell me at disturbance other on State Highway 601 and SM 529, please.

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1: Wait till I have no more workers.
0: And in Fall Creek Preserve, number records without in Fall Creek Preserve.
2: 45 Edwards Wolf.
0: When?
2: Can we do a call back to Randy Leah and find out where she's at?
3: Adam 705, are you using Jimmy 1041?
4: Briefly.
0: 22, that's the surgery happened by the entrance ramp of the main lanes, but you mentioned the access. Tell me how. 22, you found that?
2: Okay.
0: Thank you. Henry 118. Coyote.

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1: Yes, ma'am. Show me OD. Have a good one.
2: Yes, sir. You have one.

William 22, you are clear. It's terroristic threat. 12919 Winfern at the Winfern Meadows Apartment. 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

0: North Central Dowdell missing person. Charles 27, checking.
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1: 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Paul 41, checking.
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2: Edward 12, I'm playing that update. 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
4: A suspicious persons, 2162 Spring Student.
1: Department number 6204, the reporting of the Spanish speaker, adult brother, is missing. 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
3: 45, John 18, Trevor.
4: Fine. Yeah, we're 15. Is that a suspicious person on Spring Stupner?
0: Yeah, cables, reporting still wants contact, subjects, or GLA at this time.
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0: I don't check my call and show me that family disturbance, reference 367.
1: Reference 1431, I'm fairly rude, 40 miles in his girlfriend's at the location trying to fight with him. Yes.
0: Is that okay?
1: Yeah, 20, go.
0: Forty one after 21 on custody and route to suburbs with you. Starting mileage is 440.
1: 1708, 415-20, check in.
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1: 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Atascocito, holding theft in Laurel Place.
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2: 014, clear them, Roger. 014, that's fine.
5: 730, no more records.
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2: Hey, Charles, for the service out there, East Texas, and Long Island. Last unit. Go ahead. He's helping for a suspicious person, 816, help her.
1: I'm going to be at the 17,900 block of Oakfield Glen Lane on Texas license plate William Sam King 6862. It's going to be a maroon hoodie.
2: Okay.
1: Okay.
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0: Hey, David 904.
1: 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Texas at Henry Mary William 9400.
0: Please.
2: Frank 22, you can stack that disturbance on New York.
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0: Edgerton.
1: I'm going to control. Is that a hard unit available?
0: No, a hard unit monitoring.
2: Henry 45, go east. Henry 412, what's the reference number?
0: 367.
3: Be a disturbance, 26 West 1960.
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0: Go ahead.
2: Frank 22, you can stack reference 980 on me.
0: Frank 22, that's fine.
5: So you can send me that service on 1960.
4: You can stack the missing person on me. I already completed a report for that incident. I'll follow up with her. Just have a Spanish speaker stop by.
0: Yes, sir. Available Spanish speaker to check by with John 81. 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
2: River 45, switch east. Henry 412, you can stack that call. 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
10: 02 Redcrest Lane, male caller said he was worried about his blood pressure. When he asked for the address, they disconnected. No answer.

0: 对。
1: 3455 School Street, 455 School Street, in front of Unit 25. Reporting stated that an elderly female was left outside the office by Medicaid. She's been attempting to get a ride back all day and they're refusing.
2: Clearing that.
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0: Air 12, go ahead.
1: Edward 12, I'm going to reroute you to Edward 75's call. The reportee is calling back from the original location at 17435 Imperial Valley Drive requesting a unit check by. She was told deputies that were on scene earlier that the suspect is not on location, and she's now there and the VA is currently on scene. Reporting the contact number.
0: That's clear.
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1: 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The report he was to the deputy.
0: I clear.
2: 82, hold me out.
0: Be a suspicious person, 4411 West 1960, Savo.
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8: Yeah, 6519, Alyssa Lane. I'm going to be flagged down by YL wearing dark blue shirt, gray shorts. Passenger control.

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3: 42, item 40, can you show me out on a meet the citizen here at the 2909 East Building Amphitheater?
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0: 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Sun William 90 River Clear is a minor accident. 28614 Northwest Freeway. Two vehicle accident, a silver Honda HRV and a white Volkswagen SUV. They're in the Kohl's parking lot. 846 at 1730. William 56 checking.
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6: Charles, 34, Shay SL.
4: 9, meter record, southbound 45 at 99, right shoulder.
2: Super Major, 529 North Eldridge.
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3: 1023, I'm clear.
0: Barrett 46, checking.
2: Clear. 15524. Same as the accident. Stack them as a closure route.
3: 422, put me around time major as well.
2: 422, straight route.
8: Boy 31, you can see me that disturbance on Little York.
2: No, full 6 under control.
6: That's okay. Boy 31, that's clear. So we have the Raising Cane's advise that intoxicated male refusing to leave, yelling racial slurs. Hispanic male, red shirt, red hoodie, with blue jeans. Failing a truck. Area 73, show you back in. The alarm canceled.
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8: 412, Air Ross, Rosie.
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1: Yeah, 4.

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1: 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Clear.
3: 41 Frank 22, you can clear reference 601. I spoke with the reporting.
4: 322 closing.
1: 213 checking.
5: 1300 control, thank
1: you. That's clear.
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1: Clear.
6: Right, 2-4, normal workers.
1: Normal workers, Highway 6 and North Elders, normal workers.
7: Houston Chatham 109, Terrence Phillips, 29.
8: Could you clear my call and send me that major accident on State Highway 6 North?
1: That's clear. Be advised, we've downgraded to a minor. They canceled the request for EMS.
8: That's clear.
3: 41 extra 20.
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1: All units, not to that major, on 529, can slow it down, no entrapment.
2: Wait a minute, no wreck is mute.
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1: Clear. 41 is 826, traffic.
4: William 9, you have him. Send trackers. No records are needed. 28614. Northwest Ray, no more records.
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5: 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Can you log a Texas LP for me, please?
2: 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All units on my car are going to be out at 20633 London Drive.
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0: Hey, hold my call and put me on a mental health call at the same address. You're going to be all physically in crisis. I'm going to get a hard unit to check on.
5: Sam Young, Mary 6783. Sam Young, Mary 6783. It's on the Honda Accord.
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4: Can I fall into that, please? That's clear.
6: 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Same mileage.
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1: 1740. 41,
4: over 40. Can you show me
1: all right? Sam 19, go ahead and clear me out information and
0: OZ me, please. Sam 19, clear.
4: 45 Frenchman, just be advised, we're going to have on secure door.
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1: 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One on secure door, you're going to continue to hold.
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0: 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That's clear. 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
0: Henry 44, checking.
4: 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You can close me, I'll warn you. Thank you, ma'am.
0: Henry 44, it's clear. Area 20, checking. That's clear.
4: 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Can you change this to a suspicious person?
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4: Boy 10 under control.
0: That's fine. Left Roger, B-Boy, set up the business. 9235, North Timmy's in perfect east.

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0: Lee Road and Aldine Bender, John Tom David, 2887.
1: This way. South 31, get treated. South 31, this way.
2: Be southbound Cedar, North Freeway, Ridge 2, minor crash.
3: Way 17.
2: Go ahead.
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3: 417, no more records.
4: So then there's for a white Chevy pickup, license plate, Tom William Victor, 9602, that was following two females in the neighborhood.
7: 42, item 40, update the address to 3706 Woodgate, Lake Charles 32 primary.
2: No more records, veterans, Seminole, Houston, near Kroger, no more records on veterans.
4: So last time 20 minutes, reference 146, 1745.
1: Yes, sir.
8: Henry 68, I'm secure.
4: That's clear. John, clear, good.
0: Emergency. Consumer reference 2 with 3.
4: These are against 120.
8: Seven L's 49, 22.
3: Here, which one did?
8: What's up? Yes, sir. Building is back 40, Mary 22, for that 12 column plant for drive.
4: 329, that's clear. So, thermal disturbance 20.
2: And DDP 85.
0: Emergency 2, all advice.
8: Mary 22, clear.
4: Lionsgate Drive, 340 in reference to mom on location, talking erratically and screaming, verbal only, black female wearing a red and black clothing. Reference 161, 1746.
0: 45, Paul 163, can you show me SO, please?
8: Paul 163, SO.
4: No 85, error 46, checking.
8: No 85, under control.
0: 41, Frank 20, you can send me that DDP.
9: Can we check on her as well?
2: 3 months of restraining letter on her husband.
4: Area 12 checking.
9: Area 12 control.
6: 42 boys in. You can disregard any part from the unit. Or let me come here.
1: Okay. Board 10, that's clear. Do you want units checked by?
6: Negative, I'm under control. Dad showed up. He was coming down.
0: 45 was 22. Do you need to drop? Frank 24, case number, no need air.
1: That's clear.
8: That's clear.
4: Air 46 checking.
6: 45, 484.
1: Go ahead. Over
6: 12
1: traffic.
6: 12, go ahead. I need two records of location 64, 08, way 6 north, and Street Donuts, and a lot.
4: Air 25.
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8: Parker, first, 6400, State Highway 6 North, the police parking lot.
11: Can you get in contact with Ahmed and ask him where he's at?
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6: 358, boys, they're already here, no more records.
4: That's great.
8: No more records on Highway 6, no more records.
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2: North Freeway, I just need a record, friendly record. 10271 North Freeway, what's the shell? 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
12: So it's going to be a blue Kia Soul.
13: 15, OD Henry 28.
1: He's hoping for an open door, 5230 OD Mender. 60 and 6. At 10, Henry. Pasadena, own in progress, line 152.
10: We're 10 on the patrol.
13: 278 information, I know who's it.
1: That's fine. 373 is clear. So, Owen in progress at the Walmart, 6626 Tuscaloosa Road. Sister 40 advising of two small children locked inside of a vehicle in the parking lot, Burgundy Honda. Report is advising that the vehicle doesn't sound to be running, windows are rolled up.
7: Hey, boys, for traffic hazard, Huffman, Cleveland, and Kingwood Drive. Need a record, Huffman, Cleveland, Kingwood. Huffman, Cleveland, and Kingwood Drive. Stalled vehicle.
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7: 41826.
13: Henry 401.
7: Henry 401.
2: Go ahead.
1: Reference 187-1750.
7: Can you show one mile custody and changes to a warrant service, please?
13: Yes, ma'am. Can you put me on Henry 412's call, reference 60, the disturbance family?
1: Since records near a record with a lockout kit for a child locked in a vehicle, 6626 Atascocita Road, near a record.
7: Okay.
2: That's my mail in custody, 1750.
1: Near a record with a lockout kit, 6626 Atascocita Road.
7: 50 Thompson, checking. Yes, sir. At 11, checking.
13: The Walmart and 152. There's going to be one at Kings Parkway and 60, and there's going to be one at Timber Forest and Will Clayton. And we get units to check both of those.
2: Hey, suspicious vehicle southbound, 45 Spring Cypress, and so.
13: Timber 37 and Will Clayton and Timber Forest. All right, that's clear. I'll check the one at Kings Parkway and 60.
12: Play 21 traffic.
7: Go ahead.
1: Right again,
7: sir. Tom's Lake Houston B Boy for a suspicious vehicle, 28415 Monterey Cliff.
13: 16, can we just do a callback to find out which Walmart it is?
12: We at the 8300 block of Sunbury on Texas plate, Robert King Sam 8822.
7: Yes.
1: Not fair, it looks like. So it just updated 6626 as the 1960 ready.
16: 2901, receive console time, 1751.
1: And safety virus record just called in, virus that they're on scene, trying to locate the vehicle now.
16: 2605, Amaya. No, 29.
1: That's safe. Other units in route, still in progress, party 2. North 53, Tom 39, checking.
16: 2605, if you're working a task force in Fort Bend, you'll need to switch over to channel... Pierce Channel 4.
12: Found it secure.
15: 45 Edward 12.
1: That's clear. Charles 84, Charles 16, Nora 29, checking.
2: Edward 12, 9.
17: Well, they've written about information.
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12: Follow up, right, Clark.
15: Edward 12, myself and Edward 13 are going to be en route to 22012 Pine Tree Lane.
2: Okay.
12: Yeah, send me that minor on North Freeway, Richie. We're right around the corner.
2: Clear.
11: Adam 17.
7: Go ahead.
8: City for a minor at 290,
11: 1960. Can you send me information from your deep, please?
7: That's clear, Chayote.
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2: Clear.
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14: 1503.
18: I think open. I'm going to check on the welfare of the child.
14: 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FM-19-0D. Some records. Charles 60, Henry 25, 134, checking.
8: Charles 60, Henry 25,
14: 134,
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19: 41-20.
8: Okay.
19: I'm having some computer issues. 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I need to hire.
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8: 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Apartment 108 is supposed to be vacant. 8 subjects broken. Unknown if they're still in. But the door is open. Available units back.
14: North is clear. 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White Toyota Highlander versus a black CRV.
19: 132, put me on, please.
8: 132, that's clear.
14: By some other people in traffic yelling, cursing, and threatening the reportees. Reference 278-1755. Supervisor, clear.
21: 119, that was clear.
14: That's clear. 140, checking. Mobile toll road unit for a traffic hazard. Hardy Toll Road at Rankin, southbound. 2 Charles 908. Tom 39. Houston, 2 Charles 9. Tom 39, shooting route to a traffic hazard. Hardy Toll Road, southbound main lane, just before the airport exit. Rising with mattress in the left lane.
22: And an officer of Fleet, Richie and Hardy.
14: Tom 39, that's clear. Any injuries?
22: No injuries.
14: No, clear. And 214, you're clear.
20: Very clear. You can show me a route to him.
14: Clear.
23: Answer service road.
19: Richie.
18: One six six. You can cancel fires, Mr. Virtuous.
14: That's clear.
20: 403. Boy 14, no more records.
14: 403.
20: Same life for update, but the crash is going to be just north of Spring Stubner Road on Holdsworth.
8: Oscar Lane West.
14: That's clear.
19: 134. Supplement OD.
14: That's clear.
19: Okay, okay. We're still out of the find your address.
14: 85.
8: That was all clear.
19: 85. I believe reference SO4 may be related.
8: Top 34, checking.

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1: Vehicle 30. You can change that information call and clear it out on my number. So, say 5 minutes ago, I might as well catch up to it.
0: That's clear.
2: Tom 39.
3: Tom 39.
2: Traffic may be drivable.
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0: No, 03.
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0: Go ahead.
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0: 144,
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0: Henry 44, Charles 39, Charles 27, checking.
5: Sure, yes, sir.
1: Charles 27, out of control.
2: Charles 39, out of control.
0: Both units, clear.
6: Due to top 10 traffic.
7: Hi there, 10 OD.
1: 41529.
0: No, I have a traffic. Hi there, sounds clear.
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0: East Side of Servant, Southern Mud 221, Task of C. That's of a business, meeting district, taking direct, number 4, send Task of C to Red.
1: 145, it's your authority, OD. You can send it.
0: Yes, sir.
2: Edward 16, you can send me 221.
4: John 30, Shoyote. Father of Meet Citizen 10503, Pimlico Court.
10: Charles 73, OD.
0: Charles 73, clear.
5: He's hoping to see Charles for FSGI, 11703 East 6 Freeway.
2: I'm all 03, no more records.
0: No more 03, clear. Sensor records, sensor records, no more records are needed. Hallsworth and Spring Souvenir, no markers.
5: B-Boy for stolen vehicle, 18703 Crosby Eastgate.
0: 4112, SO.
5: That's clear. B-Boy for disturbance other, 7055, 1906 Road East.
6: Boy 14, you can send me that meet the citizen in the call 279.
4: All 14, clear.
0: Was that minor accident at 350?
11: William 77?
4: Charles 34, what's your motor pay?
5: What's your motor pay? 1802.
0: William 77?
12: 42, white cruiser, show me out. Any mileage 107?
5: 1802.
1: Edward 10.
10: Jobber.
5: Edward 10.
1: You expect that FSG on E6?
5: That's clear.
0: Area 20, that's clear. It's a robbery of an individual, Keystone Bluff Trail, in Regina Falls. Let's see, reporting my friend to a 14-year-old cousin had his phone stolen by a group of four males wearing all black, one of them was wearing a ski mask. Force advised that they walked off to the open area behind the pool. Advised that they took the phone from his pockets, didn't physically attack him, no weapons. The report is me wearing a black shirt with a black towel wrapped around. Reference 400, 1803.
13: 45, Richard 0, send out minor 582.
0: Next unit, Charles, clear.
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10: Edward 33, my MDT is down. Can you show me OD?
0: That's clear. 07.
11: 07. Probably on scene. Is the 11 medic 479 will be also on scene.
8: Boy 21, change my caller information call.
0: Okay. There. Tom 40, Charles 25, 62, 14 seconds.
14: 25 square.
8: 202 on Moji.
0: Go again, sir.

0: 117 near Seat for a major accident involving a motorcycle, 1960 in Steepletop. Male's not awake, not breathing.
1: 420, rerouting me.
0: Clear, sure.
1: Sam, through the film, clear. Wait a minute.
0: Clear.
2: Willing 90.
1: About the other accident that's on Cypress Woods, could you send two records?
2: That's clear. Attention records, need two records, 21133 Cypress Wood Drive behind the Ross. Need two records, 21133 Cypress Wood Drive.
3: 156 on the control.
2: That's clear. Palm 40 checking.
4: 45, Palm 160, reconfirming priority 1 on this motorcycle action.
2: Affirmative.
1: Edward 10.
3: Palm 46 here, thank you.
2: Edward 10.
5: You can start that minor accident on Homestead.
2: That's clear, 262 checking. Edward 10, that's clear.
6: 260 on the control.
2: That's clear.

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1: Tom 40, good.
0: Tom 40, are you clear of being route to the traffic hazard on the Hardy for Masters only?
1: That's clear. Confirming southbound north of Rankin.
0: 142 checking. That's clear. They're advising southbound mailings just before the airport exit.
2: 45 142 checking.
3: Tom 14, you can disregard him. I'll be en route for toll road.
2: 142 under control. Clear.
0: That's clear. Tom 40, I'll show you back in.
4: 41 off turn.
0: And William 90, you're also clear. Central Records, no more records.
2: Oh, you just will cross emergency traffic only. Number 12, over 13, checking.
5: Number 12, running control, thank you.
2: Clear.
0: Central Records, no more records. 21133, Cypresswood Drive, no more records.
4: Number 20, no more records.
0: And 953, you're clear. Charles 74, number 18, checking.
2: No more records, 1960 and Steepletop, no more records.
4: Number 12, it's going to be room 211 or 212.
0: It's advising 212.
4: Zero.
2: Second call, a record, 45.
0: Okay.
2: No, 100 under control.
1: 45, can you be advised the motorcycle driver is conscious and breathing?
0: Yes, sir.
1: We need a couple more units to traffic control.
2: Southbound near 99, need a record. 45 southbound 99, right shoulder, Nissan Road.
0: 131 checking.
2: Additional units for traffic control, outside major on 1960.
0: That's clear.
1: 45 Richard, you're going to have a 1960 shutdown, eastbound by Steepletop. I need units to start directing traffic going I'm going to West Coast, Steepletop.
4: 431, you're going to release.
0: Units can resume normal traffic. Central, audible sign alarm at 202 North Central, Road Rage, Creekside.
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5: Paul 25.
0: Paul 25.
11: Yes, ma'am. Hold me out on that mattress in the roadway on the Hardy. I just pulled up on it. It is off to the side of the road. It's not in the roadway.
12: No, sir.
3: 14. That's clear. I'll disregard. I appreciate it.
0: Paul 25, you're clear. Tom 14, you're also clear. Show you back in. Nora 7.
6: Area 22, can we call back the reportee and confirm the address?
13: Yes, sir.
14: One of the mail will be transported to Memorial Hillman.
15: I'll deliver them
14: at this time.
8: Edward 29, if I can get deputies to serve Miss Ciderwood and Otter Falls Drive, that's where the last scene of the juveniles were.

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1: Air 29.
0: Whip it. No, sir. 432, this way.
1: Air 29, I'm going to have the juveniles at Fort Place in Siderwood.
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0: Air 29, clear. 89, Zebra 10, Coyote. This is Shaw Units. Merge traffic only for 29, so we can advise channel cell at 1812. Merge traffic only.
2: 133, you can show me out the mileage 401.
0: That's 1812.
3: 115, they're taking off on foot.
0: South Care Direction Truck. Hey, boy, for a suspicious person, 17-334, would you mind?
3: They're running in between the houses at Pebble Wharf and Berthbound, going southbound. One of them's going to be wearing a black shirt, black shorts. One of them was the pink.
0: Hey, boyfriend, talk wall, 2011 First Street.
3: Unit, turn southbound right there. He just jumped the fence. Turn southbound. Turn southbound. Yeah,
4: they
3: all
4: want it
3: for
4: you. You're off.
3: Keep going. He jumped the fence about 7 houses down.
1: 41 extra 14, there's someone's up on traffic. White Chevy Malibu.
5: Alright, stand by him and contact.
0: Can I get available supervisor come on the whole time?
5: Westbound. Jump the fences.
2: 40 is awkward.
0: That's clear. That's clear.
3: Team, I'm clear. Just go ahead and start setting up perimeter. Number 65, make your way to Georgia Pine Drive and Treehouse Lane.
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1: And Siderwood and Treehouse.
0: That's clear. 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
6: This is 1-8, and we're going to relaunch. What's the location?
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0: And 115 confirming we only have one outstanding.
3: Just that one. He was wearing black shorts, black t-shirt, medium build.
0: What about 440 traffic? Go ahead. Logan Ball Drive in Brooklyn Cypress. On Texas license plate, Tom Boy Sam 7710. It's going to be a great Chevy Silverado.
1: Okay. 252. Number 34 is going to stay on Treehouse Lane, rovering around. Number 65, stay on Georgia Pine, and then I'll rover around Siderwood.
0: 433, that's where 1815.
6: Number 29, it was a group of the juveniles that were here at the corner. And I only had two of them run from me. One I got the tank, the other one's still on the list.
5: Going down Pebworth Place, the neighbors are indicating that they jumped through their fences heading westbound. So this square of Siderwood, Treehouse, Georgia Pine, and Pebworth is a good perimeter.
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6: 422.
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4: I'm going to see. I'll check these vehicles. A lot of vehicles moving around in this neighborhood. They might got problems. They might be calling people to get in the car.
8: Vans have been advised. Cypher medic is transporting the male. Conscious breathing the North Cypress all night.
4: What's the description of the last male that's outstanding? Charles 32, show me back in.
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5: 22823 Parabord Blaze is going to be where they jumped the fence and left the shoe and jumped into Parabord.
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6: 1819. 42.
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7: Charlotte 11.
8: 704, I'm filling the notes.
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0: Air 46, that's clear. 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
5: Henry 42, what's the reference number?
7: 423.
0: 246 checking. Henry 73, Charles 96 checking.
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7: Henry 42, that's fine.
0: That's clear.
9: Unit 408.
0: Unit 4 is clear.
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12: 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Edward 65 advised he was at Treehouse and Georgia Pine. Edward 65, do you have an updated location?
3: What is he?
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0: Okay.
5: One at Treehouse. So right now I'm roaring around this square. According to another neighbor, they're most likely pinned down. 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
0: East side, audible sign alarm, Evernus Forest.
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11: You want a serial number on the firearm for me?
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7: Go on.
11: Charles, George, Tom, Henry, 884, should come back to a 40 millimeter Glock.
0: That's clear, stand back.
13: Jim Montiel, was your reporting wearing blue shorts?
0: Third, when I come back there in the record, blue meeting.
11: Queen, ready, you got William 77, a case number, no need there.
0: That's
7: fine. It's going to be in the Tomball High School parking lot, 30330 Queen Road. Reportee is at the Texas Star Gymnastics, and she could hear the vehicles revving their engines during burnout and heard a loud sound that may have been a crash, but she's not sure. She can only hear the vehicles. She can't see them from her location.
0: 235.
11: 235.
0: That's
11: fair. Open
3: up. 1247, same traffic. 235, hold myself and Nora 18 on a suspicious person. Olivia Rose and Spring Stubner. Correction, follow those Spring Stubner. We're going to have two detained.

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1: 42, Albert 11. Mr. Pizzano, stay right there.
2: 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That's guaranteed, detained at 1822.
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1: Reference 358, that alarm. I'm out here. They're doing maintenance on it. I'm clear under my nose.
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2: 432.
0: 252.
4: Alright. I'm sorry, just a welfare check. I'm kind of nose in the still check button.
2: 432, this way.
0: We have a suspicious person call 22803 Prairie Bird. It's reporting advising of a black male, white t-shirt that was running eastbound through his yard.
1: 260.
4: 260. That's good. I'm going to be the neighbor to the guy I spoke to, whose address I put in the call notes. 260, Charles 54 for Prestonwood.
0: Okay.
2: Charles 54. No scare, cell phone harassment, reference 594-1823.
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2: 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Reference 730, 1823.
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5: Can you fill up the description one more time?
2: Channel's clear.
4: Airtel 9, go with that description.
3: Henry 68, can you Floyd and Robert 12, monitoring.
2: Henry 68, that's clear. Last 5 is 01406. Again, 01406.
6: 046.
2: Eric 46.
7: Black male, possibly 5'10 to 6 foot, skinny, shorts. Possibly only has one croc on now. I want to say he was wearing a black or dark green shirt.
6: I believe reference 768 will be related to Edward 29's call.
3: 1824.
2: That's clear. Spend your vendor advice. Charles 39, Charles 84, checking.
5: All right, you can.
8: Was it from Scott?
4: 1247 in the area.
2: Charles 84 is clear. Charles 96, 128, checking.
3: 41 Robert 12, monitoring.
4: 128, Charles, is it?
2: That's clear. 44. 144.
9: 144. Just about North 29 and need North 77 or North 85 and route.
2: That's clear. North 29, shoot back in.
4: 1247 and 1245. I don't see any activity in this front lot.
10: Yes.
3: That's clear. Last unit.
2: Nor 77 and Nor 85.
11: Nor 18.
2: Nor 18.
11: Nor 18. I lost just my numbers. Can you run them all the way?
2: That's clear.
4: This door is right here on the side of wood. Go to the other side. Turn right here.
5: 119. 119. That Nor 77 en route. I just spoke with her.
4: Yeah, I'm about to pull up.
0: You're
4: clear. Keep going. Come on, that's you. Keep going. All the way down to the other one.
2: 1245 in the area.
4: Come on, go right there. Just stay in the middle right here.
2: Clear.
4: 252.
2: 252. Traffic has it, and the 72 North 75 Parkway West.
4: I talked with one of the construction guys who's working on the stadium here. He said he hasn't seen anyone.
0: 252, we have a weapons disturbance, 2550 Breckenridge Village Drive. The caller's advising of a 15-year-old black male juvenile pointing a gun at the reporting and threatening them. Black male, black shirt, gray shorts, has a firearm.
2: That's clear, 1245, you can show me a second. Okay.
0: Left the park area. Unknown direction of travel.
4: So I'm clear. I'll go to that one, please.
2: So the two can be related. Is that the girl, Elena, she was with the other kid. We already in contact with them.
4: Okay. I'll just remember that.
10: Can I confirm how many are out standing?
7: Number 29 to Kingston, we have one outstanding.
12: What do you mean?
7: It was a large group of possibly about five, but I only had two take off for me on foot when I arrived. I got one detained, the other one's still outstanding.
12: What do you mean, the roadway's clear?
10: Unit 16, I'm clear.
2: Okay. 1827. Task of CW to citizen at 109.
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0: That's
16: 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Okay. Jim, where do we have office on and left?
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2: 5646.
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13: 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Will you show me out with you, please?
2: 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X-ray 14 seconds.
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7: Yeah, we're sorry, man. I was...
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10: Traffic.
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2: AM minor 45 Spring Stadium. Yes, sir.
4: Alright, 52. According to 029, they ran down Bearwood Place to where they got to the first address that I mentioned, which is 22823 Bearwood. They lost the shoe and then started jumping fences from right here.
17: She had air covers here in a minute.
2: 1234, show 1 female necessity. Clear 1 female necessity, 1829.
17: 235, go ahead.
2: That's clear. Harvey is showing to have one open to the sheriff's office for possession controlled substance.
7: Yeah, they took off down a little bayou behind our current address on Pebworth Place. And then that's when he started jumping fences back onto Pebworth Place. And so he lost his second shoe over here. After I got the first one detained.
16: Alright, I'm headed to over there.
2: Deal's not eligible, expires 2028. And Bell is trying to have one out of SO, also for possession control substance. Deal's eligible, expires 2030.
4: I'll be right here at 2223 Bedworth.
17: 235, sir. Go to your farm. Both in custody.
0: 235, that's your 2 in custody at 1829.
2: A suspicious person, 707 West 1916 at Emerald Inn.
5: Alright,
16: and when it's your arrive overhead of audience there, look for you guys right now.
0: Souvenir and records are needed.
17: Okay, so maybe that's a suspicious person at the Emerald Inn on me.
0: At 2283 Powers Place.
4: Place 22823 is going to be at the numeric to it.
2: There.
4: 2212, the roof is going to be C4 and 949. That's where K9 is going to start, I believe.
2: 41, sorry, 15, traffic. 131, checking.
16: Okay, good copy. I got you 949, and you seen running which direction from there?
2: No traffic.
4: I'm under control.
2: Okay.
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18: All units, full traffic, emergency traffic only.
3: Clear.
19: Is he running westbound from Pembroke Pike?
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0: 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Southbound feeder, male of an unknown race.
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17: So if it's 2-2, you know, on Georgia Pine, make sure y'all are bumping on sirens.
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19: 4-9-14, been on suspicious vehicle. Allen Bear Springs, White Chevy Cruise, Victor Lincoln Young, 9019.
18: He's holding C. Charles Ford in progress, female locked in the back of a FedEx truck, 4901 Langley.
19: 295.
7: He is going to be a black male, running about 5'10", 60-foot, black shirt, black shorts, or dark gray shorts.
14: Sam 27, we're clear.
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17: Charles 32, send it.
18: Okay.
0: Henry 35, Charles 39, checking.
13: 135, under control.
19: Charles 39, we're under control.
18: Charles 32, that's clear.
21: 22, show me route.
18: 22, this way. We have EMS Fire Department en route, reporting somehow got locked in the back of the FedEx truck.
0: Both units were clear. Henry 44, checking.
14: 41-17.
18: Go ahead. One detained.
14: You got me out on the subject stop. I'm going to be at 22900 Imperial Valley on 3 Hispanic males.
0: Vasker.
18: 45-20. One detained.
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19: 133, reference 61, you can go away on the last time.
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0: Can I have a North Central Supervisor take a look at reference 868? 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
3: Clear.
19: Okay, I'm gonna get out.
0: King 10, you are now. Go ahead.
14: 41 North, GGU, SO moving equipment.
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0: Reference 868 occurred in Precinct 4 contract.
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7: Hey, y'all was about to be on ground if I get out. 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
0: 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That's
14: there. 149, I'm sorry I cut you off. What contract did it happen in?
0: Occurred in 368. East side, Oaks of Devonshire Assault. 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
19: 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Just hold me out, 41 is for 13.
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0: 45, are you clear?
15: 31 over 14, I'm going to have one male on board and route to JPC. Beginning mileage is going to be 853.
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17: Show me around to Surface Wood with one adult male. Beginning mileage 482.
3: Yeah, about Cypresswood, you know, it's only for citizen.
1: Yes, ma'am, that's clear.
3: Clear. Change this over to a 670. You can clear me, advise, and send me postwood.
6: Right, thank you. We're there a lot.
0: Edward 46, you're clear. Reference 824, 1836.
1: 1841, yes.
17: Sorry, so you can slow down the units.
15: 41, Sam 29, you can see me 914.
18: That's my unit, you're trying to the 4901 language, you can go ahead and slow it down, they got her out.
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22: Alright, 10-4, I'm at 22803, Perry Bird Lane, where I was just told that he was seen jump this fence and he has multiple sheds back here. 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
3: Entry motion.
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15: Send me loud noise, please.
23: If you're there, just go ahead and push out from that point. You're going to be right behind where I'm at. Hang around it. Because, you know, crisscross, back and forth, and one of us jumped up.
15: Oh, 49.
18: That's clear. True love music.
22: All right, 24, I'll deploy them and check these shares over here.
0: Last unit.
1: 133, you have a call back on reference 222. I'll see if we're still needed.
18: That's clear.
17: Charles 32, can you make for Frank 22 primary?
18: Charles 32, that's clear.
9: 20, I'm clear on 848. Once Edward 04 clears, you can take it.
18: That's clear, thank you.
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3: Go ahead.
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3: Connect
18: to 10. Can you clear me off that business check information? No one know.
0: Yeah, we get EMS out of
18: the
15: way. 252.
0: We have this lady out here. She says she has high blood pressure and she's also diabetic, so she wants to get checked out.
3: Are you out of the X-ray 14?
23: Yeah, I think he jumped the fence going eastbound. I see him go off a tree.
0: It's not how we ever say 314. We have a location. It's a different call slip.
18: Here we're 2-2. Can you trust your guys that don't host in Cleveland? Yeah, what you do, that's clear.
23: Direction?
0: Yes, call slip, please.
18: Eastbound.
3: Clear.
18: I'm having Central do a callback for updates by Joel. Toyota Fastback, no flashers on.
15: Alright, you said Eastbound, right? Towards us?
0: Eastbound 154, local alarm.
15: Southbound from this location.
3: 41 out of 17 seconds.
16: Is southbound of Edwards or Prairie?
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3: DDP 8522, Sugar Plum, please.
23: 1812, Delta Traffic.
3: Meet the citizen, 913 Northville Street.
15: And we're 16, I'm with King 12. At the location he deployed, we had a male jump a fence southbound from this location.
23: So he's going to be just south of Prairie Bird.
16: Okay, good copy. South of Prairie Bird.
22: What's the address off of DPS?
16: Flash in the flag of you down.
24: C4 minus on the wood edge.
16: Flash, there's a copy.
15: Off 3207. 981
23: traffic.
15: Sorry,
23: what's
15: wrong? There, she's
0: going to
15: be
0: at
15: Georgia Pine.
0: There, 3207 Georgia Pine.
24: Jimmy, I'm at the corner of West Little York and Cannon Bridge. Going down Texas Plate. William, David, George, 3175. She's coming back to a white BMW.
0: Nickel.
23: I got it, y'all. Just make a perimeter. We're coming. We're for litter. 3.
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11: Neighbors live there, two of them, and they are moving westbound through the yard.
12: Nor 9.
25: Can you change my address to reflect that address on log, please? And can you change this to a 313?
12: Okay.
26: Alright, what's the update now? Myself and Kingpin on Filter Pine.
11: I want to see you give me the air. Officer that's chasing, hold your chase. I got to run in westbound, 2 miles, 22803 Pine and Mist Lane. They are moving westbound. Alright, they're stopping. They're going prone. Officer's making commands. Officer is solo. I need one more officer, 22807 Pine and Mist Lane.
27: Charles 96.
26: That's clear. We're right here with the
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5: 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North 77 checking.
30: Oh, 7, I'll be under control, making contact with a male. 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
27: 45, pull 16 traffic.
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30: 41 S reports from Houston. Can you update my address 13300 Ella Flocko? Did you get in a block of Ella?
11: Alright, the first guy's in custody there. We're working on getting this like a one in custody now.
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5: Clear.
8: Okay, clear.
5: 102. Aside from these two, we're still missing the one with black shorts, black t shirt.
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5: Go ahead.
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29: 1812 to 102, you said Pine Mist, correct?
11: Hey, from the two were taken in custody at the dead end of Pine Mist at 22803. We're still missing the one wearing the darkened color shorts.
5: Charles 96, did you have traffic?
31: Received.
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31: 845, show me SO. Hold me out on the special at Bear Park, 28411 East Party. All public service.
2: 20, see one of the Charles, you can take the local near 45.
28: 20, clear. Charles 39, you're trying to be close to this unit.
4: Charles 39, that's clear.
28: That's clear, it's a local alarm, 311 North Vista Drive, reference 20, 1847.
16: Okay, so one with the shorts, black shorts and dark color shirt, where was he last seen? That was on Prairie Bird, or is this worth this too?
5: Hey, boy, for suspicious person, 2100 North Hammondhead.
26: Alright, so we got three detained and one outstanding still, correct?
23: We have two detained from just now.
26: Okay, so that makes three total.
23: One of the ones that we detained is one shoe guy.
18: See for public service, have Meister 529.
15: 016, we have ours. I have all the time as well. Man, it was 12. I mean, King 12.
0: Error 16, what is yours wearing?
2: 41 error 16. Put myself out on the subject, so I'm going to have one to 10. Under control.
15: Okay. He has a white t-shirt, black pants, short dreads, and the freeform style between the age of 8 to 12.
0: They're 1349.
28: Formation
27: call.
28: Roger, confirm unit number.
27: 45
18: at 810.
27: 810
18: clear.
27: Please call 116 County Human Control, please.
16: Do we still have one outstanding or that we're counting for?
18: Clear.
26: 13, the one that is outstanding, what was your one again?
0: There, I think 49.
10: 115. He was wearing shorts for sure, black shorts, but when Montiel stopped him, there was a group, whole group of them. The only two that took off running was the one Montiel has, and then the one with the black shorts. And then this group took off running after.
18: Family disturbance.
26: 1326, rolling registration.
18: 1242, clear.
5: Go ahead.
27: There was 12, Trevor.
28: 213, Laura 7, checking.
26: William George David 0642, William George David 0642, Black Honda.
18: Go ahead.
26: 59 Control, show me some.
27: 290 in back, Key, Texas, William Boyd Charles 6702, Black and Color Audi.
18: Clear.
23: Alright, K-10, so just to be clear, we got the two that are they were actively evading for law enforcement, and then the other individuals were after the incident.
18: They'll
23: lean at
18: the back,
23: boy, for 2 minutes. We're 12, that's 13, Edwards 34, that's clear. We have the two that were evading by jumping to the fences.
5: William George David, 0642, is current through February 2027. Comes back to 2009 Honda, two-door, gray in color, registered out of Cyprus. 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
0: 440, I'll be in Ross, shall we?
26: That's clear, thank you.
18: See for Minor Jones and Woodedge.
23: Yeah, that's clear. Good job, guys. I'm heading back to my car. We can go in and release the channel and all that. Freeze the pot and y'all can drop the perimeter. I appreciate it. I want to say thank you for your help.
15: 45 over 13, can you change my car to meet the citizen?
5: Charles 31, you can show HDNC.
18: Clear.
5: That's
26: clear, 1851. 16 negative. On top of y'all, still missing one.
0: Before traffic, we have a 45 in the writing.
18: He's helping see shows for disturbance other 4505 holding now.
23: Okay, I'm headed back to where the sergeants are at. Let me get with them because I think the people that ran it were secondary after the first two that were actively evading. The others just took off when they saw. I don't know if they're involved or not. I'm heading back to my shop where they're at, and we'll go from there.
28: Nora 7 checking.
26: Yeah, correct. There's one that's other missing that possibly has a firearm. We haven't located a firearm in any of the ones we have detained, correct?
0: Houston Town 601, Oscar Molina, conditions of bond out of Harris County.
1: We got one firearm on the first one we detained. That's the guy we haven't found. The other ones we found were also involved in the robbery, but we were running towards the first two with the guns.
27: In control, ma'am. Thank you.
4: 4139.
1: Clear. 529.
4: 529. Can you change my call to a family assault?
6: Okay, so we're missing DPS, we're still missing one with black shorts and a firearm, so we're taking on reconvenes however they need to do it. We're still out, we have one outstanding.
1: Frank 29, yes, sir.
4: 29 should be under control.
1: Yes, sir.
11: Okay, so the one with the black shorts was last seen where? So we can start our search.
1: My eyes directly, I last saw him at Pepperworth Place, jumping the fence, going westbound.
11: Copy. And that's at 22823 Pepperworth Place.
1: 115, that's Chris.
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4: 213, one male on board and route to JPC, starting miles 286, 286.
1: 286, 1853. North Central holding a traffic hazard, meeting district not taken direct. North Freeway and Hardy Toll.
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1: Go ahead. Last unit. Laura 7, that's clear, 102 at 1854.
15: We're still looking for one. Our perimeter is now open. We went back to Treehouse Lane, with drive, started with drive, Pine Mist, and Perry Bird Lane, and Cedar, started with drive.
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9: William 50, I'm good.
12: Need a record, southbound, 45 Spring Cypress.
1: Attention records, need a toll and go record, 21840 North, Interstate 45, need a record, 21840 North, Interstate 45.
6: 1326 traffic.
1: Southbound lanes.
7: Go ahead.
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9: 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It's now going eastbound on Keystone Summer, coming out to Whitaker. We saw a vehicle, check it out. It's maybe a dark in color SUV. It's like one of those like Scion, like Fox looking vehicles. Southbound Whitaker.
8: That's clear. No an available unit. They can check southbound Whitaker from Keystone Summer.
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9: All right, he's going to kind of back in the residential area, right turn William, and then left turn Yarmoni. Unsure if it's going to be involved, just the way he kind of came into an area and then left.
8: Revise the last scene location.
9: Yeah, any first name in Western Maple, straight to the left into Western Maple.
8: Nora 29 checking. That's there.
15: Roger, out of control.
13: It's my scene, you ever unit is closer. I'm on the other side of that.
8: Clear. Edward 48 or Edward 65, you're able to check that location.
3: Void 31, you can see me at a family disturbance.
8: Void 31, that's clear.
9: I just got up to the dead end at the Hartzell Forest Trail. It's going to be a roundabout. I'll let you know what he does.
14: Hey, Sam. Dog's back in the car. 517, if you drop, please.
8: That's there.
17: What's that, Jay?
19: Void 31, be advised. Reporters been drinking stated that he lives with a female and he accidentally broke the window to a car and she's being mouthy. No description, no weapons. Available unit to that.
8: Nora 53.
17: Go ahead, change my call to Animal Humane, please.
8: Clear.
20: Charles 31, you can bring it.
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8: 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This whole road unit for a stranded motor vehicle, Hardy Toll and Luetta.
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14: Charles 30. 12. I'm set up. Myself in 1021. We're set up at the church in the back.
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19: Clear. Call 30, your report is going to be a tow truck driver turning to a PPT on a black Honda Accord. Owner was causing disturbance earlier and did flash a gun at the reporting, but owner now GOA.
21: Sorry.
8: Go ahead.
19: Yes, ma'am. Cypress Station, suspicious person at the Exxon 17503 North Fairway.
3: Thanks, just wanted to get that on there.
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9: Edward 10.
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19: No traffic.
24: 1960 Kirkendall, Texas 28, Edward, Lincoln, Ida, Tom, Edward. Should come back to a Porsche Cayenne.
19: Okay.
14: Frank, you can change my call to Woodford, Jim.
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30: X-14, EMS on scene.